0: 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I think I got some concert tickets for you coming up here in a bit. First, it's President.
1: 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Why? Because it doesn't really exist.

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Nate Nation, let's get you some concert tickets. I've got a pair to go see Breaking Benjamin, Chevelle, and Star Set up at the Mac. 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I've got your tickets. Shoot me that email, natenation@kibz.com.

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It's SDP on Nate Nation this week. It's a couple different tickets, right? Chad Gray coming into the Bourbon on the 2nd with the Butcher Babies. And got that Breaking Benjamin show with Chevelle and Starset. Got your chance at those tickets all this week. You have to listen in for your chance. Those may even have some others on the way as well. Lots of stuff to win. 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

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It is finally the 9 o'clock news. Got us a whole hour brand new music. Kicking it off with breakout artist Wake Me and it's their latest Wolves. Wage War, Dead Poets Society, Papa Roach, Iommi. Got lots of new rock on the way. Let's get another singer-songwriter, one of our newer ones. It's Ryan Pertz. It's his latest Sour on the 9 o'clock news.

0: Breakout artist letdown. Their latest For the Love on 104.1 The Blaze. Nate Nation kicking them back this evening, trying to keep everything squared away. Looks like this week starting, oh man, I guess that is tomorrow, isn't it? Ghosts Too Big to Rig, their live concert from Mexico City, playing at the Grand tomorrow, Thursday and Saturday. We've still got a link to tickets. 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

Gone, gone, gone. It's the Autumn Kings on 104.1 The Blaze. What is happening? Nate Nation, we're halfway through the 9 o'clock news. Had Poppy's latest from her Empty Hands release. Time will tell. Let's see, and we've still got Blackstone Cherry coming up here after Papa Roach. Let's see you in hell.

0: Blackstone Cherry, it is deep. It's coming off their Celebrate EP on 104.1 The Blaze. Nate Nation, still a few more to squeeze in tonight before we're completely done with the old 9 o'clock news. Of course, back again, we still got a whole week ahead of us. 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

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One Assassination Under God. That's the new album right there. Nate Nation, we are pretty well done. Still a few more. See what I can squeeze in. I'm going to try and get you Cage the Elephant, but I got to get you this one from Tony Iommi's new band. Just Iommi putting the work in. There's their new album, From the Dark. This is World Alone, leaving you to wrap up the 9 o'clock news tonight. You guys have a good one. I'll see you tomorrow.

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0: Six. 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

0: If I drop this ice into the the tube or the bong, it's just going to fall into the water. Well, little did I know is that in the tube, you know, where you put your mouth and you smoke out of it, there's like four little nubs on the inside. So it will stop the ice from falling into the water. So I put three cubes of ice, you got to melt them a little bit, into the smoking tube, and it cools it off nicely. So, and I forget if it was a text or an email. I just want to thank that guy because it changed my life.
1: That's good. I don't get why this guy just did this. He smoked weed there.
0: Yeah.
1: And he ate a bag of chips. He's dressed like a purple bong. You got to see the story here. It's on our email.
0: That's quite an elaborate costume.
1: It is.
2: It really is.
1: It's a great Halloween costume.
2: And weed is legal in Jersey, right?
0: Yeah, put a lot of work into that.
2: Totally I have to assume this guy is like, he stands out in front of the dispensary with a sign.
1: Yeah.
2: Trying to wave people in.
1: Must be the mascot sign.
2: Right.
0: That's where that costume came from.
1: And look at the Cranford City Council just looking at this guy standing up talking with huge bong.
2: He had 5 minutes to talk. He played a song for like 3 minutes.
3: Right.
2: He was eating some chips, and then at the end, smoke began billowing from the top of his costume.
0: Yeah.
1: He said he addressed the committee. It's just not his first appearance for Township Committee in a costume. Last month, he addressed the committee accompanied by a baby who was also dressed as a bong, and he later sang a Lizzo song.
2: Yeah.
1: So he's high. Yeah, he brings a baby dressed like a bong. That's great.
2: Yeah,
3: kind of looks like Les Claypool.
1: Yeah,
0: I wish we had the audio Primus? Of this because.
1: Oh, okay.
0: Bong Holio takes his turn 45 minutes into the meeting. Initially struggled to position himself at the microphone because of the costume.
1: Right.
0: I can't bend my knees, he said.
1: You can't. He said that. Yeah.
0: Sir,
1: it feels like a bong.
0: Please leave the microphone alone, Mayor Kathleen Miller Prunty said. Mm-hmm. Am I on TV right now? Says Bong Holio as he's eating from a bag of chips.
1: He's got chips back there, too.
0: He spent much of the allotted time playing a musical recording. It doesn't say.
1: Yeah. But hold, if you look at this picture, Todd, right beside him is a guy dressed like a Mexican wrestler.
2: Yes. Yeah.
1: What else is he there for? Yeah.
3: This isn't boring.
0: The recording played for about 3 minutes, and smoke started billowing from his costume. A loud beeping sound resembling a smoke alarm followed, along with a recorded voice saying, "Warning, move to fresh air."
1: Every one of these people behind him looks bored, like the city council.
3: They're annoyed.
1: Snooty bitches, that's all they are.
0: Oh, they should be entertained.
1: They should be. Break it up a little bit.
3: So does this guy sit there and wait for 45 minutes in this costume?
0: He just waits his turn.
1: Yeah.
3: Does he have an agenda? Or he just wants to show up?
1: I guess for city council, you're allowed to speak about stuff, you know?
2: I guess the guy who came after him, in another story it says here, followed by a speaker advocating for state cannabis dispensaries to have accessible entrances.
1: For a wheelchair. Sure. Okay.
2: I don't know why.
1: I think that'd be anywhere.
2: Right. I don't know why would the dispensary not be ADA compliant. But
0: right. Right, because the dispensary is probably pretty new.
2: Yeah.
0: And, you know, all those ADA laws came into effect. Long time ago.
2: Yeah.
1: Right.
2: But I don't know if these two were working together and Bong Holio was just up there doing his thing, waiting for this guy to get there. I don't know.
3: I had a teacher in high school that talked about when he was in college, he went to a party dressed as a bong, but his costume looks different than, for what he described, is different than this, because he said the stem was just right at his crotch, so he could remove the stem and go to the bathroom.
0: Oh.
1: Oh, good idea. Pull your wiener out that hole. Okay.
3: Mm-hmm. Yeah. I don't know if you've got to take a dump. You probably have to take the whole thing off.
1: Oh, you got to take the whole thing off, right?
3: Unless there's a big hole for your butt at the bed.
2: And I think
3: butthole.
0: I think you're smoking out of him. Like you got to.
1: That's a butthole.
0: Yeah. You got to light his wiener and then pull the wiener out to let the smoke up.
3: Yeah.
0: That's how that works.
2: Yeah, and I think back in the day we all learned at least once at a Halloween party that you got to put, if there's a zipper, it's got to be in the front.
1: Right.
2: Because I did that one year. There was a zipper in the back, and it's like, oh, damn it. Now I got to go to the bathroom.
3: What was your costume?
2: It was either a cow or a Dalmatian. No one's real sure.
1: I've had that costume. I wore that once years ago in the 80s.
2: Yeah.
1: The only reason you can tell it's a cow, it's got udders hanging off your belly.
2: I didn't have an udder. But
1: You have udders. Okay.
2: I don't remember.
1: Then you wouldn't be able to tell what it was.
2: We really
1: right.
2: weren't sure, but it was like, you could see how much I cared about the costume.
1: Right.
2: It's either a cow or a Dalmatian.
3: I don't know. Halloween costume.
0: Well, a cow, there would be an udder and four nipples. A Dalmatian could have 8 to 12 nipples.
1: I think they have the udder. Those costumes, you see them every year. Somebody wears that cow costume with the udders. And it's just a big overhaul thing. But I would think they put it lower, and you put your wiener in one of those udders. Because those things are... People grab those at parties. always grab the udders, man. So strangers are going to grab your wiener all day long.
3: You just hope it's that one.
1: Hopefully it's the chicks.
2: And I hope that there's nobody's wearing that costume like that answering the door.
1: Oh, yeah. Yeah.
2: Hey, kids!
1: Yeah.
0: Bong Holio has
1: No, you're right. No, that's a pedophile.
2: That's not a good way to go.
1: No, not trick or treat. I mean, an adult party where things happen.
0: Yeah. Other Bong Holio adventures. His name is William Thilly, by the way.
1: Yeah.
0: Let's see. Another time, 52-year-old William Thilly refused to stop speaking after his allotted time, ignored officers' commands. He resisted officers as they removed him, and he injured an officer. And then back in September of 2025, he did a little break dancing.
2: in
1: that costume?
2: Oil?
0: Yeah.
3: That's impressive.
1: Well, wow. How'd he stand up?
2: Yeah, if he can't bend his knees.
0: Oh, no. He was not in the costume at the time. He did the break dancing in September of 2025.
2: Right. Oh, so that wasn't technically Bong Holio. That was just this guy.
0: Yeah, that was just William Thilly. Yeah, there's video of him rolling around on the floor.
3: I love the picture of the disappointed council members.
1: I know.
3: And then it's like, great, Bong Holio's back.
1: We thought we'd get out of this meeting earlier.
2: Yeah. And they got to let him speak.
1: Yeah. They do. Yeah.
0: By law.
1: Oh, Christ, Bong Holio's here. Hey, somebody in the hallway said that, too. As they're walking in, so they pulled the other city

0: announcer guy, hey, Bong Holyo's here again.
1: Why not just let him speak first so you don't have to look out the whole time and see Bong Holyo's waiting his turn?
2: Well, if you make him wait, maybe you think he'll give up and go.
0: Yeah, baby.
2: Without speaking. If you make him, you know, sit there and wait for his turn.
0: Right.
1: I love he's got like his own like wrestling manager next to him here.
0: Yeah, I know. I know what that is. Yeah, I'm just a guy dressed.
3: Nacho
0: Libre. He's the normal guy. Yeah. He's the normal guy.
3: Here's a horrible story with a happy ending.
0: All right.
3: This is out of...
0: When you wear that otter thing with your wiener in it, you'll get a happy ending.
3: Yeah. A woman has her jiu-jitsu training and her dog to thank for surviving a recent bear attack. This was in Alaska. Caitlin Lane, on a walk with her dog, Vesper, near Bell Flats, small community in the town, near the town of Kodiak, Alaska.
0: Okay.
3: They got some big bears on Kodiak Island.
0: Okay.
3: Kodiak Police Department preliminary investigation found that a woman later identified Elaine had been walking her dog along a salmon stream when she came across a brown Kodiak bear with her cubs. Elaine did not bring any bear deterrents. She attempted the standard bear safety protocols, making noise, standing her ground, she told the Alaska News source. However, this did not stop the bear from making its way to her and attacking her. She said she had some help getting away, thanks to her dog, who started barking and diverted the bear's attention. She was able to scramble up over a vertical slope and gain a better position. The moment I knew Vesper was helping me was when he turned back and tried to go after him, which allowed me to turn around and face her, Lane says. It was a couple of seconds where she was distracted, probably saved me. At that time, I was going to give a second try to gain my bearings and find something to hide behind or put between us. The mother bear eventually returned her attention to the woman on the hill and grabbed her right leg. She told the Alaska News, sir, she'd been on her back, feet pointed down slope, which allowed her to use leverage to deliver a defensive kick directly to the bear's face.
0: Oh.
3: In the face. Thinking back on it now, I've done a small amount of jiu-jitsu training, and actually in that position, it was exactly what you would want to do. You use one leg to block, one leg to kick, and that's what got her out of it.
2: Wow.
0: Could you cook it in the nuts? Because remember that video of that bear just playing and he's up against a truck and some wire hits him in the nuts?
2: Yeah.
0: That's a real video.
3: Right.
2: Well, this
0: and
2: is
0: the
2: a
0: bear
2: mama
0: goes
2: bear.
0: Down. I know. It's
2: so
0: a mama
2: no
0: bear.
2: Nuts.
0: No nuts.
3: And I don't think she was in the position to kick it, anything in the crotch at that point.
0: I don't think women like being kicked in the vagina either. You know?
2: But generally, you don't have the thought go through your head, do I want to kick this bear in the face or the crotch? Because you're generally not close to both.
0: I know.
2: You know, so.
0: Yeah.
3: Yeah. She looks pretty scarred and bruised up. Said the encounter lasted probably about 3 minutes.
0: What the bear just go, that hurt, and then now I'm going to eat you.
3: She had been on FaceTime with her father at the time. Afterwards, she called 911, took refuge at a nearby home until police and first responders.
0: Yeah, you want to watch your kid get eaten, man.
1: You do have a leg up, because bears don't practice jiu-jitsu.
3: Right.
0: That could be the next name of your next album there, Nick. Drew Combo there. Nick Allen's Bears Boat Trap.
1: Oh, see, they don't have any of the belts. They don't wear any belts.
0: They don't.
2: Todd, this article I'm looking at says that she wants to go back out again, but she's got herself ordered some bear bells.
3: Oh, yeah, I've heard those aren't really that effective.
2: I would think that would be annoying. Is it just bear bells that you carry when you're walking?
3: Yeah.
2: How does that not drive you nuts?
0: Right.
3: I would think it would drive everybody in your party nuts.
2: Yeah.
0: So it just jingles the whole time you're walking?
2: Yeah.
3: I've told it's just better to make a lot of noise, like kick stuff around and talk. You know, that's why it's better to go.
0: But do the bells, though, keep the bears away completely the whole time?
3: I don't think so.
0: Okay.
3: I've heard they're overrated.
0: I'd wear the damn bell for sure.
2: I'd get the bear spray. Because then I don't have to listen to bells.
0: But it could sneak up on you still if you had the bear spray. The bells might keep it away completely.
2: Yeah. Seems like it would be real annoying.
0: Mm-mm.
1: Just go to the beach.
0: Yeah.
2: Or that. Yeah.
0: I'm with you, man.
3: No, I think the conventional wisdom I hear up in Alaska is, you know, the only thing that the bears just have to spit the bear bells out after they eat.
0: Okay. Got it. All right.
2: Yeah, this says they're not that effective because the sound only travels about 30 feet.
3: Yeah.
2: It's not a sound that bears associate with humans. And so, it, you know, like wind or rushing water could easily, you know, silence that noise.
3: I've heard you just walking and talking and making a bunch of noise like humans would do is enough to deter a bear. They would just soon stay away from you.
2: Just clap your hands or bang your trekking poles together periodically, making sharp noises to scare the bear away.
1: Yeah, it seems like a lot.
0: Yeah.
2: Yeah.
0: I'm just going to go where there's no beer, no beers. Beers.
3: Beers.
0: What was that about?
3: Yeah.
0: Beers.
3: You turned into that Russian tourist when I was at Denali. We need beer.
0: We need beer.
3: We need beer.
2: I thought he was German.
3: Yeah. But, I don't know what he was.
0: Whatever.
3: But he said beer.
0: We need beer. Yeah. All right.
3: And we all piled on.
0: Jesus,
3: the
0: we're back live. 24th.
1: Better than ever.
2: Yeah.
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0: A death wish. She's 117. The oldest woman in the earth is from England, and she's 117.
3: It depends. Is she active?
0: Well, I don't know if she can see. She's sitting there. She looks 117, but she was a piece of ass in the 20s. I shouldn't say a piece of ass. She's a pretty lady back in. There's a picture of her down further here. Looks like that might have been. She was in her probably early 20s.
3: Yeah. Born in 1909.
0: Yeah.
2: Wow.
0: Right.
2: She's seen some stuff. That's always what I think about with these stories. Like,
0: I know.
2: Think about all the crap this lady has seen.
0: 1909. I'll do quick math here. That's only 31 years later was World War II.
3: Correct.
0: So she was 31 years.
2: Yeah. Well, yeah.
0: Well, actually, about 20 for England. They were in the war before
3: she
0: were.
3: She was a kid when World War I started.
0: Yeah.
3: Because that was about 1917.
0: Right.
3: Something like that.
2: She was in her teens for the Great Depression. I mean, she's in England, but still.
0: Yeah.
2: I mean.
0: Yeah, they probably had one there, too. At a different time.
2: I mean,
0: right.
2: Quite honestly, she doesn't look bad for 117.
0: No, she doesn't. You're right. She could listen. I've seen people look like 89, 90 look like that sometimes.
2: Yeah. You know, right. I wouldn't give her a day over 90.
0: No.
2: Which is, in this case is a compliment.
0: But here's the problem. We've talked about this before. Now, how much you're enjoying what you got of your life. You're burying a lot of people or burying.
2: All of them.
3: Oh, yeah. All your friends are going away.
0: Well, they're all gone. She was one of like 10 people, and one of her siblings lived to 104. But she said she's lost two or three great-grandkids, couple grandkids.
2: Yeah, I was going to say, she's probably buried grandchildren.
0: Right.
3: And here's what she does. No. The secret to her longevity is her non-confrontational approach to others.
0: We're dead. We're
3: never arguing with anyone.
0: I saw that too.
3: I listen and I do what I like.
0: Her husband's been dead since 76.
2: Whoa.
0: And she's lost two of her own children. That's all she said. She says as well as she's still dead. She lost two of her children, and she's a grandmother of three and a great grandmother.
3: Seven
0: of five.
3: Brothers and sisters. One of them lived to 104.
0: Yeah. It doesn't say anything about. First of all, that's just genes. Live that long. That's what that is.
2: Yeah, but I mean, nobody plans on being a widow for 50 years.
0: Right.
2: You know, when her husband, she was like what in her mid-60s when he died.
0: Yeah.
3: Yeah, in 1909.
0: She's been cracked since then.
3: Yeah.
0: Somebody should throw her a bone now. Yeah.
1: What's a long time to not get laid?
2: Mm-mm. Well, we don't know that.
0: She might have got laid.
3: Yeah, we don't know that.
2: But she never got remarried.
0: No.
3: No, and she doesn't seem like the type of woman that's just going to whore around.
0: She should go get one now. We get some audio of that.
2: you got to give me a heads up.
0: Well, you got time. We got all morning. You can play that.
1: I found that conversation isn't always welcomed by everybody in the family, whether or not that grandma's been laid since her husband passed away.
0: So in this situation, obviously your grandmother, somebody else's grandmother.
1: My wife's.
0: Oh, so you bring it up. Yeah. How old is her grandmother?
1: Oh, she's like 86, I think.
0: And when was she a widower?
1: I want to say mid-90s. It's been a long time.
0: Okay. And you brought it up when she was late? Yeah, I would have brought that up, too.
2: And if it did happen.
1: We've had that conversation with her before, too. But, like, you know, it's not something she wants to talk about all the time.
0: Yeah.
1: But
0: how old was she at the time when she lost her husband?
1: I don't know. Probably, I think, in her 50s.
0: Oh, yeah. She just got laid.
2: Yeah. And if it happened now, it'd sound like this.
0: Yeah. That's horrible, Prince. Why are you playing that? That's disgusting. That's a 117-year-old woman having sex right now.
3: Christy lost her dad in 1999 and her mom in 24, so just a couple years ago. And, you know, she never took up with anybody else.
1: That was it. I think it's that generation where they're just like, hey, that was my guy. And now he's not around.
0: Well, not necessarily. My dad was that generation, and he hopped back on. He lost his wife when he was 58 years old.
1: It might be more for the ladies that have that. Your mother-in-law was like that.
0: Grandma
1: was like that.
0: Well, a lot of times, too, there are kids that are assholes about it. I don't want my mom dating anybody. Well, she's like 48.
3: Yeah.
0: and she's a widower, okay? Let her bang somebody else, you know?
1: That's
0: you
1: not
0: know?
1: Dad.
3: Are the sons or the daughters more judgy about that?
0: I knew daughters. People.
3: When it comes to the mom, I would think.
0: My sisters were not judgy because they knew Dad was a young man.
3: Right.
0: I was cheering it on more than they were in the beginning.
3: Of course you
0: were. But they also realized he was a young man, you know, at 58 years old. And plenty of life to live, and he lived it, you know.
3: But at one point, was there Mike hookers?
0: Was
3: there
0: never
3: that conversation?
0: Never.
3: No. How good?
0: Never. They never wanted to hear the details.
3: Sure.
0: I knew the details.
1: Golden tongue.
0: But no, I mean, well, your dad, Rach, your dad lost his, your mom, excuse me, when he's pretty young, right?
1: Mm-hmm. Welcome.
20: Yeah.
0: Good
20: morning.
0: Good morning.
3: Rachel,
2: you
3: welcome
2: to Happy Talk.
3: Yeah.
20: A different approach than the usual D&B, I guess.
0: Yeah.
20: But
0: yeah. So he was a young man, right? When she passed. A younger man. I know
20: you're in the eye of the beholder. He was 53.
0: She's young as hell. So your dad was about the same age, right?
20: Oh, she was 56. He was 53, yes.
0: Okay, oh, he's a little younger than her. Okay, so of course he's a young man. He's going to go out there.
3: Oh, no.
0: He remarried, right?
20: He did.
3: If you ask
0: you never had a problem with him dating anybody
3: That's
0: else
3: old,
0: after that,
3: though.
0: Right?
20: No, I wanted him to be alone the rest of his life.
0: Exactly. Right. But there are people like that.
2: But some people think that.
0: I've known people like that.
20: First of all, if you ask anyone, like, oh, do you want your parent to remarry? No, we all want it to be like Disney. But on the other side, you're an adult who knows what loneliness feels like. And you don't want that for anybody.
0: Thank you. But I'm not going to call anybody out.
3: No, but some people are pretty selfish.
20: They are.
0: They are. They are.
1: Did you have any walls up when you met his current wife? Or were you open-minded about anybody that was...
20: She was cool and... She was the only one I ever met. I think she was really like only the second person he had ever gone on a date with. And she didn't come with other kids.
0: Since your mom passed, you mean? Okay, got it.
20: She didn't come with other kids. She's like super fun and likes to go out and party. Oh. So, oh, I mean,
0: And he was happy.
20: When I was in my young 20s, I was like, yeah.
0: Yeah.
20: Or it could be a woman who's like waspy and has five kids. I'm an only child. No. Okay. That'd be bad.
0: Oh, yeah. I'll have brothers and sisters. Yeah, the fake brothers and sisters on the other side. That kind of.
20: Yeah.
0: Yeah, right. Okay. Dealing with that.
20: I'm still the center of attention. So.
0: Yeah. But
1: how do you think you would have dealt with siblings?
20: Not well.
1: Yeah.
0: Well, if you're in your 20s, they're not siblings. They're not siblings.
1: Well, no, but what do
20: you
1: do?
20: You can still do them, it's fine.
0: Yeah, my dad married some chick. I told you that. You know, that woman was horrible. But he married some girl like 2 or 3 years after my mom passed away. And she had, like, grown sons. I met them once. They didn't live anywhere near me, about 3 hours away. But they were just dudes that was whatever.
20: A lot of catching up to do and then give you, like, a wedgie and a wet willy?
0: No, we didn't. No, they were not my relatives, you know. It was, like, my dad's wife's kids. That's what that was.
20: Yeah.
0: And then he dumped her ass anyway.
20: It's so funny to me when people say that instead of stepmom. They're like, my dad's wife. And you're like, yow.
0: Well, it is. It's not my stepmom. I was 30 years old.
20: Right, right.
0: She's not a stepmom. She's my dad's wife.
20: Yeah.
2: I had my grandpa's
0: wife. Even if I liked her, she would just be my dad's wife.
1: Yeah, what's the best way to refer to that when they're not together anymore?
0: Oh, a horrible bitch. Hope she's dead.
1: Well, yeah.
0: I really hope she's dead.
20: My dad.
1: You could Google obituary.
0: I know. I got to Google that because I got to get. She's one person. Well, one of three.
20: Do you know what my dad did the other day? And I didn't want to call him out on it because we were in mixed company. But he said to someone, "My ex-wife," and I said, in my head, I was like, "I don't think you can call her that."
0: Late wife.
20: Right.
0: Yeah, I don't think you say ex either in that situation. I think you say late. If they're like, dead, you say late.
20: Yeah, well, I'm like, she died, she was the ex, Dad.
0: If she was the ex before she died, and she did not, obviously, yeah. If then I could see saying my ex late wife. Right. But you're right. But she died, so it was just late.
20: I mean, the argument is technically she left him, you know.
3: Right.
20: But oh, was that a

0: spit take. It was almost a spit take. Biggest compliment you can give someone. Biggest compliment.
1: Yeah. Almost, Rach. I almost did that. Yeah. Almost spit on my screen. yeah, but like we mentioned before, some people are selfish about that. You know, if the woman doesn't want to move on or the guy doesn't want to move on, I can understand, but, you know. But especially if they're really, really young. This chick's 117, so.
2: I think the going down the wrong pipe take is the funniest of all, where it goes into your lungs.
0: Yeah, but I didn't control that. That wasn't me, though. I didn't,
2: You made me laugh, and so I poured coffee into my lungs, and I started laughing that way.
0: That is true.
2: Yeah.
0: You coming close to death is a compliment.
2: But I guess it's similar to a spit take.
0: it's very, you know, because you can, like, clap or guffaw, but when someone involuntarily spits up, that's joy.
1: Hey, Nick, your parents broke up. Your mom moved on. Speaking of obituaries.
3: Yeah.
1: And your dad moved on with a couple dudes. Right.
3: Yeah, I think. Let's call it a couple.
0: That feels better. Feels nicer.
4: A couple in
0: more
4: Palm
0: manageable.
4: Springs that one night.
1: Yeah.
3: Well, there was the situation where she was young, but we didn't want her to be alone, but we also
1: really
3: didn't
1: want
3: to be hanging out with that dude.
1: No, exactly. Yeah. That was just a bad dude.
3: Yeah. I'm like, you know, there's other dudes.
2: Was your mom ever mad at your dad? They've always kind of, but they get along now, right?
3: Now it's good
2: but there,
3: now, but.
2: But there was a tense period for a while?
3: There was quite some time where it was not, yeah.
2: Okay.
1: Yeah. That would be tough. Yeah. Plus, still no McDonald's, you know. Now we know that's why that leads to your obsession with the McDonald's. Some psychiatrist would tell you that in a heartbeat.
4: I don't think we even need a psychiatrist.
1: No, we don't.
4: We figured that one out real easy.
1: Nick was waiting for McDonald's to come home, and his parents broke up in the parking lot.
2: But even if your wife dies, you can't talk about her all the time to the. I learned this from my dad.
1: Oh yeah,
2: you know, this is how he lost his girlfriend. Because the other day he would have called up, you know, his then girlfriend and said, "Oh, you know what today is? No, what's today? Well, it would have been Teresa's birthday." And they don't want to hear that,
1: right?
3: So is that why you need to break up before one of you dies? Then, because then we've always said that you don't want to go through and explain your entire life to somebody.
0: Break up with them hours before they die, so you're able to say, like, no, we weren't together when she passed.
2: Right.
0: Oh, my God.
3: Be like, what happened here? Be like, we just called my wife. Wait.
1: I'm still learning names, Nick, yes.
3: Have you made a chart?
1: It's not that big a family, but Michelle at least knew what I did for a living, so that helped a lot right there. But we're talking about that. Todd mentioned your dad talks about his ex. Right? I'm assuming your late mom.
2: My dad talked about my mom way too much.
1: In front of his
2: girlfriends.
0: But I also think you have to talk about them a little bit. Otherwise, you look cold or suspicious.
1: Right? Yeah. You're right, because that keeps talking about people you love that are past keeps them alive.
0: And they're like, right.
1: But you can't obsess in front of your new one.
2: No, it can't be coming up all the time.
0: It's like, true gray.
1: Like when she grabbed him.
0: It can't be zero and it can't be a lot. Yeah.
1: Like if it's like a sexual situation.
0: That should be zero. Bring up your dead wife zero times during
1: Larry's woman was grabbing his crotch saying, "Oh, my wife used to do that."
2: That's what you don't do. That's when it comes up zero times.
3: I think it's more appropriate for like Thanksgiving dishes.
2: There is no gray area in that one.
0: There's not. Yeah. You cannot say do it like Linda did.
1: My wife did butt stuff. Yeah. Say that. Yeah.
0: Do you know what Linda hated?
4: How do you feel about it?
0: Yeah, but you don't hate it, right?
1: let's call her Linda. You don't hate it, right?
0: Because you'd be better than Linda if you let me do it.
4: I think, is it more common now? Because, like, my wife and I have had the conversation, like, if one of us dies, you should definitely, you know, move on with your life.
1: Definitely. Of course.
4: You think people are having that conversation more?
1: I think people did that for a long time. I think you mentioned the older generation maybe didn't do it as much, but...
0: I think that conversation is age-appropriate, though. I know damn well if I'm dying at 85, Tyrell's going to be like, "So can I get back out there?" And I'm like, Jesus Christ.
2: Or just
0: I
2: back
0: guess.
2: There.
0: Yeah.
1: Yeah, that's true, too.
0: He
1: of course, Bush. Of course you got to want somebody to move on.
4: Yeah.
0: Right.
4: Yeah. My wife has always put the one condition on it that if she dies before me, I just have to put a giant portrait of her above the bed.
1: Oh. Wow. Yeah.
0: And we know she's dead, but why are the eye holes cut out?
4: And as far as she knows, that's exactly what I'll do.
0: Exactly.
1: Then you have to turn her around when you do the new girl doggy so she doesn't look at the picture.
4: Well, I think that's her intention.
1: Yeah. Yeah.
3: I like that you're assuming it's a girl.
1: Good point. Or the guy doggy.
3: I think Punch could go.
4: You project that a lot, Nick.
0: Yeah, Nick.
4: You said that about Tyler yesterday. Yeah.
0: Your trauma is not our life.
1: Unfortunately, everybody's trauma is our life on this show.
4: Nick's real worried about hereditary stuff.
1: Yeah, we're just hoping Linda's a whore. I just want Linda to get down.
0: All right. Oh, she does.
1: All right. Rachel with us. Come on back.
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6: I'm Jeff Modes of Lincoln's Pure Rock Alternative, 104.1 The Blaze. Police are still investigating an unknown death after a woman's body was found in a central Lincoln neighborhood. This happened in the area of 17th and G Street. Police were called about an unresponsive person. They found a 31-year-old woman dead. The investigation is ongoing, including the cause of death. One of the longest outstanding missing person cases under investigation by Lincoln Police, now back in the spotlight. Police on Monday morning confirmed that they received a new lead that prompted additional investigative work in the case. In July and August, the case involves the disappearance of 40-year-old Regina Gina Boss, who went missing after she left Dugan's Pub off 11th and K in downtown Lincoln on October 17th of 2000. Read more at KIBZ.com. An off-duty Lincoln police captain and her partner have been cited for misdemeanor child abuse after a 2-year-old child was left locked in a van Sunday afternoon at Pawnee Lake. The sheriff's office says off-duty police captain Mady McGuire took her toddler out of the van before deputies arrived. The toddler was inside the van. At the time, it was 78 degrees outside. The toddler was not hurt. McGuire and her partner, 49-year-old Mary Tobiasen, have been cited for misdemeanor child abuse. And the Milwaukee Milkmen beat the Lincoln Salt Dogs in their baseball series opener Monday night by the final of 5-4. Blaze weather for today, partly sunny and a high of 86. I'm Jeff Moats. I'm 104.1 The Blaze.
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19: Banging, so that's a good thing. The court document provides very graphic details of what happened. Swain and Shipley were unable to disclose the details other than saying the incident involved licking.
20: Peanut butter.
19: Peanut butter.

0: Tyrell about that.
1: Didn't he have a?
2: It made me think of Tyrell. Yeah. I was like, that's basically what happened.
3: Did you like the story about the guy getting his head crushed with a grapple, or the guy getting killed by the lion bear?
2: Yeah.
3: Which horrible story did you like?
4: Or just the guy getting his balls licked by his family dog.
3: Right. Yeah.
2: I don't like any of that.
1: So the wife found this video and she called the cops on
4: it? Yes.
1: Wow.
4: Yes.
2: Good.
4: Yes.
2: Good for her.
4: She said the wife said she's 100% sure the person in the video is her husband and 100% sure it's Shipley the dog.
3: Here are the proper steps.
4: Yeah.
3: And she did the right thing. Took the dog. Separated from Swain, that's the guy's name, filed for divorce, handed the footage over.
4: Oh, divorce too?
3: Yeah, the Houston SPCA, which escalated the case to Harris County Precinct 1.
1: Do they have
3: deputies?
1: Kids?
3: Doesn't
4: probably
3: say. I want to know how they came up with the name Shipley.
4: Yeah.
3: I'm always curious how they come up with dog
4: names.
3: Yeah,
4: I am too, for that matter. Here's the deal with that. This might have been she wanted to get out of this relationship to begin with. I'm not saying
3: she set him up.
4: I'm saying some women would go, "You're a sick F," and then he pleads his case and he cries, "I need help," and she keeps him.
3: Oh, I thought you were going for something.
4: But I think if she wanted a divorce to begin with, if she just was tired of his ass anyway, this is the straw.
2: Full disagree.
4: I'm not saying you take a guy back. You know, I'm not saying you would. You know.
2: Yeah, this would
4: Tyrell, you listening?
2: All right. I was just gonna say this would be all the hay for me. Like,
4: but it's horrible. It's horrible.
2: This would be.
4: Yeah.
2: No.
4: Does licking,
2: or the other thing
4: make it worse? Which one's worse?
2: They're both equal. I can't answer.
4: No, they're not equal. One's really worse. No, they're both bad, and one's
2: guess what?
4: Both are horrible. And one's really horrible.
2: You didn't have to ask that question then, if you already know.
4: No, that's just my answer. Yeah. They're both horrible, right?
2: They're both awful. And I think we would all agree which one is maybe a little worse.
4: Thank you.
3: I would tend to agree with Rachel.
4: Right. No, she just said one's a little worse.
3: Right. Yeah, and I agree.
4: Yeah, I agree. One is
3: a little worse.
4: But they're both brutal.
3: Oh, I thought you were thinking maybe it was entrapment on her part. Here, you and Shipley can stay together this afternoon, and here's a jar of peanut butter.
4: And I left it on the counter.
3: Right.
1: Looks like he has his own law firm.
3: Yeah.
4: He has his own law firm.
2: The dog?
4: No.
1: Shipley and Partners.
2: Ship and Shipley.
4: Well, Shipley might own that law firm shortly, right? He could sue for emotional distress.
3: Shipley and Skippy.
2: Yeah. Harassed in the workplace? Me too.
4: Here's my problem with this. If she had no idea, not my problem, but she had no idea she suspected anything, and she just goes home to watch the video because construction guys were in her house, she wanted to keep an eye on them, and she turns it on, and he's in the room, and he forgets that you had a video. Oh, and he starts thinking, uh-oh.
3: Tired of humans laughing at you as you aggressively lick the roof of your mouth? Call Shipley and Shipley.
1: I can't imagine the moment where she was looking at the video for the first time.
4: I know.
1: And watching it all unfold. Yeah. No!
4: That was what she did, Puss.
2: Literally
4: and
2: thinking, surely he won't. Oh, my God.
4: Oh, my God. No. There go his pants.
1: And here comes the GIF.
4: What's your favorite?
2: I don't think that's how you pronounce it.
4: What's you and Nick's favorite GIF?
1: It is.
2: Oh, my God, I'm going to GIF.
4: Well, that's a Puss and Nick call. They love GIF.
1: There's something about it.
4: That's their favorite.
2: GIF all over my face. That's going to be a new Deadpool name, GIF all over my face.
4: It will be. It will be.
3: If not, it should be.
4: Yes. Yeah. All right. So, some guy had an appointment with that lawyer. Like, yes, I have to get a new lawyer. What happened? Mine got busted for having his dog lick his balls. Right.
1: They haven't updated this website. Under frequently asked questions, it's just about wills and estate planning. There's no...
4: Like, who's his partner?
1: Hey, does Swain bane his dog? It's his law firm.
4: I know, but is there another name in it?
1: Under the
4: Swain
1: contact,
4: and something else?
1: It's just the Swain Law Firm, and then there's... Under contact, it's him, and then it's three other people who have been having weird days.
4: I don't think you come back from this in Houston.
3: No.
2: You gotta go.
4: I mean, I don't know. A lawyer has to check in. I don't think you'd be disbarred for something like this, but I also think you have to move and start. You're a Saul Goodman somewhere, Puss, right?
1: Yeah.
4: In some strip mall
1: yeah.
4: in some other state.
1: Houston's a big town, but I'm thinking that's going to still.

0: get around.
1: Oh, hell yeah.
0: That's going to stick with you.
1: Yeah.
2: It is a felony.
1: Yeah.
2: State jail felony, but it says the State Bar of Texas lists him as still eligible to practice law.
1: Yeah.
2: But, you know, he hasn't gone through trial yet. This happened the beginning of July, and he had to post.
1: You'll not live this, man.
3: Yeah, so
1: you'll,
3: guys, not in that town. Trying to have a good summer.
1: Not in that town.
2: Oh, no. Never. I mean, you Google this guy's name.
1: I know that, but you could. That's he could move somewhere and change his last name illegally. Change his last name.
2: That's still
1: and
2: his.
1: Move on.
2: That's still his legacy.
1: Oh, I know that.
2: Yeah. His legacy for the rest of his life.
4: Well, Todd, we're not arguing that.
1: No, we're not arguing
4: with
1: that.
4: The erasure of his name. Yeah. That forgiveness comes.
1: You change your last name, you move, and you just live a quiet life somewhere.
2: I guess so.
4: You become a cat person.
1: Yeah.
0: Yeah. Certainly not gerbils.
1: You change your name to Stephen Shipley.
3: Yeah. Yeah. He should be disbarred for this.
4: Just barked, am I right? Let me go home now.
3: Call Mr. Skid.
1: Disbarked. Oh, my God. Rachel said that. All right, you still go see her.
0: She hasn't quit comedy.
4: I haven't quit yet.
1: Maybe after that she might.
4: I might. Hey, you end on your highest note, yeah. Don't you?
5: And that's a wrap for today's edition of TNT Countdown. The cast and crew will be live right after this.
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8: I'm Jeff Moats, a Lincoln's Pure Rock Alternative, 104.1 The Blaze. Police are still investigating an unknown death after a woman's body was found in a central Lincoln neighborhood. This happened in the area of 17th and G Street. Police were called about an unresponsive person. They found a 31-year-old woman dead. The investigation is ongoing, including the cause of death. One of the longest outstanding missing person cases under investigation by Lincoln Police, now back in the spotlight. Police on Monday morning confirmed that they received a new lead that prompted additional investigative work in the case. In July and August, the case involves the disappearance of 40-year-old Regina Gina Boss, who went missing after she left Dugan's Pub off 11th and K in downtown Lincoln on October 17th of 2000. Read more at KIBZ.com. An off-duty Lincoln police captain and her partner have been cited for misdemeanor child abuse after a 2-year-old child was left locked in a van Sunday afternoon at Pawnee Lake. The sheriff's office says off-duty police captain Mady McGuire took her toddler out of the van before deputies arrived. The toddler was inside the van. At the time, it was 78 degrees outside. The toddler was not hurt. McGuire and her partner, 49-year-old Mary Tobiasen, have been cited for misdemeanor child abuse. And the Milwaukee Milkmen beat the Lincoln Salt Dogs in their baseball series opener Monday night by the final of 5-4. Blaze weather for today, partly sunny and a high of 86. I'm Jeff Moats. I'm 104.1 The Blaze.
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1: So the two nights ago, I'm watching ABC Nightly News, and they become like the, you know, we talked about this before, how the news is like, I'm trying to think what else is like. They pretty much, you know how we talked about this, they preview the whole show.
2: Yeah.
1: And then they go into the show, and then they preview the rest of the show three or four different times.
3: Teaser. So, Everything's always a tease.
1: Right. It always sucks.
2: Going into the break.
1: It's become, all three networks, it's become unwatchable. And I try to just flip it on at night if I'm around the TV just to catch a real rundown of everything, not just politics. There's a bunch of other stuff in there. So I'm thinking, okay, I'll get a rundown, blah, blah, blah. So they, you know, they were talking about Dolly two nights ago, saying her family says she's doing well, kicking ass, she's coming back. And I'm thinking, okay, that's good news. And then they teased that three or four times, and then, of course, she died, you know.
3: Yeah.
1: So I never understand why families release stuff, and they know she's going to die. And she did die yesterday, the great legend, Dolly Parton. And it looks like some sort of cancer, I believe. And do you have that song ready to go? Yeah.
3: Go ahead.
2: Oh, where is it?
3: I thought you.
2: I thought you brought it up.
1: Right. Well, don't say it on the air. Yeah.
3: No.
2: I thought it was in our system.
3: I had that on a CD.
2: You did.
3: Okay.
1: Well, it's out there because I saw it this morning.
2: Are you sure?
3: Yeah. I'll find it and send you.
1: It's out there. Okay. Well, we'll continue talking. But about 30 people had Dolly Parton. Now she was not really. Was she sick before the New Year?
3: She was
1: canceling a bunch of stuff this past year.
3: I forget what the timeline on that
1: is. Yeah, I thought so too. But only 30 people had.
2: Did this come on pretty quickly?
3: It seems like it was an aggressive cancer.
2: Because here's the thing: I know she did a million great things, and she really doesn't have any memory. You know, people who hate her. She didn't seem to
1: Nobody
2: have any
1: hated
2: haters,
1: her, right?
2: But her whole life seemed just shrouded in secrecy.
1: You know,
2: are they real? Are they not? You know, where's
1: her
2: husband?
1: Well, the boobs were not real.
2: Yeah,
1: sure,
2: all of this. There was an air of mystery about her, at least for me.
1: Well, one of the ones I said that, to Michelle, you know, since she's a little younger than me, that I said that, you know, she said she'd been married for like 70 years, something like that, a long time. I said, yeah, but there were rumors back in the day that, you know, that was the guy was at home. He was a little older than her when they met, and he was the love of her life. But, that, you know, there were rumors that she had affairs with a bunch of famous people back in the day. But, you know, whatever. People live the way they want to live.
2: That's the worst thing she did.
1: Exactly. Yeah. And I don't think it is the worst thing. She was really hot.
3: Well, and I think in one of the last statements I remember her making, that might have been one of the most just this week, she said something about how she had some health issues that she'd kind of put on the back burner while she was caring for her husband. So
1: exactly right.
3: It might have been the cancer thing might have ignored some things that she should have gotten checked earlier.
1: But only 30 people had her in the Deadpool. Chief Snowmo, an Australian maybe. Oh,
3: maybe.
2: Well, maybe.
1: There you go. Right. Well, of course, that's me that says that, right? The Australian guy hasn't come out at me. Maybe he followed me from home. He didn't follow me from Omaha.
2: All right, try it again.
1: Maybe. But I don't even do it on purpose. It just shows up for some reason.
3: Right.
2: At Toe Tag of Puss.
1: Mm-hmm. Wow.
2: Baby Beluga. And baby sock diaphragm.
1: This Betty White's hot clam sauce, chainsaw accident, Cinnabun liquor. Had Dolly Parton.
2: Koppel is a homo.

0: watch. Diddle my skittle.
1: Don't spread joy. That's my mom. Dripping ball or not.
2: Balloon.
0: Balloon.
1: Oh, Jesus. Wow. Wow. Dripping balloon. Dripping balloon. Knot.
2: Reading skills are overrated, kids. You don't need
1: them. I didn't see the second O there.
2: Obviously.
0: Right.
1: Yeah. That's hilarious.
0: You should have signed up for Dolly's Imagination Library, and she would have sent you books every month.
1: Dripping balloon knot. There you go.
0: Yeah, but I like dripping ball on.
1: Oh, knot. I like it, too. I think a push let me say that. Because I was wrong. Right?
0: Yeah, where your head's at.
2: Oh, boy.
0: Dr. Diabetes OBCD. I don't know what that means. No. Eat me, nerd. Fairy fungus. Fire twuck.
2: Fire twuck.
1: Forrest Dump, Ginger, and Todd, 82. What the hell's that?
2: Did you bang
1: some girl named Ginger at 82, Todd?
0: I did not, I'm aware of.
1: Hippie chick. All had Dolly Parton.
0: I am the god of hellfire.
1: Karen's nude.
0: Oh, no, we're not going to do that one.
1: Yeah. No. Karen's nude prude army. Limitro. Luther Mangloss. Peg B. Susie.
0: Hoopy dumbass butthole.
2: Always one of my favorites. It's so highbrow.
0: Sniffing the squanch?
2: Yeah.
0: Not squatch?
2: No, squanch.
0: Right. Todd's my hall pass.
1: And toss salad guy. No leader boy change. Now we have the song ready to go.
0: I believe we do.
1: This is one you won't hear much this morning, by the way, the tributes to Dolly
0: because
1: Parton.
0: Every piece of media will be
1: ignore this one.
0: We'll play highlights of Dolly Parton's career.
1: And we'll play
0: and this from the album Halos and Horns, Dolly Parton.
1: Let it go for a little bit, too.
0: Oh, sure. Yeah. Play the whole thing.
1: Yeah, why not? We got 5 minutes.
0: Sure.

0: It really was missing some banjo.
1: Yeah.
0: That's what makes this song. Why didn't they think of that?
1: Have you ever seen, there's a great video of, I can imagine what Jimmy Page and Robert Plant think when they hear this song. But there's a great video of Sting in the crowd, and Jose Feliciano, of all people, is butchering a police song on stage. And you got to look it up. It's hilarious. Jose Feliciano was a blind artist from years ago. And they're showing Sting in the crowd, and he can't help make faces like, what the hell? What an abortion. It's the best. Look it up.
0: Even though he imagine. Knows the camera's on him.
1: Oh, he knows the camera's on him.
0: He just can't stop it.
1: He's trying to keep the face, but he's making a, like, what the...
0: Is he deaf, too?
2: Was Sting forced to attend a Jose Feliciano?
1: It's some sort of event. Yeah.
0: Was it a tribute or something?
1: It might have been a tribute, right. I forget where it's at. I'll look it up during the break. But I can imagine if the great Dolly Parton was singing This Abortion in front of, Robert Plant and Jimmy Page, they would go, oh, we love you, Dolly, but please.
0: Oh, yeah, here it is. Jose covered an unconventional, slowed-down acoustic cover of Every Breath You Take at the 2017 Polar Music Prize. Went viral because cameras captured Sting looking visibly uncomfortable, bewildered, and cringing in the audience.
1: Well, we got to play that after the break. We'll play a little bit of that, too, just as we brought it up.
2: I don't think Paige Plant got a great deal of royalties off of this one.
1: Yeah. Of her version?
2: I don't think I got a lot of airplay. I think we probably played this song more than anybody else.
1: We used to play it all the time. People would say, shut up.
2: Even Dolly Parton's All the Time stations probably aren't playing this.
1: Yeah. And she was a great songwriter in her own right. Obviously, she wrote a good

0: of great songs and sang a lot of great songs. And she donated a lot of money. I keep forgetting about this thing. A lot of her money went towards the vaccine for COVID. The mRNA, what are those four letters?
1: mRNA.
0: Yeah, that was huge, man. It was huge. It saved a lot of lives.
2: I read something yesterday. Like she spent like 40 years like giving instruments to high school bands and stuff in the South, but never letting people know that it was her.
0: Right.
2: Just completely anonymously funding these high school bands and stuff just because she's awesome. Yeah.
0: She is awesome. You know, she was pro LGBTQ. She was pro women. She was a great lady, man.
1: Oh, she built that Dollywood for her hometown.
0: Right.
1: So people would employ have a place
0: friends.
1: To work.
0: And, yeah, exactly.
1: And I guess everybody gets treated pretty well at Dollywood, and they all make a pretty livable wage, from what I understand.
0: Tune it back up here a little bit. The Piper's calling you. What's the guitar solo like on this? We never made it this far.
2: No, we never did.
0: Because there's not really a guitar. Is it a banjo?
2: I hope not.
0: Does the banjo try to do Jimmy Page coming up here? Here it comes. This is worse than I thought.
2: Where's the solo? Fiddle.
0: Here it is. You can't buy it. You can't borrow. You gotta walk it straight now. We never let it go this far. I've never heard this far into it.
1: No. Oh, we gotta let it go all the way now.
0: Yeah. Oh, there it is. Oh, she just does her own version at the end.
2: Yeah.
0: I wanted to hear the banjo riff for like 2 minutes.
1: We're fiddling around.
0: Well, there's a heaven. She's there. But not for this song. There it is.
1: There we go.

0: love Dolly Parton. We never did talk to her. We would play an interview with her. We had to play that because nobody's going to feature that today.
1: Yeah.
0: Coat of Many Colors, I Will Always Love You. I mean, a thousand.
2: Jolene.
0: She wrote it. Jolene, she
2: wrote
0: so many songs. Yeah, she wrote so many songs. But that was not one of her shining moments.
2: Swing and a miss.
0: I think she'd laugh at that. Hopefully.
2: I think she was a goddamn national treasure. She would find
0: brutal.
2: This funny.
0: Oh, that's brutal. We should play it again later.
1: We got about 45 seconds left, so let's just finish it up here, shall we?

0: Did she do Freebird?
1: Oh, God, I hope not.
2: I'll look for it.
0: If you're going to do Stairway, you got to do Freebird in your catalog. Yeah. Play Stairway. Wow.
1: Yeah. All right, I don't think that may be the first time we ever let it go all the way through.
0: I don't remember that. We never did. Well, we never did.
2: It kind of was a special occasion.
1: Yeah. It was, yeah.
0: Actor Ryan Stiles on the program later on this morning. He's on the new show, Leanne. You remember him from everything. He's on the...
1: Whose line is it anyway?
0: Great. Comedian Kelsey Cook's going to phone. She's going to do a special on Netflix. And our buddy Tyrell Frazier will be in the studio with us, too. All right. Enjoy. Hope that sticks with you all day. Her version. Come on back.
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5: I'm Jeff Motes, a Lincoln's Pure Rock Alternative. 104.1 The Blaze. It was confirmed Tuesday by the Lincoln Lancaster County Health Department. There are now human cases of West Nile virus, which are spread through the bite of an infected mosquito. Already this summer, mosquitoes have tested positive for the virus in Lancaster County.

0: More at KIBZ.com. Friday night's deadly crash involving two motorcycles in Northwest Lincoln show that both were in the area of Northwest 1st and West Grand Drive, heading southbound, and one of them ridden by 33-year-old Dylan Williams of Pleasantdale, tried to pass the second motorcycle but clipped that motorcycle's front tire, and both lost control. Williams was taken to a Lincoln hospital where he died a few hours later. The accident report from LPD says Williams was not wearing a helmet at the time of the crash, and police suspect both men were under the influence of alcohol. Nebraska running back Mekhi Nelson spoke with reporters Tuesday for the first time since his arrest in Florida in late June on a charge of aggravated battery and expressed gratitude for the support he's received from NU staffers and the chance to continue to compete for a future role within the Husker offense. Nelson expressed that he is grateful to be back after charges against him were dropped last month. And the Lincoln Salt Dogs got a 7-4 win Tuesday night over the Milwaukee Milkmen in American Association baseball action in Milwaukee. Dense fog advisory through mid-morning, then turning sunny today in a high of 87. I'm Jeff Motes on 104.1 The Blaze.
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21: All right, you wondered, so bring me up.
22: Got to hear this. Just the beginning. Let me see.
23: If I leave
0: oh God. She did God. Do it.
22: She did do Freebird.
0: Yes.
21: Oh, no. Yeah. From an album would called Rockstar.
23: Remember me?
21: Now, I skipped a minute and 23 seconds of the intro to get to that.
0: Good. But,
21: if we want to play it all, it's 10 minutes and 50 seconds long.
22: Wow.
0: Wow.
22: They How probably long? Let they probably let that guitar player jam on that one.
21: Yeah. How long because is the original, the hit version of Freebird?
0: Eight and a half?
21: Yeah, I gotta say there, seven, yeah. Eight.
23: For I must be traveling on now.
22: Oh, Dolly, come on. Well, you're dead now.
23: Because there's so many places I've got to see.
22: I love that we're doing this.
0: This one isn't as bad as Stairway.
22: Well, because it's a Southern rock song to begin with.
0: Yeah, that, and she's a little more faithful to the melody.
22: Right, true. It's not good.
0: No.
22: But it's not as bad as Stairway.
0: Right.
22: Doesn't make it good.
0: Not as bad.
22: Because it's a, you know, it's a Southern rock song.
0: So. Still bad.
22: Oh, yeah, oh yeah. Still in the abortion category.
0: She duetting here with somebody?
22: I don't know. Well, by the way, I didn't know this. I didn't know this in the
21: featuring Street. Leonard Skinner.
0: Oh, yeah. So you did Adam actually did it with Skinner. Okay.
22: Oh, okay. Like that's Johnny why. Van that's why it's 10 minutes long. They let them rip then.
21: Probably. Yeah.
22: Okay. Well, that makes a big difference right there. Zeppelin didn't play on Stairway. I'm sure. I know. They
0: no.
22: <did.
0: laughs>
22: So there's a. I didn't know this. I saw this yesterday. Motley Crue shared it. She sings. She has a few lines, background lines in Home Sweet Home. That's her voice from 1989's album.
0: The original version?
22: The original version, yeah.
0: Really?
22: Yeah. You'll see him singing, there's a female voice that comes on two or three times during Home Sweet Home, and then she comes in and sings a little bit, like Home Sweet Home, in the background. Molly Crue shared it yesterday.
0: Oh no, I don't think this was the
22: it's
0: original.
22: An updated
0: version.
22: One. Okay.
0: Yeah, this was right.
22: But she doesn't. She just sings a couple different background tunes on it. Yeah, I don't remember it happening in '89, so it must have been another version of it.
0: Yeah.
22: Okay.
0: Yeah, this was.
22: That sounded pretty good, though.
0: Newer version.
22: All right. Play Jose Feliciano, "Every Breath You Take," and imagine Sting's face, and it's the best. Or go look the video up too when you get a chance.
0: No, it's the. Version he does is terrible.
22: Oh, it's brutally sad.
21: Yeah. Polar Music Prize.
22: Right.
21: Wherever they happen to host the Polar Music Prize.
22: Right.
0: Yeah. That's him on guitar just sounding like he can't hear anything else. Right.

0: watching you.
1: I've watched this so many times. Because Sting's... They're on Sting's face a lot.
2: Yeah.
3: He's in the front row.
1: I know.
3: He's right there.
1: I guess you can't see him. Jose Feliciano. Which is good. You don't know who that guy is. You know, it's a folk artist. Was blind.
0: Best known for Feliz Navidad.
3: Yeah.
1: And also his version of Light My Fire.
0: Right.
1: Remember, Light My Fire, Light My Fire, Light My Fire. He just totally abuses that one, too. But that actually was a hit
3: for him. The traditional Feliz Navidad hear at the holiday, that's Jose Feliciano.
1: Exactly.
3: Yeah.
0: Does Sting crack a smile at all?
3: No.
1: He has a loaded pistol to his head towards the end of this.
3: He looks very uncomfortable.
1: And they're
3: the whole
1: pulling
3: time.
1: It away from his head.
0: Is
1: Stay
0: he
1: away.
0: Plunging pencils into his ear.
1: Once again, you've got to do yourself a favor today and look it up because it's subtle, but it's not. He's trying to be subtle, but this is brutal, man, you know. It is the best.
0: That's got to be the worst feeling. You're an artist, and there's some guy up there singing your song who can't remember the words.
1: And just butchering it.
3: Just murdering it.
1: Yeah, he murdered that.
0: Right. Ask Conor Oberst about Thunder Road with Bruce Springsteen.
3: Learn the words!
0: It was Thunder Road, wasn't it?
3: Yes.
1: Yeah. We always look for tough calls here. I want to find this guy. This is from about 9 hours ago, it looks like. From the Omaha Scanner, a male blew a .411.
0: Oh my God!
1: He is awake, alert, and breathing. He said, "This is not a traffic stop." In parentheses, this is detox. I'm not sure what that means.
0: We had something similar a couple of months ago. .411.
1: Yeah, we had a .44 something, didn't we?
0: No,
1: yeah.
0: It was a .3, I think. But they also mentioned he was awake, fine, and conscious, and breathing, and all of that.
1: .411.
0: This town has some seasoned drinkers. Holy hell.
1: It does. There's a lot of drinking towns, but Omaha's up there, man. Good for you guys.
3: Wow.
1: So if you're that dude or you know that guy, I hope he's okay. You know.
3: Here's that. .4, that's the territory where they say
1: you could die.
3: You could just die.
1: You're right.
3: You might just die.
1: Yeah, your heart's probably just soaking in booze at that point.
3: Well, I think
1: slows down your metabolism.
3: Slows down your breathing.
1: Right.
3: To the point where you just stop.
1: Yep.
0: All the other organs. Mm-mm. All the organs are saturated in alcohol.
1: .411.
0: I've also heard, Bush, and you can look this up, and we can all look this up at some point, that the Montgomery County Sheriff's Office, they have a Facebook page,
1: and
0: police blotter. That's Red Oak, Iowa.
3: And Villisca.
0: Oh, it is.
3: That's
0: right.
3: Montgomery County, yes.
0: I've heard that's a pretty good follow.
1: Oh, they have a scanner or just a Facebook page?
0: I think it's kind of a scanner. But
1: on Twitter?
0: It's a Facebook page, but they will put scanner-type information. A
1: lot of meth busts, things like that.
0: Yeah, I assume so.
1: A lot of redneck action, I'm sure.
0: I'm sure.
1: Meth and rednecks in the morning. All right. Mm-hmm. We'll check it out then. We could always use those. We love those stories. Yeah. Because the small-town newspapers are the best. Small town, I should say newspapers, because, I mean, social media stuff like that is the best. Hey, by the way, there's new stuff about this, Jed York. He apparently uses the name Joe, and he calls there about three times. This is the 49ers owner.
0: Oh, the guy who got the trailer park hook.
1: Yeah. He went really hardcore with his alias. He used the name Joe.
3: Oh, creative.
1: Right. Now I lost it. Damn it. He used the name Joe. He called the hooker three times. But East Palestine, they're all whining now, this trailer park, saying, hey, we're not a hooker haven.
3: Yeah.
1: So why'd the cops choose to use it?
3: Well, they didn't. That's the thing.
1: Okay,
3: what
1: happened?
3: Apparently, that's just where they pulled him over.
1: Oh. Got it.
3: They weren't using that trailer park.
1: I was
3: going
1: to say, because you can't do that to a trailer park.
3: Right.
1: You're the cops, you know?
3: Yeah, so I guess the trailer park put out a statement going, whoa, no. We're not all full of hookers here.
1: We're a family community. Because people in that area are just going,
0: well,
1: you know,
0: why was I led to believe that he was supposed to meet that woman there?
3: I guess I don't know. The thing I read said that the people from that trailer park had called the police, and the police had told them, no, that's just where we pulled him over. It's,
1: all right.
3: You know. That wasn't our thing.
1: So they put a statement out saying we're not Hooker Haven.
3: Right. We're fine, upstanding trailer park.
1: Yeah. So there are a lot of those, but there's a few hookers.
0: He was going somewhere else to meet the $140 hooker?
3: Apparently.
1: Yeah. And he used the name Joe. instead of Jed.
3: Yeah, the Wheat Hill Mobile Home Community posted on their Facebook page yesterday. This was from, I don't know, someone in charge there. Said, mm-hmm. I just got off the phone with the chief of police of East Palestine. According to the chief, Jed York was arrested in the park because that's where he happened to pull over. They were not using the address in the park as part of the sting operation.
1: Well, they screwed up. That's
0: so did he already make the arrangements over the phone?
1: On the phone. Over the phone, yes.
0: Online? Okay.
1: So it was over the phone.
0: And they got him on record saying, hey, I want this much.
1: Full sex. Like full sexual activity for an hour, $160, I think it is now.
0: $160 now.
1: I think it was $160 when I read the article. Yeah. Full sex.
0: I wonder if he tips.
1: Full sex.
3: Yeah, let's just round that off to 200.
0: Right.
3: Yeah.
0: I wonder if Jed's a good, or is it Jeb? I
3: keep Jed.
0: Jed is a good tipper.
1: But he went there as Joe. Here, I found the story finally again. Yeah. He followed the same day asking about a meeting. Yeah, according to, initially, the ad was under alias Joe. Yeah. He traveled the next morning. Upon making contact, he said that in Boredom, Ohio, a township a little more than 15 miles south of East Palestine, after York agreed to
0: give. I almost wish this would have happened to someone prominent in college football.
1: So do I.
0: And then they would have been on game day. I would have loved to see the signs on game day.
1: Yes.
0: They're going to try to bring signs into 49er games.
1: They won't let that.
0: And the NFL is going to
1: shut
0: that
1: down.
3: Yeah, but
1: after York,
3: away games they will.
1: Agreed to be given the price of $160 for an hour of full service sexual activity. The officer gave York a fictitious lot number to meet him in the mobile home park, according to the report.
0: Okay, so they throw the mobile home park under the bus.
1: Yeah, they kind of did. Yeah, they
3: conflicting
1: did.
3: Reports on
0: right.
3: that.
0: That's the reason he went there. I'm guessing Jed doesn't visit that mobile home park very often.
1: And he was driving a rental car, so he didn't want to pull one there in his Lambo,
0: oh,
1: I guess.
0: Sure. Yeah.
1: Entered the mobile home park, but went out the main road where he couldn't find the listed lot number. He was met by officers, confirmed his phone. Boy, this is a lot of wasted money.
0: Isn't it?
1: By these cops.
0: All
1: give me
0: the
1: a break,
0: they're
1: man.
0: Going through.
1: God, find a speeder or something, you know?
3: I love that they charged him with possession of criminal tools. That was his phone. Because
0: wow.
3: he used his phone.
0: That's what I thought when I saw that.
3: Yeah.
0: That or his wiener. You know, what could the criminal tool in this instance be? And I thought, well,
1: your wiener, right?
0: The phone or the wiener that he was going to commit the crime with.
3: No, because he lined the whole thing up over text and phone calls.
0: Yeah.
3: They called his phone a criminal tool.
0: Well, that's a bit of a reach.
3: Yeah.
1: He agreed to pay $140, but records stated they seized $160 from him, as well as York's phone.
0: Oh, well, he had his tip ready.
3: Yeah, it had $20 to tip.
0: What a good guy.
1: Reminder, his family's worth $6 billion, and he had $160 in his wallet to go get laid. Wow.
0: Yeah.
1: Sex, ladies, if you don't know about men, most of you do, obviously, we'll do anything for sex, man. Anything.
0: That's
1: crazy.
0: Even paying an extra $20 for it.
1: If you're a billionaire, you'll drive to a park, whatever, a trailer park to get laid.
3: I loved it. Yesterday, I got a breaking news alert from my ESPN app saying, Jed York texted the hooker 3 times.
1: Okay. Yeah.
3: Well,
1: yeah. Yeah. That's what you do.
3: Yeah, that's how you line it up. This is not breaking news.
1: Wow. Ryan Stiles, actor Ryan Stiles, comedian Kelsey Cook on the phone, both of them, and also Tyrell Frazier in the studio with us. Nick will be here, too. Eventually, come on back.
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5: I'm Jeff Motes, a Lincoln's Pure Rock Alternative, 104.1 The Blaze. It was confirmed Tuesday by the Lincoln Lancaster County Health Department. There are now human cases of West Nile virus, which are spread through the bite of an infected mosquito. Already this summer, mosquitoes have tested positive for the virus in Lancaster County. Read more at KIBZ.com. Friday night's deadly crash involving two motorcycles in Northwest Lincoln show that both were in the area of Northwest 1st and West Grand Drive, heading southbound when one of them, ridden by 33-year-old Dylan Williams of Pleasantdale, tried to pass the second motorcycle but clipped that motorcycle's front tire. and both lost control. Williams was taken to a Lincoln hospital where he died a few hours later. The accident report from LPD says Williams was not wearing a helmet at the time of the crash, and police suspect both men were under the influence of alcohol. Nebraska running back Mekhi Nelson spoke with reporters Tuesday for the first time since his arrest in Florida in late June on a charge of aggravated battery and expressed gratitude for the support he's received from NU staffers and the chance to continue to compete for a future role within the Husker offense. Nelson expressed that he is grateful to be back after charges against him were dropped last month. And the Lincoln Salt Dogs got a 7-4 win Tuesday night over the Milwaukee Milkmen in American Association baseball action in Milwaukee. Dense fog advisory through mid-morning, then turning sunny today in a high of 87. I'm Jeff Motes on 104.1 The Blaze.
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0: I have a feeling I can do this all day, but bring me up again.
1: Yeah.
5: Oh, no.
17: I never meant to cause you any sorrow.
5: Oh, no, not this. No.
17: Never meant to cause you any pain.
5: Not Purple Rain.
17: Only wanted one time to see you.
1: Like great Dolly Parton passed away. We're playing up some abortion stuff she did.
0: Yeah.
1: We did Stairway, we did Freebird. The good stuff,
0: she did. Yeah. We're featuring this.
3: The worst of.
1: Yeah. Of her music. The problem I have with these covers sometimes is, even though they're all very three incredibly popular songs, Purple Rain, Freebird, and Stairway, some southern neck somewhere didn't know that.
3: You're right.
1: And
3: right.
1: Especially Stairway and Purple Rain. I mean, Skynyrd I get, but they're probably, cause, you know, we all know this. Anytime somebody makes a cover and it becomes big, there's a group of people, either younger or they're different cultural-wise. I mean, if you remember the time back in the day, and Puss was pretty young at the time, but even then you probably ran into people like this. But when they thought it was when Aerosmith did Walk This Way with
3: Run DMC,
1: with Run DMC,

0: See, I mean, there was a lot of the black population that thought that was a Run DMC song. It really was. Even those guys were in the video, it was like their song. I'm thinking, no, I saw that a lot back in the day. That's before social media. But somebody had to turn this on, and it's Purple Rain or Stairway, and thought, oh, this is, oh, Dolly.
1: Definitely Purple Rain.
0: Definitely Purple Rain.
2: Daughters used to think a Landslide was a Dixie Chicks song.
1: Oh.
0: Yeah. Yeah. A lot of those versions are pretty decent, but right. There's a younger version. People don't know that. In fact, I told Michelle, there was a song the other day that was on. I said, that's not the original song. She had no idea either, you know.
2: Oh, there's any number of those that, you know, I was guilty of thinking, well, that's the original.
0: Well, no matter how old you are. Right. Yeah, it goes back way before that, exactly.
2: All depends upon when you were born.
1: I found out way too far into it that the Black Crowes didn't do Hard to Handle.
0: Yeah, that's a cover. Yeah. That a lot of people, when that song came out, didn't realize. I thought it was a brand new song too. Played that in the radio back in the day. Here's the new Black Crowes, the brand new band of Black Crowes. Here's Hard to Handle. I didn't know.
2: Was that some old Willie Dixon blues
1: tune?
0: Something like that.
1: Old blues man guy. Right. I forget who exactly, but yeah, it's a cover.
0: Yeah. Oh yeah, the band Talk Talk did Talk Talk. No, did It's My Life before. What's your face?
1: Bon Jovi.
2: Bon Jovi.
0: No. No, before Gwen Stefani, her band.
2: Oh, she
1: No Doubt.
2: I didn't know.
0: No Doubt did that. Yeah.
2: They covered that?
0: Oh, yeah. It was a huge
1: hit. Oh, yeah. Okay. Hard to Handle is Otis Redding.
0: Oh, really? Okay.
1: Yeah, that was 1968, Otis Redding.
0: Otis Redding, right. All right. So, yeah, she did Purple Rain. God, what else did she do?
2: We'll find out.
0: Because she really...
2: I'm not going to stop digging.
1: I sense a theme for today.
0: Yeah, 30 people had Dolly. We read those names earlier. No leaderboard change. Ryan Stiles, actor Ryan Stiles, comedian Kelsey Cook, both going to phone the program. And Tyrell Frazier going to be in the studio, too. Nick will be here eventually. This is from Wichita. Text to hookers isn't much. In Wichita and surrounding areas is a lot. This guy must take advantage of the hookers, that area. The ladies want confirmation pics. And they try to vet us with dumbass questions. So all I ever say is, I'm just here for work. So he's a local. Yeah. Anthony. Don't say my name. So, do you get a lot of hookers in Wichita? And are you worried that one of them might be the cops, you know? And what trailer park in Wichita has the hookers?
1: All of them?
0: All of them, yeah. Well, no. Yeah, maybe. Yeah.
2: Yeah, I think the only way to know that they're not a cop, especially if you're going online to book your hookers, you know, sight unseen, even though they put a picture up there, you don't know if that's real.
0: No.
2: You probably have to get, you know, you have to know
0: somebody. Somebody else a banger, right? Yeah.
2: And I think a lot of escorts want that, too. Yeah. They want a referral. They want to know that you're not a cop.
0: Well, that's what this guy said.
2: Yeah.
0: The hookers in Wichita ask questions of the Johns. Like, who are you? Where are you from? You know, I've never ordered a hooker, so I have no idea. You know?
1: Sure. That's your story. Idea. You stick to it.
0: No idea. I've got friends that have, you know, a bunch of friends that have.
2: Actually. I've seen them on the street.
0: Yeah.
2: And I've yelled at them.
0: Yeah.
2: In a van full of other guys.
0: He got busted.
1: And ended up in jail.
2: Yeah, and then they said, judge
0: you nutless at, kids aren't getting laid.
2: You stupid little North Dakota boys. You go home. You go back where you came from.
1: And then you moved there.
2: Yeah.
0: Speaking of music, Soundgarden's going to perform at the halftime of the Seahawks-Patriots game?
1: Yes.
0: Are they going to put that on TV?
1: No. They'll probably show 20 seconds
0: 20
1: of
0: seconds
1: it.
0: Of it, right.
1: Coming back from commercial.
0: We'll be able to find it somewhere online, though, right?
1: Yeah.
2: Who is the lead vocalist of Soundgarden now?
1: Well, for this, it's going to be Taylor Momsen from the Pretty Reckless.
0: Oh, that'll be cool.
2: That'd be interesting.
0: What song are they doing?
1: Well, her and Chris Cornell were tight.
2: Yeah.
1: And I believe, if I'm not mistaken, the Pretty Reckless was touring with Soundgarden when Chris killed himself.
0: Yeah, right. Killed himself.
2: Really?
1: Yeah. I mean, she had kind of taken him on as a mentor. I mean, you know.
0: Or vice versa. Yeah, he was a mentor to
1: her. Yeah, he was a mentor to her. And so this has kind of been the rumor for a while that they're working on finishing up like 8 or 10 songs that were the last ones he was recording.
0: Right.
1: And the word has been since this started being known that if they go out and play, it's probably going to be Taylor Momsen that goes out and sings with them.
0: But if they do the halftime, it's going to be one of their classic songs.
1: They're going to
0: make something new with that at a halftime of the NFL game.
1: Okay. Yeah, no, they haven't released any of those songs yet, but they're apparently getting close to doing that. And Mike McCready from Pearl Jam is going to play with them. I'm sure we'll get, like you say, 15 or 20 seconds
0: on TV,
1: back
0: right?
1: From
0: you're
1: commercial.
0: Right. You're right. Yeah.

0: St. Louis.
1: And they're getting the Foo Fighters before ACDC.
0: Tuesday night after Labor Day.
1: That's cool.
0: St. Louis at the Dome, ACDC with the Foo Fighters opening up.
1: Wow.
0: Yeah.
1: Yeah, that's pretty cool.
0: Yeah.
2: Maybe Taylor Robinson just wants to stay home. She's from St. Louis.
0: Oh, maybe.
2: Yeah.
0: Maybe.
2: That's weird that they won't play their hometown.
0: Well, I'm assuming there's some sort of, well.
2: There's got to be a scheduling conflict of some kind.
0: Well, if I'm working out the math here, hold on, let me look at the calendar.
1: It might have been that show.
0: This might be the conflict.
1: It's got to be that, yeah. It's got
0: to
1: be that.
0: She's going to be in Seattle rehearsing with these guys to play at halftime of the Seahawks game, which is the next night.
2: That makes sense.
1: They should just play Stairway to Heaven and Freebird and Purple Rain from Dolly Parton at halftime with the avatar of those three songs. The late, great Dolly Parton.
0: Yeah.
1: Going at 80. Yeah. Which is, you know, somebody else keeps living. She dies. It sucks. There's no karma in this world, man. There's no. People think there's karma. There's not. I mean, granted, she's an old lady. I get it. And people die all the time of all different ages. But, yeah, you're losing Dolly Parton. And a lot of evil people are still alive. It's crazy. You know.
0: I think the message here is don't ignore those symptoms.
1: Yeah, we don't know idea what it was. You're right. I wonder if somebody's ever going to talk about that. You know.
0: Well, she said that she.
1: I know, but I'm talking about what the details were.
0: Right. You know? I don't know what cancer it was, but obviously.
1: It's cancer, right.
0: It seems like there was something there that she should have gotten checked earlier.
1: Right, right.
0: You know?
2: Right. We probably won't know because she's always kind of been her own spokesperson. Nobody really talks for Dolly.
1: Her sister was speaking up a while back.
2: She was.
1: And I remember she slapped her down once back in the spring. Yeah. Like, shut up. But, you know, her sister was obviously right.
0: Yeah.
1: Yeah. That she's gone. So I wanted to save this story for Nick, but I saw this story about, this is only in China, but this burger looks pretty good. Well, I don't know if it looks good or not, but tell me what you think. KFC is releasing a Oreo chicken burger. The bun looks like an Oreo cookie, a big one, and then chicken in the middle.
0: Does it taste chocolatey?
1: Featuring black Oreo-flavored buns.
0: Okay.
1: Fried chicken and mashed potatoes topped with crushed cookies. So, yeah, it's definitely a sweet...
2: Is this all mashed together?
1: Well, it looks like a burger.
0: Yeah, I'm looking
1: at it. It's on the Poly Market website. Yeah.
2: Is your description it sounds awful.
0: Yeah.
1: Well, it is that sweet, salty thing together.
2: Yeah. And sometimes I'm in the mood for that. Sometimes I'm just not.
0: The part of it that throws me off is the layer of mashed potatoes with Oreo pieces mixed into the mashed potatoes.
1: Yeah, I don't know why the taters are in there either. I like mashed potatoes on chicken for sure, but then you put in the Oreo cookies and the Oreo bun.
0: Yeah.
1: Somebody was high in China, man.
0: I mean, I'd try it.
1: Yeah, I'd eat it.
0: I'd try it
1: once. Maybe if I was high, I'd eat it for sure.
0: Oh, I'd definitely do that if I was high, yeah.
1: Maybe two or three of those.
0: But yeah, you got to go to China starting Friday to get that. If you win.
1: Well, Nick's always the person that says when you want to visit some foreign countries, you should go to a fast food joint just to see what kind of crap they have.
2: Yeah, you should.
1: As a joke. I mean, why
2: especially
1: not?
2: Especially if you're visiting any of the British Empire.
1: Because their food sucks.
2: Well, no, I've heard Australia's got good food.
1: Okay.
2: Yeah. But, you know, I was most disappointed.
1: That's James. Jimmy Casino was in Australia for 2 weeks.
2: In New Zealand, because the food was a lot of, you know, fish and chips and a lot of meat pies. It was very British.
1: Oh, yeah, meat pies.
2: And I thought there'd be a lot more seafood. You know, there were sheep around, but apparently they used those sheep to, instead of making lamb burgers, they make sweaters, you know, and socks out of them.
1: No gyros? No gyros? Nothing like that? You know,
0: I haven't told Nick this, but I think I did when we were in Chicago earlier this summer.
1: Yeah, did you go to a place that only had something in Chicago?
0: Well, no, I think we were staying very close to, there's a McDonald's test kitchen.
1: Yeah, I think it is
0: in Chicago.
1: Right.
0: Where they will serve up some of these weird things that they only serve in other countries.
1: That's cool.
0: You know, and you can go there and just like, it's kind of just crazy, all kinds of weird stuff.
2: McDonald's headquarters is Oak Brook, Illinois, or something. It's in suburban Chicago.
0: Yeah. So
1: did you go?
0: I didn't.
1: Oh, because you didn't tell him because he said you should have went.
0: I didn't want to disappoint him. But
1: yeah, right.
0: I think we were not very far from that where we were staying.
1: Yeah, that'd be pretty good. Try some of that crazy crap out.
0: Then I remembered we were in Chicago and, you know.
1: Yeah, there's a bunch of other food.
0: There's a bunch of other great food in Chicago.
1: Exactly, right.
0: Like, I had some deep dish and a Chicago dog and all the things.
1: It's good point. I'm going to be in Philly.

0: this weekend, so I might get a cheesesteak.
1: Oh, no, it appears they've moved their corporate offices to downtown.
2: Oh, okay.
1: Chicago. That might have been what you were close to.
2: Yeah, no, I somebody told us about it. A friend of ours that lives out there, she said that we weren't very far from that place. I remember reading about it at one point.
1: Hamburger University?
2: Yeah.
1: Was that what they were talking about?
0: We have any Chinese listeners, people that live in China, I should say, or if you're Chinese, I don't care what you are, try that burger, or so that's what that's like.
1: If you're visiting China.
0: Yeah, exactly, right.
1: Do we have any
0: downloads in China?
1: Do we get downloads from China?
2: I can check.
0: Or do they roll that pretty hard? You know, it is China.
1: There's probably a lot of guys who use their IP address as China.
0: Yeah, we'll just say they're there.
2: I don't know. I don't know if you'd want to do that or not.
0: No, yeah. Cipher, you're pouring through China? Right. Maybe not. Maybe not.
2: Looking at the list here real quick. I see Japan. Don't see China coming up. Oh, there they are.
1: Oh, they are.
0: How many?
2: Three.
0: Three downloads from China.
1: So the app is available. The podcast is available in communist countries.
0: Yeah, come on back.
1: They love us, communist countries.
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1: I'm Jeff Motes, a Lincoln's Pure Rock Alternative, 104.1 The Blaze. It was confirmed Tuesday by the Lincoln Lancaster County Health Department. There are now human cases of West Nile virus, which are spread through the bite of an infected mosquito. Already this summer, mosquitoes have tested positive for the virus in Lancaster County. Read more at KIBZ.com. Friday night's deadly crash involving two motorcycles in Northwest Lincoln show that both were in the area of Northwest First and West Grand Drive, heading southbound when one of them, ridden by 33-year-old Dylan Williams of Pleasantdale, tried to pass the second motorcycle but clipped that motorcycle's front tire and both lost control. Williams was taken to a Lincoln hospital where he died a few hours later. The accident report from LPD says Williams was not wearing a helmet at the time of the crash, and police suspect both men were under the influence of alcohol. Nebraska running back Mekhi Nelson spoke with reporters Tuesday for the first time since his arrest in Florida in late June on a charge of aggravated battery and expressed gratitude for the support he's received from NU staffers and the chance to continue to compete for a future role within the Husker offense. Nelson expressed that he is grateful to be back after charges against him were dropped last month. And the Lincoln Salt Dogs got a 7-4 win Tuesday night over the Milwaukee Milkmen in American Association baseball action in Milwaukee. Dense fog advisory through mid-morning, then turning sunny today in a high of 87. I'm Jeff Motes on 104.1 The Blaze.
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11: I'm not on either side of a real glory hole tomorrow. But I will be doing comedy at a show called The Glory Hole in Des Moines at The Garden.
12: It's called The Garden, right?
11: Okay. Yeah, yeah.
12: Along with your wife, Rachel. Cool. Thanks.
11: I was trying, brother. I was trying to pitch to Matt, who runs that show, that maybe we should make everybody watch it through like a little peephole. You know,
12: that's what I thought. That's what I thought. Or at least maybe the comedian should be just your face sticking out of a hole.
11: No, right. You just have to tell your
12: And there's
11: jokes.
12: A mic attached to the bottom part of the board right in your mouth. It's just your face right there. Right?
13: I kind of like the idea that everybody in the crowd just gets a piece of cardboard with a hole in it that they have to hold up to their face the whole show.
11: The whole time. Or there's just one kind of medium-sized hole in one board that they all have to take turns looking through.
12: Right.
13: Next.
12: You're in the hole this time, though. Yeah. I like that. The comedian's in the hole.
14: Are they all just put boxes on their head?
11: Yeah, there you go.
14: And
11: they
14: sit down.
11: Yeah, there's 100 solutions to this problem.
12: Yeah, right. But that's happening in Des Moines tonight?
11: Tomorrow night.
12: Tomorrow night, yeah. Okay. All right.
11: Tonight we'll be doing the open mic improv night at Warehouse.
12: At the Warehouse, okay. Yeah. Ryan Stiles is going to phone the program. Speaking of improv, you know.
11: Oh, yeah.
12: He's actor Ryan Stiles. Legend. Also, comedian Kelsey Cook has a new special on Netflix. She's going to phone, and Tyrell is here, too. And we're celebrating the life of Dolly Parton by playing her worst songs.
11: Oh, she was the best of us.
12: But she was. Yeah. She really was. There was a douchebag. I didn't want to say. Ricky Schroeder's a douchebag.
11: Yeah.
12: He's always been a douchebag anyway, but, you know, he did one of those backhanded compliments to people. You know, when people die, it's just brutal.
14: We hear from Steven once in a while in Wichita. He works on restoring pinball machines.
12: Okay.
14: And he is partway through a Dolly Parton pinball machine as we speak.
11: Oh.
14: Yeah, he sent
12: us they had one. Of course they have pinball machines for anybody.
14: Of course they do.
12: Yeah, of course they do.
14: Everybody gets obsessed with your
12: Dolly. There had to be Dolly Parton slot Dolly machines, Parton. Too, I'm sure, somewhere, right?
14: Oh, absolutely.
12: Right.
13: Maybe at Dollywood? Is gambling legal in Tennessee?
14: I don't know.
12: Don't know. That's a family-friendly place, maybe. They might not have
14: Place has casinos, but you're right. That might be pretty fair.
12: I mean, on her theme park, I mean. You
11: know. Oh, yeah, she's all about the fam. She probably wouldn't have a casino, honestly.
14: No, I bet you they'll have one at Nate Land, though.
12: Right.
14: They better have a sports book at Nate Land.
12: I don't think they will either, man.
13: I'm looking at the Dolly Parton. It's from 1979. The Dolly Parton pinball machine.
12: Really?
11: Yeah, that's awesome.
13: Yeah.
11: I bet that's worth that. That probably shot up to triple what it was worth.
14: Maybe more than that.
11: Yeah.
13: It's
12: not a Kiss one though, is it, Nick? Though, but still
15: nothing
12: pretty cool.
15: Is.
12: No, nothing.
11: Did Dolly cover any Kiss songs?
12: Oh, great question. Because she did Zeppelin, Skinner, and Prince so far.
11: I heard Purple Rain on my way in. Yeah,
12: played all of Stairway earlier this morning. Check out the podcast.
15: It would have been nice if she did Hard Luck Woman.
12: Yeah.
13: I forgot.
12: Oh, Hard Luck Woman's a great song.
13: It was just like 3 years ago. She put out an entire album of nothing but rock covers.
12: They put her in the Rock and Roll Hall of Fame, which is wrong.
14: Yeah. I'm finding a few of those.
13: Mm-hmm. Yeah. I think that's where that Home Sweet Home version you were talking about
12: was. Oh, I got it. All right.
13: Yeah.
12: All right. Well, she's just kind of singing background on that. She's not even part of that. I didn't really hear like any lead in that, so I don't know what that was from, actually.
14: Don't gamble into Dollywood, but
12: I wouldn't think so.
14: There's 8 million places to gamble around Pigeon Forge, Tennessee.
11: I would imagine there's plenty.
12: Yeah. If they want to license your name to a pinball machine, you do. And it should be a slot machine. You do that in a heartbeat, I'm sure. Unless you're totally against gambling, you know.
11: I've been a lifetime going all the time to Dolly Parton Stampede there in Branson, Missouri.
12: Oh, yeah?
11: Yeah.
12: Oh,
11: yeah. Really? Yeah. It's basically medieval times, but
12: you know, it's
11: like
12: funny. Michelle says she was there with her family. It's medieval times, but it's a rodeo thing,
11: yeah,
12: right?
11: Yeah, that's exactly it. Yeah, right. And you're either on the blue or the red side, and you cheer for your team doing all their horse tricks.
12: Yeah, I saw medieval times in Vegas once.
11: Okay, yeah. It's a cool show. It's the same exact type of show, but
12: All right.
13: You wear turkey legs?
11: You do get like giant, like, I don't know what.
12: What do you do? The rodeo?
14: That Vegas show, is that at Excalibur?
12: It was for years. I mean, I saw that 20 some years ago. My old man, and some other friends from the station. Yeah, it's cool to see it once.
11: It is cool.
12: Yeah, they serve booze. That's all that matters. Speaking of betting, I didn't know you could bet on the certain places are taking bets on the Little League World Series.
13: Oh, where?
12: I don't know.
13: Let's bet.
11: Of course.
13: You sounded way too excited about that, Nick.
12: Yeah.
15: Let's do it.
12: Little League World Series you could bet on. Yeah. Well, people are watching it.
14: You could get one of those kids to throw a game for a few bucks.
15: Really good.
11: No, for sure.
12: You probably could.
11: That's the
14: listen, I'll throw in.
12: You pull a kid apart and say, throw some meat pitches up
11: definitely
12: there.
11: Definitely some point shaving going on.
14: Every video game unit you want, I'll give it to you.
13: Don't let this go to overtime, kid.
12: I don't know what overtime. Are you Austin Anderson?
14: Yeah.
13: I think it was his birthday yesterday.
15: It was.
12: It was, it was. Austin called extra innings overtime.
14: Yeah.
12: He's a clueless sports fan.
14: Somebody won by 2 points in overtime.
13: In overtime.
14: At a baseball game.
12: With his son at a Cubs game.
14: Yeah, that's right.
12: That's not impressive to your kid.
14: Cubs won by 2 points in overtime.
12: I love your shirt this morning here, Tyrell. Trophy husband. Your wife gets you that?
11: She did on our wedding day.
12: Oh, that's probably going downhill since, right?
11: I know, right?
12: You're the trophy husband.
11: I actually did one time when we were in California, we were walking down the street.
12: Were you wearing that?
11: And I was wearing this shirt, and this lady at a stoplight rolled down her window and yelled, "Hey, did you buy that shirt or she buy that shirt?" And I said, "She bought the shirt." She goes, "You can wear it then." And I just kept on driving. So ever since then, I felt justified.
12: I like it, man. I like it.
14: A
12: lot of guys buy that themselves, I'm sure.
11: Oh, yeah. And honestly, it's like my most quoted, like commented on shirt. I'll be getting gas and people will walk up to me and be like, "I love that shirt."
12: Right.
14: We were in Iceland, and you can rent vans, you know, and drive all around.
12: Shoes?
14: Sleep in the vans, and one of the vans that we saw driving across the country, and we ran into it more than once, was silk screened with, or whatever they call that, the big Dolly Parton logo. wrapped around the van. It had a Dolly Parton wrap.
13: Nice.
16: Wow.
14: On this big van that you could rent in Iceland.
12: just like, well, she was a worldwide treasure for that.
14: Oh, sure. Right? Yeah. Of course she was.
12: And most people didn't hear Stairway, so they still like her. Right?
13: By the way, if I was reading it correctly on that covers album she did a couple years ago,
12: yeah.
13: She redid a new version of Stairway, adding in Lizzo on flute.
12: All right, just
15: when it couldn't get any better.
12: just kill me.
15: You're sure Lizzo in on the flute?
14: Not the one we've been playing. That's an updated version.
13: No, I think they said there. I think I
12: heard any flute
13: on
12: that version. I didn't hear any flute in the version we played.
14: Yeah, well,
12: earlier.
14: We really weren't paying attention. Although we did play all 7 minutes of it or whatever.
12: Yeah, we did. Yeah.
15: You played the whole thing?
14: Yeah.
12: We did.
15: Wow.
12: And we were talking over it. We kept bringing it back up. And then, Nick, we were thinking, listen to it in the podcast. And we're waiting for the jam. And there's not a jam because the banjo. And she just puts in her own chorus. Just Stairway. It was just crazy.
14: Little fiddle were right. The jam. Yeah. Little fiddle and banjo were the jam.
12: But it doesn't do the long riff or anything like that. Yeah. You know.
14: But that's the first time, I believe, we played that song in its entirety.
12: Right.
13: Yeah. Dolly, modern pop star Lizzo plays jazz flute on Stairway to Heaven.
12: Some things should not exist, you know.
16: That's a sentence I never thought I'd hear.
13: Well, a lot of the original artists on this newer one, this is like 2023, like Sting guested on her version of Every Breath You Take. And McCartney and Ringo jumped in on Let It Be.
12: Oh, cool. That's got to suck.
14: Yeah, it looks like on that. That's where
12: you got to play good Let It Be this morning, man.
14: Because Skinner was with her on the Freebird that we did a little while
13: ago. A lot of these, the original artist brought her.
14: Right, they join her.
13: Yeah.
15: Did she have an open marriage?
12: That's I'd heard that for years. Maybe not. He might not be banging other people on the side, but yeah. They were together since the mid-60s, I believe. He was older than her.
15: Wasn't she banging like Kris Kristofferson?
12: There was
15: something?
12: A lot of studs back in the day. She was rumored to be a lot of studs in the 70s. Yeah.
13: Yeah.
12: Especially when you, Kris Kristofferson was a piece of ass, man.
13: Right up to the end.
12: Yeah.
15: The butt?
12: Yes. Yeah, I guess they probably had their own thing. You know, I'll stay home, watch the farm, you go out and make the money, and, yeah.
16: And he didn't like the spotlight, right? Like,
12: no, he didn't. He was just
16: go out in public, she'd like wear disguises.
12: Right. He wouldn't wear the trophy husband shirt.
16: He wouldn't, yeah.
15: So Dolly Parton described her long marriage to Carl Dean as open, but she made it clear it was not open sexually.
12: Yeah, I've heard that too, but what does that mean?
16: Yeah, that's...
12: Does that include oral?
15: She once, it's just mouth stuff.
14: I would think that would be sex.
12: That's true too. Wow, or just, you know, or this, you know.
13: Apparently, at some point, she was rumored to have been
16: a little of that.
15: Yeah. Oh, the chest.
12: Yeah, a little chitty chitty bang bang. There
13: rumored
12: you go,
13: to have been linked to Sylvester Stallone.
12: I heard that. Yep.
13: Kenny Rogers, obviously. They spent some time together. Yeah,
12: I'm fine with her getting laid by all those dudes, man.
13: Yeah.
12: If her husband didn't care, who cares, man?
16: Get it.
12: Yeah. She had to share those cans.
16: I was going to say last night.
12: I pride ourselves in doing this a little differently than most shows this morning. You know,
16: right.
14: Yeah, we probably should mention she did a lot of good things.
12: She did a lot of great things.
13: She did all the good things.
12: All the good things. And she was a good person.
14: We could spend the whole show listing all her philanthropic adventures.
12: Oh, my God.
16: She's amazing.
12: Once again, we mentioned the vaccine earlier, the COVID vaccine, the LGBTQ backing, you know, just charity and hospitals and all that stuff.
15: All the books, the kids.
12: She cared about. She cared about the disenfranchised, unlike a lot of the people that lived around her.
14: Apparently, her daddy could not read or write, so she took it upon herself to get every kid a book.
16: No,
14: a bunch of them.
16: Single-handedly helped illiteracy numbers, like single-handedly.
12: And she turned down the Presidential Medal of Honor twice recently.
13: Three.
12: I wonder why.
13: Really?
12: Yeah.
13: Three times.
12: Yeah. Three times, yeah.
14: Good for her.
12: Yeah.
13: She's two different presidents.
16: She was a saint. She really was.
12: All right, so rest in peace. 30 people had her in the Deadpool. No leaderboard change.
13: Speaking of illiteracy.
12: Yeah.
14: Or leaderboard.
12: And I did say, I pronounced this word earlier, Nick. One of the Deadpool names was Dripping Balloon Knot. And I pronounced it Dripping Ball on Knot.
15: What?
12: Well, like Todd said, I think I was thinking about something. Yeah. You know, the balloon knot. Dripping
15: you
12: ball
15: weren't thinking
12: knot.
15: About anything.
12: Yeah. That's a butt sex thing.
13: No, the brain shut off.
12: Yeah. I think my brain was right there in butt sex.
15: Yeah.
12: I didn't see that second O, you know.
16: Yeah. At least we found the problem.
12: Yeah, there we go.
16: Yeah.
12: But no leaderboard change with the Dolly Parton. Only 30 people had it. Ball on nut.
17: Right.
13: Yep.
12: Ball on nut. Nick, we talked about the how much is a KISS pinball machine? You talked about the lottery.
15: I think they're about $5,000-$6,000.
12: Are they out right now? Yeah. Just even like a refurbished older one or new one. No matter what, the lowest price you get one would be $5,000-$6,000. Yeah, that's you couldn't bring that home right now.
15: Oh, these are more.
12: Really?
15: That looks like $9,000.
12: Well, since they retired and everything, I guess.
15: Yeah, 10, 11, yeah. Might have something to do with that new Live in Anaheim album.
12: It might be. Yeah. What's the set list now? I got to check that out.
15: It's okay.
12: Well, it's 1976,
15: it's got,
12: right?
15: Like, Hotter Than Hell. I've never really liked Hotter Than Hell.
12: Right?
15: And then it has Shout It Out Loud and Rock and Roll Night on there, which are, like, those are two songs I'll skip over.
12: Because
15: like, I've heard
12: them.
15: Like, yeah. I'm going to shout it out. Like, I get it.
12: I get it. How's the quality?
15: It ends with Black Diamond. Quality's amazing.
12: Oh, it is good. Okay. Yeah. All right.
15: Yeah. And the stage banter from Paul Stanley is top tier.
12: Oh, is it?
15: Yeah.
18: And surrounding areas.
15: You like to get high on alcohol.
12: Ryan Stiles later on this morning on the phone. Kelsey Cook's going to phone. Kelsey's got a new special out on Netflix. Tyrell Frazier hanging
15: Chad,
12: out with us.
15: Dino's just got married.
18: Over the weekend. They just got married.
12: Oh, they actually did it then?
18: Yes.
12: Okay.
18: Yeah.
12: Because Chad told us a story about how they got engaged, so now we get the story about marriage through her, right?
18: Yeah.
12: Right. Perfect.
18: Yeah. Just this weekend. It is fresh.
12: Excellent. All right. Come on back.
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21: I'm Jeff Motes, a Lincoln's Pure Rock Alternative. 104.1 The Blaze. It was confirmed Tuesday by the Lincoln Lancaster County Health Department. There are now human cases of West Nile virus, which are spread through the bite of an infected mosquito. Already this summer, mosquitoes have tested positive for the virus in Lancaster County. Read more at KIBZ.com. Friday night's deadly crash involving two motorcycles in Northwest Lincoln show that both were in the area of Northwest First and West Grand Drive, heading southbound, and one of them ridden by 33-year-old Dylan Williams of Pleasantdale, tried to pass the second motorcycle but clipped that motorcycle's front tire, and both lost control. Williams was taken to a Lincoln hospital where he died a few hours later. The accident report from LPD says Williams was not wearing a helmet at the time of the crash, and police suspect both men were under the influence of alcohol. Nebraska running back Mekhi Nelson spoke with reporters Tuesday for the first time since his arrest in Florida in late June on a charge of aggravated battery and expressed gratitude for the support he's received from NU staffers and the chance to continue to compete for a future role within the Husker offense. Nelson expressed that he is grateful to be back after charges against him were dropped last month. And the Lincoln Salt Dogs got a 7-4 win Tuesday night over the Milwaukee Milkmen in American Association baseball action in Milwaukee. Dense fog advisory through mid-morning, then turning sunny today in a high of 87. I'm Jeff Motes on 104.1 The Blaze.
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14: Jake on the email says, for the love of God, please stop playing her music. Love ya.
12: So, well, once again, we're playing the abortion.
13: The covers. Worst of.
14: One more time.
28: Right. I've paid my dues.
12: Oh, no.

0: love of God.
1: Does she do Slow Ride? I want to hear her do some Fall Guy. Yeah.
2: I'm full for the city.
1: Full for the City or Slow Ride.
3: Yeah. I'm going to find it.
1: Yeah, she did Stairway and she did Freebird. Slow Ride's in there in that genre.
3: If Slow Ride is in there, I'm going to find it.
1: Oh, yeah. God, I hope she did Slow Ride. Because then I would play that all the time, my car. Just pull up at a red light, have it cranked, have Dolly's version of Slow Ride cranked, and cruise through the high school parking lot.
3: Yeah. Make sure to do Rock Hands
2: before you run through the holes.
1: Did she do any Aerosmith, like Sweet Emotion? I can see her doing Sweet Emotion, you know. Or Dream On. She had to do Dream On.
3: That sounds I'm looking.
4: Oh, Dolly, what a life led.
1: Yeah.
2: I don't see any Aerosmith on that most recent album.
1: Okay. Well, Dream On's been around since 71 or 72, so maybe she did that song, you know. I pay for sex forum and other mongers that other mongers can give reviews and rate ladies, is our buddy in Wichita. So I go check to see if there's a new lady posting ads in the area. It also helps because it will tell you from other reviews which massage parlors and rub and tugs are out there. And what they charge for extras. I will reply to questions when I stop my truck. So he's out driving around right now.
3: I got one question for him.
1: What is the question?
3: There is a text message in here that says, could you please put me in touch with Anthony?
1: Yeah, the story about the 49ers owner got a little more stories to that this morning. He used the name Joe. He called her a bunch of times or texted her a bunch of times. And they did tell him to meet her at a lot in that particular East Palestine.
3: Right. In this particular trailer park.
1: And he couldn't find the lot, and he went through it, and they pulled him over. And then the East Palestine trailer park put a press release saying, hey, we're not Hooker Haven here.
3: Right. What is the name of that trailer park so we can clear their good name?
2: Hold on here.
4: So we can clear their good
1: name. But the cops used it, though. They did use it.
3: Absolutely. Right. Yeah. They said, go to this trailer park.
2: That is the Wheat Hill Mobile Home Community.
3: All right.
1: Let them alone.
3: Perfectly safe community.
4: It's not a prostitution community.
1: It's not. That's what they're saying.
3: Right.
2: It could be. I mean, there may be some hookers living there, but it's not. We don't put it on the sign.
4: I guess if they were one, they wouldn't be advertising it anyways.
1: Probably not.
4: Yeah.
1: But he had $160 on him. He was going to pay $140. We figured the $20 is for the tip. And there's a full hour of full sex. Full sex, yeah.
2: It's a lame tip for $140.
4: Right, yeah.
1: Well, unless there's a pimp, it's her money anyway.
4: Yeah,
1: you know?
4: Yeah, but that's not even 20%.
1: What do you tip?
3: Well, I would ask Anthony.
2: You'd only leave the tip.
4: Anthony's going to be the guy.
3: What is a fair tip, and you know what does full sex normally run you?
2: I mean, I would start at least 20%, wouldn't you?
3: I guess that seems fair.
2: I mean, so that'd be about $20, $30.
1: Here's the deal, though. She's an independent worker. The whole money is her money anyway.
4: Yeah, so why are you tipping?
1: Yeah, I don't think you have to tip at all in that situation.
4: I guess it makes sense to me if you go for a massage and
1: she's renting out that space. Right.
4: Yeah, or like that, yeah. Or she's an employee, so she gets paid by the hour or whatever.
1: Right.
4: So you give a $20 tip.
1: But her bedroom's the price is the price,
4: right?
1: That's
4: the whole, right. That's like, I don't tip my concrete guy after he's done with my driveway.
1: I
4: say like, oh, here's an extra 40 because you did a good job.
3: Oh, you don't get him high or anything?
4: Well, that has nothing to do with this conversation. that's neither here nor there. You know?
1: Yeah.
3: Yeah. So I'm going to ask Anthony as soon as he gets out of his truck.
1: Yeah.
3: He can answer all these questions. Hey, like $140, I don't shop a lot for hookers, so $140 seems like very little money for a hooker
4: that
3: for
4: seems,
3: me.
4: Yeah. Like a it little, seems cheap that's as not hell. A lot of money.
3: Yeah, right.
1: Especially if she's not, if she's okay looking, that's really cheap.
2: I would call that suspiciously cheap.
4: Right. Like,
3: I remember,
4: is she running a special or
3: something? I've read a couple of articles where there are, you know, porn actresses out there who rent themselves out.
1: Oh, yeah.
3: Yeah,
1: but that's a lot of money.
3: It's four figures, at least four figures.
4: Yeah. Thousands
1: I thought you
4: dollars.
1: Said fingers.
3: Yeah.
2: well,
3: some of them could.
1: Yeah.
2: Didn't Dennis used to have some names that would stop by the Bunny Ranch?
1: They would do residences, right?
2: Yeah.
1: Right.
4: Well, and don't they, like, even the Bunny Ranch, that's, you're not looking at spending less than $1,000 there, right?
3: Oh, I think you probably could buy less than $1,000. Again, I would ask Anthony.
1: My dad didn't pay.
3: He didn't pay anything.
4: That's fair.
2: No. I think it depends on what you want to get while you're there.
4: I remember from the HBO show that it was really
1: the cat house ship.
4: Yeah.
2: He told us that they all set their own prices.
1: Yeah.
2: There was no pricing structure for everybody in the building. Yeah. Everybody set their own prices for what they wanted to do.
4: And when you're selling your body, you'd imagine the pricing cheap, you know?
2: You would hope not.
0: Kelsey Cook. That depends on your self-esteem.
3: On her Netflix special, Happy Hour, and we're talking to Kelsey Cook in a little minute. She name checks Adriana Chechik.
2: It's in the clip that I have.
3: Oh, is it? Okay.
2: It's in the clip that I have, Todd. Right.
0: Who's that?
1: She's her falling in the ball pit, bricking her ass?
2: Yeah. Right.
1: That bit? Okay.
2: Yeah. Well, but there's something. It's something else to do with her. It doesn't have to do with that particular incident.
1: Clip. Okay.
2: But there. But it is. And it also mentions Omaha.
3: Yes.
1: Oh, it does. Okay.
2: Yes.
3: Right. Oh, that's right.
1: We're talking about.
2: Yeah. So that'll be in the clip bringing her in.
3: Yeah.
1: Okay.
3: Dentistry in Omaha.
2: Yes.
3: You will mention.
2: Yes.
1: Oh, I got it. Okay. All right. So yeah, $140. And when Anthony stops his car, you know. Or his truck, excuse me. He'll give us more details on his hooker situation in Wichita. Yeah. Apparently he's bragging about it. You know?
4: Is this, like, did he say there's, like, an app, right? And then
1: he pays to be on the app.
4: And then they
1: Or the forum, I guess. It might be an individual app. It's a forum somewhere that gives him more details and, you know, who's real, who's a cop, what they'll do for you.
4: That's scary.
1: Why not, man? You can't get laid, or if you don't want to deal with a woman.
4: That's true.
3: No, you know, Johnny.
1: I mean, that's a lot of dudes.
4: I get that, but
1: yeah.
4: I definitely get
1: Trophy
4: it.
1: Husband gets that.
2: She can hear you, Tyrell.
4: She's asleep. She's not up here.
3: Not the best little whorehouse in East Palestine.
1: Also a Dolly Parton movie.
3: Johnny gets it all wrong. Oh, there was a text chain that sent a picture of Dolly and her lingerie.
1: Yeah, RZ in that said, movie. She's pretty good in that. Yeah. That movie's apparently pretty bad. I never saw it. Isn't that a musical?
0: Is it? Are you talking about 9 to 5?
1: Yeah. No. Best of the Whorehouse in Texas.
4: Oh, yeah. My mom loves that movie.
1: Yeah.
0: My wife just asked me if I'd ever seen that, and I'm hoping we don't watch that soon.
1: All right. Best of the Whorehouse.
0: The 9 to 5.
1: Oh, 9 to 5 will be dated if you watch it, Nick.
3: Yeah.
1: But it was good at the time. At
0: I guess
1: time.
0: I could just be on my phone during it.
1: Yeah.
4: That's always an option.
3: Lots of toxic masculinity in that 9 to 5.
1: Anthony's checking back in, except they get their revenge in 9 to 5.
3: Oh, sure they do. Oh,
4: yeah.
1: Dabney Coleman takes it, you know.
2: One of the finest performances from Dabney Coleman.
1: I get very suspicious if any lady is offering under $200. They're either druggies or uglies.
2: Don't sugarcoat it.
3: Yeah. He didn't mention the chip, though, what a fair chip is.
1: And once again, if you're paying them directly, you don't need it. That is the money. That's the money. Should be a tip. You're not paying a pimp, you know?
4: Yeah, I'm with Tyler on this.
1: Yeah, $200. Here's $200.
4: Here you go.
1: It's all your money, right?
4: You tell me. I ask for a
1: service. Now, the guy, the billionaire should have gave her $500 anyway.
3: I bet you if Anthony really likes them and he wants to return, he probably throws in, you know, an extra 10% or something. I don't know Anthony's hooker.
1: Or an extra finger.
3: I only know what he shares with us.
1: Apparently his truck has stopped.
3: Yeah.
4: But he's responding now.
1: And he might be on the phone. I don't know. Puss is fluffing somebody out there.
3: Yeah. If you want to call, 877-931-4TNT, 877-931-4868. That's also the text number.
1: All right. Who is this?
2: We have someone who has firsthand knowledge from the Bunny Ranch.
1: Oh,
4: okay.
2: Nice. You can spend less if you want, apparently.
3: Okay, because they don't publish any prices online.
1: You negotiate, okay.
3: I think you can get a menu online. I recall when your dad went there, I think we got a menu online.
1: Yeah,
3: but they didn't.
1: Dennis Hall brought some in the studio.
2: Yeah, I think we had some cards.
3: Right. Yeah, but I don't think they had prices on that either.
2: No.
3: Yeah, at that point, we'll ask John here. I think you negotiate with the woman.
1: When's the last time you did the Bunny Ranch, John?
5: It's been about 10-plus years.
1: Okay, cool, man. You were out there when Dennis was still alive then? Probably.
5: No, I think he did pass.
1: Yeah, he has. He's been gone for a while, hasn't he?
3: Do you think rampant inflation has affected the price at the Bunny Ranch?
5: possibly a little bit, but then again, negotiation skills does play a part.
3: Yeah.
1: All right. So, was that your first time there?
5: Yes, it was. And my only time. And I'm a blue-collar guy. I'm not a white-collar celebrity or anything.
1: Did you fly out just to... Were you listening to our show back in the day when we sent my old man there for three visits, actually? You went there, yeah.
5: Yes, I was. Yes, okay. I was.
1: Hope that inspired.
5: I was working in the area.
1: All right.
5: And I made a special trip down there.
1: Oh, cool. Okay. I got it. Okay.
3: That's worth the drive.
1: When you walked in and you got... They line them up there because we could tell... And you pick one out?
5: Yes, that's exactly what they did. They all stood up, did a little turnaround, introduced themselves, and I did get to pick the one that I thought was most attractive, I guess.
1: What was your type at the time? Did you like brunettes, blondes, bigger girls, smaller girls? What? What'd you pick out?
5: Well, I'm attracted to a pear shape.
1: Okay. All right.
5: But she happened to be a brunette, Italian from, I believe it was New York.
1: Okay, cool. How old were you at the time? How old was she, you think?
5: I was probably about 30, and she might have been about 25.
1: Perfect. Okay. So you took her back, and you got did you negotiate in the room or outside the room?
3: Yeah, you sat down inside and negotiate, or do you do that before you go in the room?
5: That is correct.
3: Okay.
5: Yeah, she took me back down the hallway from the trailers, and we went to her room, and we did negotiate. And then once we did settle on a price, we went to the madam.
1: Right.
3: Okay.
1: Okay.
5: I paid for it, and she gave me a condom.
1: Okay, all right.
5: And then we went back to her room.
1: Okay, and then you just had full sex, right?
5: It was oral.
1: Okay. Oh, just oral? Okay.
2: That's right. How. That's how. You-

0: It's been less than $500.
1: Oh, so how much was it?
2: I couldn't. Yeah, I could not afford the full sex. I believe she wanted $500.
1: And what was
2: She wanted a lot more than that, but once I told her I was a blue collar guy and I can't afford that kind of, we did negotiate way down.
1: Okay. So you got the other part. You got just the face stuff. And How much was that?
2: $200.
1: Okay. All right. Was it worth it? Was it good?
2: Yes, of course. I mean, I got this story to tell.
0: Good answer.
1: Yep. Were you a married man or dating somebody at the time?
2: No. No, I was single.
1: Okay. Are you single now?
2: No, I'm married now.
1: Okay. Does your wife know the story?
2: Well, I don't believe she knows the full story.
0: She may now.
2: But I did buy a T-shirt from the Bunny Ranch, and I had the lady sign it.
3: Oh.
2: I just bought the T-shirt around her.
1: Yeah.
2: I didn't explain to her.
1: She never asked you the question, why is your T-shirt signed by a bunch of hookers at the Bunny Ranch? She never asked you that?
2: No. Her and I got together later in life.
1: Right.
2: And so I never asked her about her past. She never asked me about my past.
1: Well, of course.
2: Okay. Sometimes
3: that works best.
1: Yeah.
2: For us, it did.
3: Yeah. Right. It is a good story, and I appreciate you sharing it with us.
1: Very nice. Thank you, man. Let us know if your wife hears this, all right? Thank you.
3: Thanks, John. I know.
1: Nah, he goes, well, it's like Nick saying, no. All right, come on back. Tyrell's with us.
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6: 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It was confirmed Tuesday by the Lincoln Lancaster County Health Department. There are now human cases of West Nile virus, which are spread through the bite of an infected mosquito. Already this summer, mosquitoes have tested positive for the virus in Lancaster County. Read more at KIBZ.com. Friday night's deadly crash involving two motorcycles in Northwest Lincoln show that both were in the area of Northwest 1st and West Grand Drive, heading southbound when one of them, ridden by 33-year-old Dylan Williams of Pleasantdale, tried to pass the second motorcycle but clipped that motorcycle's front tire and both lost control. Williams was taken to a Lincoln hospital where he died a few hours later. The accident report from LPD says Williams was not wearing a helmet at the time of the crash, and police suspect both men were under the influence of alcohol. Nebraska running back Mekhi Nelson spoke with reporters Tuesday for the first time since his arrest in Florida in late June on a charge of aggravated battery, and expressed gratitude for the support he's received from NU staffers and the chance to continue to compete for a future role within the Husker offense. Nelson expressed that he is grateful to be back after charges against him were dropped last month. And the Lincoln Salt Dogs got a 7-4 win Tuesday night over the Milwaukee Milkmen in American Association baseball action in Milwaukee. Dense fog advisory through mid-morning, then turning sunny today in a high of 87. I'm Jeff Motes on 104.1 The Blaze.
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12: Anthony, check it back in.
13: Not yet.
12: Oh, cool. Can't wait. Can't wait.
13: Oh.
12: Oh, I know this existed. I knew this existed, yeah.
13: I heard the riff.
12: Yeah, I've got it.

0: I'll tell you what. So far,
1: yeah,
0: that's the lesser of all the evils.
2: That was not bad.
3: That's actually the closest.
0: No, it's not good. Yeah. It's the lesser of all the evils.
3: Yeah.
0: They are not bad. I get what you mean.
3: Why do I keep picturing her dancing like Mick Jagger?
2: I know. Right.
1: We're about the same age.
3: Yeah. And I bet if she Jagger's was wearing a black wig from behind, they wouldn't look all that different.
0: No, no.
2: From the front.
3: From the front, you can tell.
2: Very different.
0: You gave it a lot of thought, huh?
3: Okay. I'm just in the moment, you know?
0: Anthony, check her back in. Unlike most companies, I will pay above the agreed price if the lady goes above and beyond expectation. Otherwise, the only tip she gets is, you know, him, obviously.
1: The D.
0: Yeah. I tipped the most when I received a surprise tongue lashing. That was nice. Yeah.
1: Thought that would perk you up.
0: Yeah. The surprise tongue lashing?
1: Yeah.
0: Yeah, of course it did.
1: Yeah. That'd perk anybody up.
0: There you go. Pay the money. Pay the money.
3: That's funny. Usually, I've never heard of a tongue lashing in a good sense, but I'm gonna start using.
0: I like how he called it.
2: But you got the gist.
3: Yeah, I knew exactly what he meant.
1: Gist, he said.
0: Yep.
2: Yeah, gist. Gist.
0: Oh, Jiff! Yesterday we talked about you. Yeah, we talked about yesterday.
3: We had a whole conversation at home about how there's a new word. I was
0: there
3: excited
0: now,
3: about it.
0: Yeah.
1: With a face full of
3: Jiff. With a face full of Jiff. Yep.
0: That was a bestiality story. We have a dog story this morning, too, but these were chihuahuas that they caught. I feel bad for these dogs. What kind of drugs were they on?
2: Amphetamines, meth, Xanax, and what was the other one? I think there was one. Oh, I think it was Oxy. Oh,
0: now, we had a couple of chihuahuas when I was younger. My parents had a couple before we moved to Omaha, and we loved those dogs. But they could be drug chihuahuas. They could be chihuahuas can't be what you think they are. A little snippy, they're cute little dogs, but on speed.
3: And they already shake.
0: I know.
3: Right? Shake. I imagine they're at a way higher frequency of vibration at that point.
2: This was in Fresno, California. Yep. All three tested positive for amphetamines and meth. Some of them also had OxyContin and Xanax in their systems.
1: That would have been Brownie, Baby Girl, and Veda.
0: Did they live in a trailer park somewhere where it was just available to lick?
1: Well, it's central Fresno, so.
3: Or is this just a group of bad dogs that was picked up under the bridge?
1: I believe all of central Fresno is a trailer park.
2: No one gets Fresno anymore.
0: Yeah.
4: Hey, Jed York's dogs.
0: I'm guessing he was licking the coffee tables in that place, you know.
2: Yeah, apparently they were not in good shape, and they were taken to a rescue shelter, and they're rehabilitating them. But yeah, they had all kinds of drugs.
0: Well, like you said, we talk about animals accidentally getting high. They don't know what's about to happen. It's not like a human.
1: Yeah, they're not prepping for it.
0: Yeah, they don't know exactly. All of a sudden, they just feel differently at one time. They go, wow, what the hell is that?
3: And they're not trying to escape their brain already.
0: No, you're right.
1: Right. Here's what happens when chihuahuas, or myself, is on meth or coke. Extreme hyperactivity.
0: Yep.
1: Severe tremors, pacing, panting, dangerous increases in heart rate, tachycardia, possible seizures. This also happens to me when I'm on fentanyl, heroin, or Xanax. Profound lethargy, a limp or uncoordinated body, a blue tinge to the gums from lack of oxygen, crying, and a dangerously slowed breathing rate.
0: Hey, they put Xanax on top of that. I've heard Xanax is a pretty good drug when you want to mellow out. I've never tried it on a plane or anything because I like to drink.
4: But if it depends on how much of it you take.
0: Right. Yeah, I'm just taking. So have you taken Xanax, Nick? I'm sure you have.
4: Yeah.
0: So you take one tab, one pill?
4: Yeah, there was one day, it was at a former job, and I took, too much.
1: How much?
0: Were you just sitting there in
4: I
0: your...
4: I took so much that the next day, my coworker, I was like, hey, I gotta turn in my timesheet. He's like, we did that yesterday. He's like, you filled mine out and turned mine in, too?
1: So you took more than one pill?
4: Yeah, I did, and I don't know. I think I just been at that job for a while. I was bored. I drank a bunch of coffee, and I was... taking some Xanax, and that's the last time I did that.
1: And if you get your chihuahua stoned, it typically causes severe disorientation, a wobbly gait, dilated pupils with little reaction to light, and urinary incontinence.
0: Wow. Now you got a shaking, pissing chihuahua in the corner saying, what the hell's going on, Mom?
1: Three-drug chihuahuas.
3: That happened in my black lab once in high school.
0: What did it get a hold of?
3: So we realized that it was licking all these little spots on the carpet all the time, and we couldn't figure out what they were, and we realized it was from when you got a clog in the pipe, and you go, and you, like, blow it out, you know? Little resin chunks get stuck in the carpet, and then we realized it was a little party trick. You could feed the black lab little chunks of resin, and it would eat it. And then too many people did it one day, and then he got way too stoned.
1: And dogs have a system where they don't need the weed decarbolized.
3: No, and right,
1: we have to put a flame to it in order to get high. They don't. They could just ingest it like it is.
3: Well, the resin did it for him.
1: Yeah,
3: I'll tell you
1: absolutely.
0: What do you do?
3: He started shaking real bad. He walked into the room, he was shaking real bad, and then he just started pissing.
0: Yeah. That also happens to Todd, by the way.
1: The urinary incontinence.
3: We stopped giving him weed.
2: Did you have to take him to the vet, or did he just ride it out?
3: Well, no, this is the early 2000s, so it was still a lot more illegal back then, right? We just, you know, you just pet the furry boy and tell him what a good dog he is.
0: You'll come down eventually.
3: Help him get through it.
1: It's weed. You're not going to die.
3: Yeah.
2: Yeah, the problem is, though, when you get the dog that high, you can't convince the dog, you know, drink some water. Try to flush the system. They don't listen.
3: You just got to ride it out.
0: He starts shaking and pissing.
3: He didn't even lift his leg, just...
0: Really?
3: Full puddle underneath
0: him. He probably thought his leg was lifted.
3: Oh, yeah, he was freaking out, yeah. And we stopped after that.
1: No one's ever reported if their dog got a bunch of munchies after getting high.
0: That's a great question.
1: I don't know if they react the same.
0: Like they just keep eating and eating, right?

0: What's it say?
1: No, dogs cannot drink human beer or any other alcoholic beverage.
2: I've seen it happen.
3: I've seen it happen a lot.
2: You can just pour a little out.
3: No, I never did it, but I've seen it happen.
2: The dog, yeah. They lap it up.
4: And according to this text message from Western Kansas, you don't give your chihuahua LSD.
1: Ooh. Wow. That seems like
0: a bad trip for the chihuahua?
4: Well, I think it tripped, fell over, and died.
1: Oh,
4: yeah.
1: God.
2: Wow. It died.
4: So, that would be a bad trip, I guess.
5: I'm having my flashbacks here.
2: That's awful.
0: Sparky and Choo Choo are our chihuahuas. Man, that's sad, man.
1: Yeah, apparently the beer, hops are intensely toxic to dogs.
5: Really?
1: It says it can cause a dangerous, life-threatening spike in body temperature.
0: Well, once again, I've only ever seen it like big, huge dogs with long tongues lapping up. Like, yeah.
5: Right. A little. And like not a whole lot.
0: Just a little bit, right?
2: Yeah, that's what I've seen is like some beer poured out on the ground and a dog's like, oh, cool.
0: Yeah. Okay.
1: Yeah. Well, don't give it to him intentionally.
5: Yeah.
1: Yeah. That's not good.
4: A Great Dane or an Irish Wolfhound might be able to handle a couple of sips.
0: Right.
4: But otherwise, I wouldn't recommend.
5: Not good for him.
4: Yeah. Dogs aren't supposed to have alcohol.
1: Even a tiny sip.
0: Todd, when you have, since you know your wife has all those puppies in the house right now, and they start moving around and getting out of that box, are you extra careful about where weeds left because of that?
4: Oh yeah, I never worry about that.
0: Okay, well I know that's not the question. Right. Are you extra careful with not having any weed laying around?
4: Usually, don't go into the part of the house where.
0: How about the ones you own? Those four or five dogs.
4: I store my weed. They have no interest. No.
0: Okay. Yeah. Well, they've seen what Dad looks like.
4: Yeah, they watch me smoke weed, but they don't really want to participate.
0: Yeah. They want to get
2: their life. It's a slippery slope.
4: Yeah.
0: Look at this guy every day. You want to be him? No.
1: Yeah. Alan, you got to be careful because you know damn well she'll choose the puppies over you.
4: Oh yeah.
1: If it comes right down to it.
0: Right.
4: But they've just never expressed any interest.
0: Any interest.
4: I don't want to give any weed to anybody who's not interested.
1: There's no puppy going puff, puff, pass,
5: I've been offering them for years.
4: Me giving them peer pressure. Come on.
0: You ever shotgun them?
4: You got to try it just once.
0: You ever shotgun a dog?
4: I don't think so. Because I've seen it done at parties.
0: Tyrell, you had a shotgun dog, didn't you?
5: Again, in high school.
4: I just think it's cruel.
5: My dog in high school, Bosley, he was a black lab.
0: Yeah. This is the one that had all the fun, right?
5: He had a lot of fun, yeah. We did. He did get beer, and he did get a lot of THC. Yeah.
0: Well, you were a high school dumbass, I guess.
5: No, right.
0: Yeah.
1: It wasn't like yesterday.
4: How old did Bosley live to be?
5: Oh, Bosley lived to be about 12.
0: Well,
5: he had to be put down, real bad hip problems at the end there,
4: probably brought on by
5: probably
4: all the substances.
5: I'm sure it didn't help, you know what I mean?
1: Weed induced hip problems.
5: Hell, if I feel like if anything it got him through a couple more years,
0: I'm sure, you know,
5: help with the pain,
4: maybe ease the pain.
0: That might ease the pain.
5: Yeah.
0: Tyrell's with us. Actor Ryan Stiles is going to join the show later on. Also, Kelsey Cook got a new special out on Netflix. Tomorrow, Trey Crowder in the studio, right?
1: Yes, he will be. And just added to the schedule for tomorrow, actor Luis Guzman.
0: Love him. Who will
1: be in the new Coyote versus Acme movie that comes out this weekend.
2: Oh, yeah.
1: See that.
4: Actually, looking forward to that.
5: That'll be good.
1: Yeah.
0: That's the one with Will Forte,
1: yeah,
0: right?
1: Yeah, Will Forte, John Cena. Yeah.
0: Have we ever talked to Will Forte?
1: I don't think
0: we ever have we? No.
1: No, wait a minute.
5: Yeah, I think we did.
4: I think it was after he did the movie Nebraska. But he might have been promoting.
1: Was it Last Man on Earth?
4: That had to be it.
1: It might have been. Yeah, I think we did talk to him at least once.
4: I even remember talking to him. So, yeah, absolutely.
1: That definitely means we talked to him.
0: And we never did talk to the legendary Dolly Parton.
4: No, we
0: did. Playing the Todd and Tyler Talk to Dead People this morning. We never had the chance to talk to her, which is sad. But she's gone. We're celebrating her by playing all her worst covers all morning long. And comedian Ryan Hamilton in the studio with us on Friday, too. Going back.
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1: I'm Jeff Moe. It's a Lincoln's Pure Rock Alternative, 104.1 The Blaze. It was confirmed Tuesday by the Lincoln Lancaster County Health Department. There are now human cases of West Nile virus, which are spread through the bite of an infected mosquito. Already this summer, mosquitoes have tested positive for the virus in Lancaster County. Read more at KIBZ.com. Friday night's deadly crash involving two motorcycles in Northwest Lincoln show that both were in the area of Northwest First and West Grand Drive, heading southbound when one of them, ridden by 33-year-old Dylan Williams of Pleasantdale, tried to pass the second motorcycle but clipped that motorcycle's front tire and both lost control. Williams was taken to a Lincoln hospital where he died a few hours later. The accident report from LPD says Williams was not wearing a helmet at the time of the crash, and police suspect both men were under the influence of alcohol. Nebraska running back Mekhi Nelson spoke with reporters Tuesday for the first time since his arrest in Florida in late June on a charge of aggravated battery and expressed gratitude for the support he's received from NU staffers and the chance to continue to compete for a future role within the Husker offense. Nelson expressed that he is grateful to be back after charges against him were dropped last month. And the Lincoln Salt Dogs got a 7-4 win Tuesday night over the Milwaukee Milkmen in American Association baseball action in Milwaukee. Dense fog advisory through mid-morning, then turning sunny today in a high of 87. I'm Jeff Moats on 104.1 The Blaze.
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7: She's doing it by herself, or is Pat joining her on this?
8: I don't know.
9: I think Pat's on this track.
10: I think so.
7: She's on it. She's on it. That's pretty cool, though.

0: I can
1: not as bad.
0: Not as bad. Still, you know, not necessary, but not as bad.
2: No, they're getting less comical.
0: Right. Yeah.
2: And a little bit musically better.
0: Stairways is still like the worst. You're
2: a Pat's on this.
0: Well, these are all done with the
2: Neil Giraldo is on this.
0: Oh, he's playing guitar on it. Cool.
2: Right.
0: I don't mind that one. Yeah.
3: That one's better.
0: Stairways.
3: We're getting
0: obviously
3: better.
0: Still the worst.
4: Yeah. Low bars.
2: We're working our way up to the best one. This is turning into a countdown.
0: Dolly Parton passed away. If you're under a rock, you didn't know that. She passed away yesterday at the age of 80. A national treasure. And 30 people had her in the Deadpool.
4: So. My nephews were trolling my mother-in-law in the family group chat.
0: Because they know she's a big fan.
4: Dolly Parton died, tear emoji, and they're like, who's that? Who?
2: What?
0: If you're a young person, you might not know, man. Yeah, I get that.
4: They were aware.
0: Oh, they're just messing with her?
4: Well, then, after they were told the first time, they knew. Right. But, you know, you got to pile on.
0: Yeah.
3: You got to pile on. Otherwise, it's not funny. Right.
0: That's for sure. But when one of their heroes dies, you know, I'm in the car with my son when he's playing some rap, the newer stuff. And I always say, is he dead? I always play, is he dead? and his defense, most of the time he says, yes, they're not dead, but a lot of times they are dead, and they're young guys. But he also said, his dad, you know, it's not all shootings. We're in a car the other day going up down to his college. It's not all shootings. He goes, there's a lot of drug use. A lot of rock stars die of drugs. I said, yeah, a lot of rock stars die of drugs, you know. It's basically what it is.
2: You usually ask him, dead or incarcerated?
0: I do that, and that's 50-50.
2: Right. More often than not, it's one or the other, isn't
0: it? Well, usually they're in jail for drugs or murder.
3: Or dead from either of those.
0: Right, or dead from drugs, right. So stay away from the drugs, kids. And you Labradors, stay away from Tyrell.
4: Yeah. Don't get your dog high.
3: Not
0: you were in high school. You were in high school then.
3: We need to. I was in high school. We also need to clarify not for any bestiality reasons.
0: Oh, no. we had a Houston lawyer yesterday. His wife found a video of him being serviced by their dog.
4: Peanut butter. Yeah,
0: the old peanut butter bit, right?
3: That's so much.
0: I know. She put cameras in the house because they're having some work done. So she wanted to check on the contractors. And he didn't know the cameras in the house. He came home. Hey, nobody's home.
3: Here's what I'll say. I don't believe that she put the cameras in the house because of the contractors.
0: Do you think she suspected it?
3: I think at some point she came home and, the dog had peanut butter all over its face, and she was like, what's going on here, Because here's the thing. If we're having work done in our house, and I'm like, oh, I'm nervous about that, I'm going to put some cameras up, I'm definitely going to mention it to Rachel. I'm not just going to put up hidden cameras in my house.
4: Well, maybe he was so blinded by lust that he forgot about the cameras.
0: Yeah, he could have took the dog into the bedroom. There probably would be the cameras in there, depending where the work was being done.
3: Yeah, but, I mean, you ever try to get peanut butter out of sheets?
0: I thought you were going to say, did you ever try to get your dog into the bedroom?
2: That sounds like something you could get a nice YouTube hack from.
3: Yeah, there's got to be,
0: peanut butter out of sheets would be tough. I think just throwing them in the wash might not even work for a while, right?
3: You've got to stay on the linoleum for that, I imagine.
2: Yeah.
4: You imagine.
3: I don't know from experience, but I'm just saying.
4: Well, you might know with a human.
3: Right. Yeah, no, I'm just saying.
0: Yeah. This peanut butter tastes like balls.
4: Yeah. If you get nothing out of today's show, remember, peanut butter is tough to get out of sheets.
3: Any upholstery, anything in general.
0: Oh, upholstery for sure. Yeah. Well, if you're into that, man,
4: I think the smell would be a giveaway.
0: Yeah.
4: Wouldn't the dog just smell like peanut butter?
3: Like, peanut butter and balls, right?
0: Yeah.
4: In the morning.
0: Brutal. It's like the old story where we talk about, you want to masturbate and your wife or girlfriend's out of the house. You go, hey, where are you at the store? Okay, how long are you going to be? No, really, how long are you going to
4: be? Be more specific.
0: Right, so this is like, how long are you going to be? The dog just wants some peanut butter. Something like that.
3: Who's going to feed the dog?
0: Oh, poor guy. The guy's an idiot.
3: No, poor dog.
0: Poor dog.
4: Shipley, I believe, was the dog's name.
0: Shipley was the dog's
4: Shipley
0: name.
4: Is the
3: poor
4: one we need to
3: Shipley.
4: Feel bad for.
0: In a major law firm in Houston. And we talked about that guy having to leave. I'm sure he had to leave. Eventually, he's got to leave that town.
3: Yeah.
0: He wants to have a life,
3: Oh, that's
0: awful. At all, away from.
4: One of those things that follows you.
0: Yeah.
3: Yeah.
0: Yeah.
3: you don't hang around for that.
0: No.
3: You just have to leave. Yeah, you just leave the state. Go join another bar association in another state. Change your name.
0: If your best bud got busted, for that, like as a completely adult man, I'm not talking about some 15-year-old kid in the backyard.
3: Yeah, right. Just,
0: I'm not talking about some stupid juvenile teenager thing. You know?
3: But a grown man.
0: A grown man, and he's your best friend, and you got caught having a man.
1: You never ask that guy for advice again.
0: No.
1: What would you do? He's like, oh, let the dog lick wherever it wants.
0: Advice on anything.
1: Yeah.
0: Right?
1: Never.
0: No.
3: Yeah. Clearly he doesn't.
0: Because that would be his advice. Well, let the dog lick you.
1: I think you're not as close to him. What are you up to tonight? You're like, you don't want to know.
0: Yeah. No. That would suck.
1: You don't want him over at your house because your dog's kind of hot?
0: If everything about that guy was cool, but you didn't know this little quirk he had in his personal life. Yeah, you. Oh man, what are we doing?
1: It changes things a lot. Right.
2: Yeah. Pretty sure.
1: I stopped talking to people.
0: You're not going to hang out with them. You're right.
1: Yeah,
0: you're right. You're not going to walk into a bar with them.
3: You can be like, hey, we got to talk, man. Yeah.
0: First of all, how did it feel?
3: What's this? Is this something that's been going on? Was this a? I need more information. I feel like, but even if I'm going to stay his friend, it's going to be in secret. Right.
0: Yeah. You're right. I'm not going to go
3: come in the back door. We're not going to go hang out.
2: I don't think Chrissy would let me hang out with this guy.
0: Oh, with all the dogs in the house.
3: No.
0: Right.
3: Oh, yeah. No, I didn't even think about the wife factor. Right. Yeah. Rachel wouldn't let that guy hang.
2: She's not going to tolerate that.
3: She'd make me feel bad, too. She'd be like, you want him around our dog?
0: Yeah.
3: Think about poor Dorothy.
0: Yeah. Dorothy.
2: Anybody headed to Burning Man? I believe it's the end of the month.
0: I think that seems like the worst thing on earth to be at.
3: Awful.
1: Yeah. This orgy dome sounds cool.
2: I don't know how it came up.
3: But you know it smells like bug spray and patchouli. And
0: B.O. And ball sweat.
2: Right? I am not sure what it's all about, but somebody was talking to me while I was in Minnesota, just engaged in random conversation.
0: Right.
2: And they said, you look like the kind of guy who would go to Burning Man.
0: Yeah.
2: And I don't know what that meant.
0: The old prospector.
1: Thank you. I think they thought you were on peyote.
0: Yeah.
2: All right. They got rules now in the. There's thing called an orgy dome.
0: Yeah.
4: I think didn't last year.
0: They shut down last year because of the weather, right?
4: No, it got destroyed.
0: Oh, that's right. The wind blew it up.
4: Severe weather come through and it knocked down the orgy dome.
0: Right.
2: And somewhere in this story, it's limited. It's only open certain days and certain hours, but they've listed rules for the orgy dome.
3: Got to have rules.
2: Put them up on Instagram a couple days ago. Rule number one, couples and moresomes only. No singles. There are many places on Playa to find a partner. We're not that place.
0: You're saying a woman can't walk in by herself?
2: Yep.
0: Well, that's wild. Usually that's those the places, rule. Usually sex clubs, the women can go by themselves.
2: Yeah. Once you find your partner, head over to 730F, whatever that means, with your IDs. You got to have IDs. You must be 18
0: plus. How do you carry that?
2: And unimpaired. Well, I believe you wear clothes.
4: They just
0: pocket. Okay, good. Okay.
2: Even if you're

0: You're 69 years old. You need a current government-issued ID to enter. No copies, taped cups, no expired licenses. Everyone needs a valid ID to enter. You must be sober enough to receive and perceive consent. When you're impaired, you can't consent. All participants.
1: What about drugs, though?
0: Must be able to fully consent.
1: How do people can tell? Because, you know, that's people are completely going to be completely high on all kinds of drugs in that. How do they know?
2: They have to have people at the door going, no, you're too wasted. Yeah. Get on out of here.
3: Too high for the orgy.
0: I would imagine it's subject to someone's approval.
2: Yeah.
1: That'd be our problem. Oh, man. Oh, I was too high for the orgy.
0: No, I just look stoned all the time.
2: We know those guys.
0: Yeah.
3: Yeah. Yeah.
1: But you need some drug courage or liquid courage to even walk in the place. I know I would.
2: Apparently not too much.
1: Not too much, though.
3: It's
1: you're
3: a
1: right.
3: Fine line.
1: Couple pops, couple double martinis.
3: But I'm pretty sure Burning Man lasts a few days, right? So if you show up too high the first day, you got a couple of retries.
0: You can adjust.
3: Yeah.
0: Rule number three. Informed, enthusiastic content.
2: Consent.
0: Excuse me. We are not a buffet. You must ask and listen for yes before touching or watching. Yes? Question mark.
1: Wouldn't it suck to get turned down walking around trying to grab stuff? They go, no.
4: So you have to ask before watching.
0: Yeah,
4: wouldn't that be wouldn't you be interrupted the whole time? They're banging, and so he's like, can I watch this?
1: Can you stare across the room? They can't see.
2: I was going to say, wouldn't that count if you were sitting down next to him to watch? If you're from across
1: walking
2: the room.
1: Past, right.
2: Yeah.
3: But I would imagine just being in the orgy dome is given a little bit of consent to be watched, right?
1: Right.
0: Like, yeah. Consent.
1: When you were at that, when you were out with Six Dongs over Memphis, that was just a nudist thing. But was anybody having sex in public?
3: No.
1: Okay. They make sure it's not allowed.
3: There were places at the campground. Right. Like there was a gazebo with a sex swing in it, and but it was kind of all walled off around. You know what I mean?
1: You got to watch you walk in and walk.
3: Yeah, and we were hanging out in the pool with a bunch of naked people, and there's signs that are no banging in the pool.
1: Got it.
4: Is there anybody there that you would want to see bang?
3: A few, but more 30%.
1: Okay. All right.
4: That's not
3: bad. Yeah. 30 to 50%, right? There's more than you would think, but it's definitely not everybody, right? But you also aren't.
4: It's
3: not
4: nobody.
3: Trying to shame anybody either.
1: Talked about that because I was up. There was a documentary the other day on my phone, and it was a naked beach, and people were having sex in that naked beach. It was somewhere overseas, probably. And you forget that clothing is restricting. It kind of puts lumps out.
3: Oh, yeah.
1: And when people are naked sometimes, especially if they're skinny, fat, naked, you don't look as bad.
3: No, right.
1: Because everything's just kind of there, you know?
3: Yeah.
1: As opposed to clothes, it's just all tight around you, right?
2: It's hard to have a muffin top when there's no pants.
1: Exactly. And I noticed that. These people don't look that great probably with clothes on, but naked they look fine.
3: No, right. And
1: I've never been to one of these places. You know that.
3: And we're also adults, right? We're aware that most of us don't look like porn stars in real life. You know what I mean? I'm standing there naked with my
1: talk slow,
3: and,
1: man.
3: And just ingrown hairs and whatnot. You have to accept that, we're all adults here. Yeah.
0: Like looking at amateur porn, there's going to be a number of pimples,
3: Exactly.
0: Maybe a bruise or two.
3: seriously.
0: Some ingrown hair.
1: A thigh bruise for sure. Yeah.
0: Couple lesions.
1: Those kind you go, how'd I get that? I don't remember how I got that.
3: Nobody's getting any intimate bleaching done, everybody looks real,
0: And finally, rule number four of Orgy Dome at the Burning Man. Absolutely no cameras, recording devices of any kind, or cell phones allowed. No exceptions. We will confiscate and destroy them.
1: Yeah.
0: Seriously.
3: I can imagine there's a whole trash can of Ray-Ban glasses.
0: All right.
1: Yep.
2: Oh, yeah.
3: You know what I mean?
2: The Meta glasses?
3: Uh-huh.
0: Here's the hours. They're open Tuesday and Wednesday, and I believe this starts this weekend, the 30th of August, whatever date that might be.
2: That's this weekend.
0: All right. 8 a.m. to 4 p.m. and Thursday and Friday from 5 p.m. to 4 a.m.
1: Here's what I want to know about this.
0: Saturday, 11 p.m. to 4 a.m., so it doesn't open up late.
1: Why does it take place in a not that hospitable place? weather-wise?
0: I don't know. There's something
1: is
0: special.
1: Is it because it's, they, they don't, it's like no man's land when it comes to laws? Yeah,
3: right,
1: it's got to be
3: that's
1: that.
3: What I think
2: and they, at the end of it, they burn a giant big effigy thing. They got to have somewhere where they can do that.
1: Yeah, that's true, too.
2: You can't do that in the middle of a neighborhood.
1: But I think the reason it looks so horrible is it always looks hot and sandy and crappy. I mean, really hot, you know?
3: Yeah, I don't think showers are really a thing that are
1: well,
3: available.
1: Well, people pull up with all kinds
3: like
1: of campers
3: and stuff, right? But like huge masses of people just tent camp at that
1: I know.
3: Point. Yeah. It's like Coachella, you know what I mean? Like the it doesn't seem like fun to me.
1: Listen, if you're a 22-year-old person and a bunch of buddies and girls go out there, that might be a cool thing to do.
3: Right. But even
1: now, once you get the older and the comforts of just home, like Todd, that's probably what Todd could do that.
3: I would take a helicopter out there for like an 8-hour day and then leave.
1: And come back. Right.
3: You know what I mean? Stop by the Orgy Dome.
2: You'd think that they'd have at least
3: some
2: a,
3: drugs.
2: A
0: or are there traffic problems getting there and out of there?
2: Yeah.
0: Because there's probably not a lot of roads that go
3: from what
0: out
3: I understand,
0: there.
3: it's a whole journey to get there, right? Like, it takes you like a day to, or you know what I mean?
2: Okay. Was it last year when they had the storms and everybody got stuck?
1: Yeah.
0: Yeah, that's right. You probably couldn't drive on that.
3: For weeks.
2: Yeah.
1: Don't look at that scene where all the cars and trucks and campers are on Independence Day, coming across.
2: Yeah.
1: That's what I always picture it like.
0: Yeah. If you're getting some of that desert terrain and it gets wet, it's impassable.
3: Oh, yeah. Well, yeah, a couple people were out there.
1: We got to have listeners that have been to this. You know.
2: Oh, we know a guy who was there.
1: Well, I know that, but we never asked him about sex because he's...
2: He's a respectable human being.
1: Exactly.
4: There's music there, but there's no set lineup.
3: It's just... Is it just
4: is
3: people
4: that
3: like?
4: Is it DJs and didgeridoos or?
3: No, I think that there are like raves set up in DJs. Different like.
1: That sounds like a restaurant. Hangers. DJs and didgeridoos. Yeah.
0: No, this thing started in San Francisco on a beach.
3: Oh,
0: and it got too big.
1: It got too big. Okay.
0: Yeah, and that's why they had to move it to the Black Rock Desert in Nevada.
3: Oh, okay.
0: I forget what beach it was in San Francisco.
3: Because it's massive.
1: Is there any crime? Anything bad happen? Because anytime you put a lot of people together, something bad happens.
4: Okay, that'll be great.
3: I'm sure there's plenty of ODs and stuff, too.
1: Yeah, oh, right? Yeah.
3: Like, they've got to have a pretty
1: a birth or two, I bet,
3: medical
1: too.
3: Yeah.
4: I think it sounds like fun. If you're young and you've got some money and some pills, let's go.
2: You'd think at the very least they'd want to have like a garden hose or something outside the orgy dome.
1: Right.
2: Just to... wash the grit off before we go inside.
3: Like one of those beach showers.
1: Oh, you're right.
3: Right? Like you got to hit the beach shower before you go in. Yeah, yeah.
2: Something.
1: Yeah. There's sand in your butthole.
2: Yeah. You want to be free from the grit when you walk in.
0: Well, that's, do you?
4: That's a souvenir.
0: You are Burning Man, and you are in the middle of the
1: Black Rock, but you're going to be sweaty. And,
2: I'm just thinking if you're going to be rubbing up against other people, you don't want sand on your body.
1: You're right.
2: That doesn't seem comfortable for anybody involved.
0: Well, that sounds like good foreplay right there.
1: Grit on your wiener, man. That's going to slice that bear up, man.
3: That's not going to be fun.
0: Let me rub that grit off of
1: you. All right. During the break. All right.
0: Here we go.
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8: 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It's a Lincoln's Pure Rock Alternative 104.1 The Blaze. It was confirmed Tuesday by the Lincoln Lancaster County Health Department. There are now human cases of West Nile virus, which are spread through the bite of an infected mosquito. Already this summer, mosquitoes have tested positive for the virus in Lancaster County. 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Friday night's deadly crash involving two motorcycles in Northwest Lincoln show that both were in the area of Northwest First and West Grand Drive, heading southbound when one of them, ridden by 33-year-old Dylan Williams of Pleasantdale, tried to pass the second motorcycle but clipped that motorcycle's front tire and both lost control. Williams was taken to a Lincoln hospital where he died a few hours later. The accident report from LPD says Williams was not wearing a helmet at the time of the crash, and police suspect both men were under the influence of alcohol. Nebraska running back Mekhi Nelson spoke with reporters Tuesday for the first time since his arrest in Florida in late June on a charge of aggravated battery and expressed gratitude for the support he's received from NU staffers and the chance to continue to compete for a future role within the Husker offense. Nelson Express, and he

0: grateful to be back after charges against him were dropped last month. And the Lincoln Salt Dogs got a 7-4 win Tuesday night over the Milwaukee Milkmen in American Association baseball action in Milwaukee. Dense fog advisory through mid-morning, and then turning sunny today in a high of 87. I'm Jeff Motes on 104.1 The Blaze.
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16: Empire. Nick, earlier, before you got here,

0: Yeah, in China, they got a new KFC's got a thing they can try. It's Oreo buns, chocolate Oreo bun, chicken in the middle, some mashed potatoes, and cookie crumbs.
1: Yeah, it looks like an abomination.
0: Yeah, I don't get this. Some high Chinese.
2: You wouldn't try it once.
1: I don't think so.
0: I definitely
3: would
0: try it.
3: Here's what you could do.
1: It's combination of a cookie and chicken?
3: You could have the chicken and then eat the mashed potatoes while you're eating your chicken, and then when you're all done, have an Oreo cookie.
1: Yeah, true, it's like a whole meal on one bun with like dessert holding the whole thing everything together.
3: Or is that a little too conventional?
4: It makes me think of like a chicken and waffles type situation with the syrup, you know.
0: I would try it. I'd take a bite out of that, you know. I was really, really hungry.
4: The chocolate factor is a lot, though, to add to the chicken.
3: Well, Chick-fil-A just introduced it. It's just a chicken sandwich with waffles as the bun.
4: Yeah.
3: That's just white people, chicken and waffles.
0: The syrup. That syrup there, it's the same thing.
3: Chicken and waffles hold the soul.
0: Yeah.
3: Oh, I forgot. Bring me up one more time.
2: We're still going. What do we got now?
3: Yeah.

0: Let it be.
1: Is that McCarty in the background?
2: Yeah.
1: We still have to tell her, please don't do this.
2: Yeah. Ringo's on the track, too.
1: Yeah. Speaking words of
3: wisdom, let it be.
4: Oh, God. Oh, I hate it. I hate the whisper.
1: Yeah, this is bad.
3: Let it be.
1: Celebrating the life of Dolly Parton by playing all her worst covers this morning. You won't hear anywhere in the country.
4: What's the story behind this album? Was it a passion project of
2: hers? Yeah, I think it was around the time she got nominated for the Rock and Roll Hall of Fame.
1: Sure. She decided to do this because she didn't think she deserved to be in the Rock
2: and
1: Roll
2: She wanted to live up to the title.
1: Right.
2: And so she did a whole album of rock covers. And, of course, because everybody loves Dolly, all the original artists said, sure, let's do it.
5: Now,
4: we'll join you.
5: For this song in particular, say that I had read that Paul McCartney originally wrote this song wanting Aretha Franklin to sing it.
1: Oh,
5: had sent it to her manager, and Paul did not like the version that was sent back to him.
1: So he did it
5: himself. So he just did it himself.
1: Good.
5: So I guess it makes sense to me that Paul would approve.
1: Well, everybody loves Dolly.
5: You know what I mean? Yeah, this would be the song, I guess.
4: Nobody's going to say no to Dolly.
5: No.
2: You can't.
4: Especially at that point in her career.
5: Yeah. If she shows a little cleavage, you're always going to say yes, you know?
4: Yeah, yeah, right. And she always shows cleavage.
5: She always shows cleavage.
4: Whether she wants to or not.
2: Mm-mm. Yeah, it's not a choice. She hadn't worn a t-shirt since forever. They're holding up her chin.
1: They're holding up her chin. Rest in peace, Dolly Parton.
2: An icon.
1: Picked by 30 people in our Deadpool. Yeah. Including Diddle My Skittle. You know, that's my favorite part. These famous, really good people pass away. And then we read the Deadpool names, you know. Don't spread joy, that's my mom, had Dolly Parton.
2: Poopy dumbass butthole.
1: Right.
2: Is he going to get like a parade in Nashville?
1: Oh, I'm sure.
4: Oh, yeah.
5: Oh. Probably like a city holiday, too.
2: Will they let her lie in state at Dollywood?
4: All good questions.
2: Like the Ryman.
4: All legitimate questions.
1: Whatever had she written down, I'm sure. She doesn't seem to be wanting that kind of... She wouldn't agree to lying in state.
2: Will they go Elvis? Will they bury her at Dollywood?
1: Great question.
2: Like a Graceland.
5: Yeah. Like Graceland type situation? But she doesn't... She doesn't live at Dollywood.
1: No.
4: She lives nearby.
2: She lives in the area.
5: Yeah, okay. Yeah.
2: I mean, I could see them putting her grave forward, there. Yeah.
6: She lives in all of us now.
2: Get out of here.
1: Yeah. Except for Stairway.
4: I think the flags are at half in her honor today.
2: Yeah, for a week.
1: Right.
4: Yeah. We all miss football. We're all looking forward to the NFL. So I've come across some horrible NFL news for you.
1: All the CT stuff yesterday.
4: One in four. Former NFL players who died from 2016 to 2021 had chronic traumatic encephalopathy, or however you pronounce that, CTE.
2: You were close.
4: According to a study published yesterday, researchers identified 878 former players who died during the six-year period and appeared in at least one league game, 235 of who donated their brains to research. Of those

0: donors, 215, 91%. 91% had CTE, a disease associated with repeated head impacts that can only be definitively diagnosed after you're dead. Researchers used the full group of deceased players to estimate prevalence, putting the minimum at 24.5%, the theoretical maximum at 97.7%, and the true prevalence.
1: The question I want to know from the experts is, if people have CTE and live their whole lives, and could they have it the whole time and nothing happened to
0: and
1: them?
0: And no symptoms?
1: And they just die of old age? Or, yeah, because there's a lot of...
2: Maybe, NFL, I'm sure. Yeah.
0: I don't know, but I'm sure it affects you somehow.
2: Well, I'd like to see the numbers if you add in Parkinson's and ALS all these other neurodegenerative diseases.
0: That these may have caused.
2: That football may have caused.
0: Sure. But certainly would have been a contributing factor.
3: I'm definitely, though, of the argument side where I say... Isn't that what we give them the millions of dollars and the fame
1: if
3: for?
1: If they're willing to play the game, they know the risk.
3: They're just modern day gladiators.
1: They are modern gladiators.
3: If you look,
1: and they are helping out with the helmets now, and they're trying to do all they can. But it is always going to be a violent sport. We're all still going to love it. And way in the future, who knows what's going to happen? But
2: the guys,
1: if you volunteer to play in the sport,
2: the guys that played years ago. Maybe they didn't know. If you're getting into it now, you know full well what
3: the
2: could happen.
3: The dangers, you know all of it. I feel like that the same study would be like, if you did the same study 1,000 years ago, they'd be like, 91% of gladiators have missing limbs. And you're you know, that's what they're there.
1: I'm with you on that. Right.
3: You know, so I definitely
1: they volunteer
3: think
1: to play. They want to play football, and football is a great sport.
3: Yeah,
2: and they can make tens of millions of dollars in a very short period of time and be set up for the rest of their
3: lives.
2: Exactly. However long that may be.
3: But that's the choice, you know?
2: Yeah, that's the trade-off.
4: And not to minimize this study, but do you think the people who are willing to, they're like, hey, when I die, look at my brain. Do you think they might be more likely to have something going on because they feel like something's happening?
1: That makes a lot of sense, Nick. You're right. A cause and effect sort of situation, because there are older NFL guys who played the sport for years that are fine. At least there's nothing going on with them mentally, they think. Right. And they might have, we don't know if they have it or not. You're right.
4: And they're not putting their bodies up for this.
1: That's a great question.
3: They want a dignified burial.
1: Yeah.
2: I did just see another article about a new version of a helmet add-on.
1: Some of them are better now. I've noticed that in preseason.
2: The newer Guardian caps that
1: they look like part of the helmet.
2: They
1: actually
2: do. They look better. But this is a newer one that like a former player is in on working on. That they say again, it'll help to delay or you know push off concussions and make it less dangerous.
4: Right, they have like a unicorn horn on it.
0: They should look at the woodpecker for helmet development. Because, you know, they're rattling their heads against a tree at a high rate of speed. But from what I understand, and you probably couldn't do this, is woodpeckers, when they're rattling on the tree, they wrap their tongue around their brain. That's what pads to the brain.
2: Yeah. If you could do that, you'd have a different job than football.
1: I'd pay more than 160 bucks for that.
0: And then the other one I was thinking of was the bighorn sheep.
2: Oh, yeah.
0: When they battle each other.
3: Oh, yeah.
0: And they ram into each other at full speed. I guess there's something with their bodies. Body is designed.
1: Takes the brunt.
0: Right.
1: Plus they have horns.
0: High impact.
3: Well, and don't
1: plus their horns.
0: Well, yeah.
3: Their brains probably aren't as complex as ours with the decision-making sections and things like that, too, right?
0: Yeah.
3: It's not as much to mess up.
4: What are they looking for in the wood?
2: The woodpeckers?
1: That's a great question.
4: Why do they do that all day?
1: Is it noise?
2: Food, I believe.
1: Yeah.
4: Do they find food in the wood?
3: Bugs?
0: Yeah, I think they're looking for bugs. I don't think they're trying to poke holes in a tree for some place to live.
1: Mm. No.
2: But when they do it on your downspouts, like they have on my house, apparently that's to attract a mate or to announce that this is my territory.
1: That's why they do it then.
2: But it's really annoying if you're in the house.
0: Yeah. One of them does it.
4: Go out there with your gun.
0: Deck of our bedroom. So if I'm laying in bed and he starts rattling on the rail of the deck, this feels like probably about a 4.0 earthquake.
1: Right.
2: Oh. Yeah. This one was up. He was up way up on the top corner of the house. You could hear it throughout the entire house when he was hammering on the downspout.
1: The woodpecker.
3: Let me know
4: next time. We'll bring the flamethrower over. Yeah.
1: You could have toasted
2: hard pass
1: pecker
2: on that.
1: Toasted pecker.
2: And burned down house.
4: It'll be fine.
3: It'll be fine.
0: We could save him and examine his skull and try to help NFL players.
3: There you go.
4: I'll get you some new insurance.
3: Trying to figure out how to get a tongue around their brains.
2: Yeah. Well, did they deny your claim when your insurance guy is the one that lit your house on fire?
3: Makes them Nick more. Show
1: you the dangers of the flame. Yeah, that's what he does there. Get a hold of Nick if you need a quote. All right. Okay. Or if you have a woodpecker bugging you,
3: yeah,
1: he'll go over and burn that pecker for you, man. He's a pecker burner from way back.
4: Dude, I saw a guy that posted a picture of somebody had a flamethrower at the gathering of the Juggalos. It was
1: really
4: amazing. Okay. It was probably like 12, 15 feet long.
3: In the crowd?
4: Well, just in the woods.
3: Oh, yeah.
1: By the way, there's a...
4: No, the mosh pit.
1: Besides that blunt man, there's a picture of about four or five people that were busted. See that?
4: Yeah.
1: Mug shots?
4: Yeah, yeah.
1: They're all crazy looking, man.
4: Like fentanyl
1: good
4: clowns.
1: Stuff. Yeah. Good stuff. Going back. Kelsey Cook joins us a little bit.
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7: I'm Jeff Motes, a Lincoln's Pure Rock Alternative, 104.1 The Blaze. It was confirmed Tuesday by the Lincoln-Lancaster County Health Department. There are now human cases of West Nile virus, which are spread through the bite of an infected mosquito. Already this summer, mosquitoes have tested positive for the virus in Lancaster County. Read more at KIBZ.com. Friday night's deadly crash involving two motorcycles in Northwest Lincoln show that both were in the area of Northwest First and West Grand Drive, heading southbound, and one of them ridden by 33-year-old Dylan Williams of Pleasantdale, tried to pass the second motorcycle but clipped that motorcycle's front tire, and both lost control. Williams was taken to a Lincoln hospital where he died a few hours later. The accident report from LPD says Williams was not wearing a helmet at the time of the crash, and police suspect both men were under the influence of alcohol. Nebraska running back Mekhi Nelson spoke with reporters Tuesday for the first time since his arrest in Florida in late June on a charge of aggravated battery and expressed gratitude for the support he's received from NU staffers and the chance to continue to compete for a future role within the Husker offense. Nelson expressed that he is grateful to be back after charges against him were dropped last month. And the Lincoln Salt Dogs got a 7-4 win Tuesday night over the Milwaukee Milkmen in American Association baseball action in Milwaukee. Dense fog advisory through mid-morning, then turning sunny today in a high of 87. I'm Jeff Motes on 104.1 The Blaze.
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20: I mentioned on my last special that there's this porn star named Adriana Chechik who went to the dentist and had him file down her back molars so that she could make room for bigger things. And when I heard that, I assumed that was happening exclusively in the porn community, but I told that joke about her in Omaha, and a woman came up to me afterward and goes, "Oh my God, it's so funny you told that joke. I'm a dental hygienist, and I just had one of my coworkers do the same thing to me." Like, look, I want to do as good a job down there as the next lady, but I also want to be able to chew a steak. We got these women walking around with flat teeth like a brontosaurus, just eating leaves and dip.
0: Happy Hour.
1: Happy Hour
0: is the Netflix special, and our friend Kelsey Cook joins us. Hey.
1: Hi, Kelsey.
0: We heard a little news about you this weekend.
21: Oh, yes. Yeah. Good morning. It's been a crazy week.
1: Well, let's be first, before we talk about that, so the woman in Omaha had her teeth shaved, too. Do you have her name?
21: I don't have her name and address. I'm so sorry. I know you'd probably like to go knock on her door.
1: No.
0: I am told that that is to accommodate the larger members, and you know, Tyler certainly fits right? The bill. Right?
1: Yeah. Hey, congratulations! You and Chad got married. So when Chad was with us last time in the studio, he told us about the engagement. Now you actually went through with the wedding this past weekend, right?
0: On Saturday.
1: Yeah.
21: Yes, we got married 3 days ago. It's been amazing. We got married in Spokane, which is where I'm from originally.
0: Okay.
21: And we did it there. I talk, you know, a lot about how my mom has dementia, and so my mom lives in Spokane, so we did it so that she could be there. So that was really amazing, and we just did 20 people. It's both of our second marriages, and we've both had a bigger wedding before, and it was so nice to just
1: because both you guys have a lot of friends, especially in the business and out of the business, and how do you make that cutoff?
21: Yeah,
1: how do you make it only 20?
21: Well, that's
1: people?
21: We just did immediate family, because as soon as you have one friend, then it's like it's all or nothing. You have to invite everybody or nobody. Right. So we're gonna do maybe like a bigger reception in Minneapolis at some point with all of our friends. But it was second weddings. You're like, do you think the courthouse will do it over Zoom? Like, you're really looking for like, what is the easiest, cheapest way to do it?
1: Right. Exactly. Right. So, well,
0: and
1: congratulations.
0: If you invite one radio guy, so you got to invite them all.
21: Yeah. I know. I'm sorry.
1: Are you on
21: we
1: the road?
21: We had aunts and uncles who didn't make the cut.
1: Sure. So there's no honeymoon? You guys are on the road or what? What's going on?
21: So we're actually doing, it's kind of like a working honeymoon. We're touring Europe together in the fall.
1: Okay.
21: And so we're going to Dublin, London, Paris, and Amsterdam, and we're co-headlining a show in each city. with kind of like the combo show we do where I will go on stage, tell some jokes about him. He'll go on stage, tell jokes about me, and then we go back up together.

0: and we get to give our side to the other person's joke.
1: When you write new jokes about Chad Daniels, by the way, is your husband, when you write new jokes about Chad, he writes new jokes about you for this particular show, do you run them by each other, or you just do them on stage and that's it? That's the first time you hear it.
0: It depends. If it's something that's like a little more like potentially embarrassing or revealing, we'll ask the other person.
1: Right, right.
0: But otherwise, we won't, because there's such a rush to like having the person hear it for the first time at a show. It obviously is like a more fun experience than telling it to them in the kitchen over like eggs. You know, it's not as fun.
2: You take turns
0: as getting to have them see it live.
2: Do you alternate who goes first and who goes second, who closes the show, who opens?
0: We do, because we both hate following each other.
2: Yeah.
0: And so we just like, that's how we do it, is we just have to alternate.
2: I think you should do a coin toss, because I think in that position, you would rather be going on second so you could retaliate to whatever he happened to say.
0: Yeah, but I mean, he would roll his eyes if he heard me saying this, but he's like such a powerhouse. He's my favorite comedian. He is extremely hard to follow. Like, neither one of us like to follow each other.
1: Yeah, I can imagine that. He's obviously, well, congratulations on the new special on Netflix. Happy Hour is streaming now on Netflix.
2: Kelsey, I got to be honest with you here. Sometimes we have comedians on and they have a special. And when I start watching it, it feels like homework. I was about 5 minutes into it and liking it. And then my wife sits down. She hears it from the other room and sits down and joins me. And it was a nice 54
1: hour special. Yeah, holy hell.
2: Minutes.
0: Guys, I've been working hard. It's a lot of material.
2: She laughed. I laughed. You pull off the poop jokes and the fart jokes and the sex jokes very well. I enjoyed it.
1: All right.
0: Thank you. the rave review I was going for. You pull off the poop jokes well.
1: Oh, the oral sex joke. Oral sex joke.
0: Grandma would be proud.
2: Well, a lot of people can.
0: Oh, thank you. Yes.
2: A lot of people can, and you
0: true.
2: Do.
0: Yeah. It's true. Well, thank you. I'd like to let the listeners know there's only like a couple of those. I swear to God, it's not the theme of.
1: Todd, shoot you down, Todd.
0: Random comedy.
1: She didn't like your review.
0: No.
1: Kelsey Cook.
0: I don't want people to think it's like just.
2: Oh, no, it's not all that. You talk about Chad. You talk about girl things, but you also do that very well.
1: All right.
0: Thank you. Thank you.
1: Are you where are you at this? Where can people find your tour dates in the United States? Obviously, since you're still here right now. What's your website?
0: Yeah, so it's KelseyCook.com. And Chad and I both start back up September 3rd. And we have some together, some apart, just our regular headlining shows. But looking forward to, I'm sure I'll be back in Omaha next year, and hoping that the dental hygienist is in the crowd again. She's come to both shows since I've been there. And it's like so fun to have her in the crowd. I couldn't believe that had happened.
1: I had never even heard of that particular procedure. Yeah, it doesn't make sense to me.
2: That was new to me.
1: Yeah, exactly.
2: By the way, for
0: audience, me too.
1: Yeah.
2: Our audience can't spell very well, so I'm going to spell your Kelsey. It's KelseyCook. Cook.com. And it is the reasonable bedtime tour that she's on right now.
1: Are you sitting at home right now, Kelsey? You're on the road right now.
0: I'm at home right now.
1: Is Chad in bed? Is Chad in bed right there, laying with you?
0: No, he's in the kitchen. We both just got up like 15 minutes ago.
1: Tell him you're talking to Todd and Tyler and tell him we said hi, okay? All right.
0: I will. Yes, he says hi too.
1: But this is all about you, by the way, this particular interview. So screw him. All right.
0: Thank you. No, I mean, I talk about him any chance I get.
1: All right. Well, thank you, Kelsey, for calling, and good luck with the tour. And we'll talk to you and Chad coming up, I'm sure, shortly. And the Happy Hour is streaming right now on Netflix. It's more than what Todd said.
2: Right. But it's all good. Top to bottom, all good.
1: Thank you, Kelsey. Appreciate it.
0: Oh, my gosh.
1: Take care.
0: You guys are the best. Thank you so much.
2: All right. Bye-bye. Hope to see you soon.
1: We are the best.
2: Yeah. I agree.
1: We are the best. That's cool. Two comedians in the house. Yeah.
3: Yeah, I think I saw both of them when they came through the last time.

0: afraid of Rachel than I am of you. And I said, you should be.
1: Yeah.
2: Oh, me too.
0: Oh, I'm nice. She does not let go of grudges. I promise.
1: Oh, yeah.
0: Oh, I know my wife well, but she.
1: When do you find out, since the audience obviously knows Rachel from the show pretty well now, when do you know if you're in trouble? If you walk into the house, is it a silent treatment like a lot of guys get?
0: Oh, it's definitely, one-word answers.
1: Yeah.
0: I can usually tell via text if I'm in trouble before I ever get home.
3: Those are also short.
0: They get shorter, you know what I mean? And, yes, exactly, more.
1: Women are so obvious when it comes to that.
0: I agree. She's very – Rachel wears her emotions on the outside for sure.
1: Right. So what was the last text you got that you knew she was mad at you?
0: Oh.
1: Like, where's my dink pic? Send it now. Come on, man.
0: No, what was it? The other day she had sent me 3 or 4 messages while she was at the theater and I was home.
1: Right.
0: And after about an hour where I hadn't responded, I got one that just said, "Kay, then."
1: Ooh. Oh.
0: And I was like.
2: Oh, no.
1: That sucks.
2: I was asleep. I was in the shower. My phone was outside. I swear.
1: "K, then." Oh.
0: Then she got like 3 frantic ones back from me, right? Exactly. But I swear to God, I was just doing dishes
2: for an hour.
1: No, honey, don't worry. I was just ignoring you. That's what she thinks.
0: Well, you know, I had it explained to me this one time by an uncle who said, men have a nothing box in their head. Like, we can sit there and think about nothing.
1: That's true.
0: And just forget everything in the world. And he said, and women hate that.
1: They do.
0: Right. And they, because they don't have that
1: in general
0: box,
1: I think that's true.
0: Yeah, and they don't understand it, so they can never really wrap their brain around that I wasn't.
1: Well, that's that whole bit. Yeah. There's a bunch of memes out there. It's a guy and a girl laying in bed with their backs to each other.
0: Yeah.
1: And the girl's saying, she goes, "I know he's thinking about the other girl," and he's sitting there looking at, football.
0: You know,
1: it's like that. There's a bunch of different memes, obviously, from you than that.
0: Yeah. Right. Exactly. Yeah. But no, and so, yeah, you know, I will just daze off and forget that phone exists.
3: I have learned to just, you can just stare off.
0: Yeah.
3: And your mind can be absolutely blank.
1: Blank. Blank.
0: Exactly. Completely blank. But then, you know, I look at my phone for the first time in 2 hours and I realize I'm in trouble, you know?
3: No, I get that from Christy every once in a while, too, because I don't turn my phone on. My ringer is not on.
0: Oh, yeah.
3: That way I'm not paying attention. I'm not hearing notifications all the time. And I'm not tethered to this. But sometimes she'll try calling. I'll be in another room, and then I'll finally see. I tried to call you 12 times.
1: Okay, then.
3: And she gets mad at me.
0: Okay, then. Yep. Okay, then.
2: Do you guys still have a landline at the house?
3: No.
2: Oh, that's right.
3: No, I turned my phone sound completely off.
1: Yeah, mine doesn't ring either.
0: Yeah, I haven't. My phone's been on silent for like 14 years.
3: Yeah.
0: You know?
1: All right, Tyrell, thanks for coming up, man. Appreciate
0: thanks for
1: it,
0: having
1: man. Have fun at the Glory Hole tomorrow night.
0: I always have fun at the Glory Hole.
3: Right now, is the Glory Hole the name of the show?
0: Yeah, it's the Glory Hole comedy show at the Garden.
3: And the venue is the Garden in Des Moines.
0: In Des Moines, yep. And then Warehouse Comedy Theater in Omaha all weekend.
1: And your socials there, Tyrell?
0: Tyrell Frazier Comedy and Warehouse
1: K-then.
0: Comedy.
1: K-then. I can hear her saying it, too.
2: I can see her face while she was
1: saying it. I know. We've seen that face.
0: We all know.
1: She said K-then to us. You got to deal with that.
0: Yeah, that's it. It goes home with me.
1: All right, come on back. Thanks.
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6: I'm Jeff Motes, a Lincoln's Pure Rock Alternative. 104.1 The Blaze. It was confirmed Tuesday by the Lincoln Lancaster County Health Department. There are now human cases of West Nile virus, which are spread through the bite of an infected mosquito. Already this summer, mosquitoes have tested positive for the virus in Lancaster County. 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Friday night's deadly crash involving 2 motorcycles in Northwest Lincoln show that both were in the area of Northwest First and West Grand Drive, heading southbound, when one of them, ridden by 33-year-old Dylan Williams of Pleasantdale, tried to pass the second motorcycle but clipped that motorcycle.

0: Jackal's front tire, and both lost control. Williams was taken to a Lincoln hospital where he died a few hours later. The accident report from LPD says Williams was not wearing a helmet at the time of the crash, and police suspect both men were under the influence of alcohol. Nebraska running back Mekhi Nelson spoke with reporters Tuesday for the first time since his arrest in Florida in late June on a charge of aggravated battery and expressed gratitude for the support he's received from NU staffers and the chance to continue to compete for a future role within the Husker offense. Nelson expressed that he is grateful to be back after charges against him were dropped last month. And the Lincoln Salt Dogs got a 7-4 win Tuesday night over the Milwaukee Milkmen in American Association baseball action in Milwaukee. Dense fog advisory through mid-morning, then turning sunny today in a high of 87. I'm Jeff Motes on 104.1 The Blaze.
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0: I blame the Rock and Roll Hall of Fame for this crap.
1: Yeah.
0: that made her do the album.
1: It did.
0: Because she knew she wasn't a rock and roller. She didn't want to be in the Hall of Fame.
2: I blame Ann Wilson for agreeing to do this.
0: Well, and I get the stars wanting to help out because she's a loved person.
2: You don't say no to Dolly. No. Howard Leese is also on this.
0: He's a dick. We know that.
2: Oh, yeah.
3: I'm a magic man.
0: Wow.
1: That's a bad improv.
4: The whispering's not good.
2: Howard Leese once shoved one of my coworkers.
0: Yeah.
1: Yeah.
0: He was a dick.
2: He kind of was.
0: Yeah.
1: Who was he playing with at that point?
0: Bad Company. No,
1: Paul Rogers.
0: Paul Rogers.
2: Right.
0: Yeah. Who was nice. And he was the star.
1: Oh, yeah. Paul Rogers is an intensely nice guy.
0: Right. But, Howard Leese is a dick.
2: little intense.
0: Well, that's a bad song, man. I mean, it's a great song, but a bad cover.
2: Why do they call it the Carl version? It is listed on here as the Carl version.
1: Was that Carl's favorite song?
2: I don't know.
0: Carl was her husband, right?
1: Maybe she was singing it in tribute to him.
0: He's the magic man.
2: Yeah,
1: he's her magic man.
0: He was a magic cuck, as we talked about earlier on the show.
4: Just watching Kenny Rogers get after it.
1: Sliced Alone.
0: Islands in the Stream.
4: Hey.
1: Right. He gets his O face.
0: Absolutely.
4: For sure.
0: Yeah. Hey. We're talking to Ryan Stiles here a little bit. From right now he's in Leanne, but he was in Drew Carey, Whose Line Is Anyway. He had a nice run on Two and a Half Men.
1: Don't forget his immortal performances in Hot Shots.
0: Yeah, I saw that.
1: And Hot Shots
0: One
1: Part
0: and
1: Two.
0: Two. What was he in both those? I've seen both movies, obviously.
1: I forget.
0: He's obviously some goofy guy in the army with him, right?
1: Yeah.
0: Okay, right.
1: Classic movies, though.
0: Right. Yeah. Well, that's probably how he first met Jim. Charlie Sheen and why am I zoning on the other guy's
2: Cryer?
0: Name? Yeah, John Cryer. Yeah, they're both in Hot Shot. Yeah.
2: Oh, that's right.
0: Yeah. And then, of course, they went on to do Chuck Lorre's Two and a Half Men, which is an amazing show. At least the first part, the second part with the Ashton Kutcher, that blew chunks. Yeah, but the first, the Charlie Sheen stuff's great. I think Puss is fluffing him right now.
1: I'm waiting to fluff.
0: Oh, you're waiting to fluff.
1: Yeah,
0: all right.
1: So.
0: Pre-fluff. Shaving the back of your teeth, right?
2: Yeah.
1: As people in Omaha do.
0: I don't even understand why that's even needed, and I think that's just a fake thing.
1: Well, that lady in Omaha
0: said. It's not about your, well, that's true, but it's not about your, I wouldn't think it's about your molars.
2: Somebody,
0: I would think it's about how you could open your mouth so wide.
2: In our audience knows somebody that knows that lady.
0: Right.
2: Yeah. She could perhaps even be listening right now.
0: I mean, yeah. It's just about how your mouth can open.
2: I would like to hear all about that. And I'm pretty sure it's you're dealing with Tyler size wieners when you're doing something like that.
0: Tyler size.
1: Don't make his head any bigger.
2: Yeah.
0: I know it ain't that big. Not Tyler size.
2: Well, you know, big enough.
0: You said black guys, right?
2: Adriana Chechik did a lot of work with the black men.
0: With the black dudes. Okay.
2: Yeah, from right. what I've seen.
0: Well, that makes sense.
2: Yeah, and the reports that I get.
0: Yeah. The reports that you get. Not
1: from your research.
0: Yeah, from your research, right?
2: I thought you talked about getting back into the game. Or was
0: she did.
2: Gonna do
0: I think we follow her on X. You know, I see her. She's working her. Well, once she busted her ass... You got to let that heal before you get it pounded.
2: Well, she broke her back, right?
1: Yeah, there was some spine issue.
0: Oh, yeah. She jumped into a pit of balls and hit the bottom. There weren't enough balls in it, apparently.
1: It was foam, actually.
0: Right. Oh, foam, I'm sorry.
2: But it wasn't foamy enough.
1: No, it wasn't. It wasn't what she thought it was.
0: Pit of balls when they were movies, by the way.
2: Yeah.
0: Sorry, Nick.
4: It's our lunch.
0: Yeah.
2: I'm looking at this a little more to help our football buddies. Humans get concussions when their brains bash against the inside of their bony skulls. But that is not a problem with bighorn sheep. Their brains are more tightly packed into their brain cases.
0: Bell rung once or twice.
2: Many other animals.
0: Yeah.
2: Because the bighorn sheep have tightly packed brains, they have less chance for concussion. So I get that would be the thing to do. Try to recruit guys with tightly packed brains.
0: Love this guy. He's promoting right now the second season of Leanne with Leanne Morgan. We love Leanne. She'll be on the show with us a bunch of time. And we also love this guy. First time we ever talked to Ryan Stiles?
2: I believe so.
1: I think so.
0: Hi, Ryan. Thanks for calling, buddy. Appreciate it.
2: Welcome.
5: Hey,
3: Hi, I just talked to your guy Luke there.
0: Yeah.
3: What'd you say? You guys worry about Luke taking your job one day because he seems like he's very efficient.
0: No, he's very efficient for sure. Yeah, he's very efficient.
1: Thank you, Ryan.
0: That's very nice. Hey, Ryan, go ahead.
3: Yeah.
0: I want to personally thank. Before we talk about all your work, I want to personally thank you for your run on Two and a Half Men because you are so amazing in that. It was so good, and that's one of the reasons I really wanted to talk to you. I mean, your character, Herb, was so good. Did you meet Sheen and Cryer originally from the Part Deux, those movies originally?
3: Part one. I was in both, so yeah, I met him in the first one, her first Hot Shots, and then the second one I really worked with. It's very odd how people keep popping up in your life like that, because we're not close friends, but we seem to work together all the time. It's kind of odd.
0: And that was an amazing show, by the way. Congratulations on Leanne. Leanne's been on the show with us. How she was doing stand up and traveling around the country before she even got the show.
2: In fact, I think we talked to Leanne. Everybody was pimping a different project. We talked to Leanne about, she was on tour, and then Tim Daly was on with us not too long ago, and now we've completed the trifecta with you. Ryan Stiles with us.
0: Ryan, what do you... Go ahead. I'm sorry.
3: No, go ahead.
0: What do you recognize for the most, depending on the person walking up to you?
3: Yeah, it does. It's probably Whose Line, just because it's been on for so long and it's in so many countries and everything. But there's still some Drew Carey fans out there, and there's a lot of Two and a Half. It kind of gets, and then you have people that just see you live all the time. So we have people, we have our own, deadheads that travel around with us.
2: Did you not
3: achieve a
2: great level of fame?
3: We see the same people at shows. Yeah.
0: Oh, really? Oh, you see a lot of the same people?
2: Weren't you really famous?
3: Yeah, it's been a while. Yeah.
2: And still,
3: we call ourselves the Antique Roadshow now. So,
2: but you've
3: been on stage so long. So.
2: Are you still big in the UK? Was that where you first became super famous, or were you famous in the US first?
3: I don't think I was famous in the U.S. because I was doing Second City, so that was theater work and stuff. Okay. But you do your Who's the Boss and you do your Golden Girls, when you're starting out. So I've had some weird science, all those shows that used to be on. But Whose Line was definitely the first kind of solid work I had. Yeah.
0: If you're flipping through the TV, Ryan Stiles with us, by the way, from Leanne is what he's doing right now. By the way, Mark Gross, a real good friend of ours. Mark Gross is your showrunner, right, on Leanne?
2: That guy. We know that.
3: Lovely. Yes.
0: He's originally from our area. We love Mark. He's a great stand-up in his own right. So when you're I just zoned out on my own damn question. I'm sorry about that.
4: Watching TV?
0: When you're watching TV, did you ever come across something you didn't realize you were even in?
3: I know I'm pretty aware of what I've been in. I forget a lot of stuff. I'll go, I don't remember doing that, but that's usually a commercial or something. I usually remember everything I did. It's all fading so quick now, though. So, eventually I won't remember anything.
2: Oh, I remember a commercial that you did. This had to be the, it was the last time there was a baseball strike. Assuming you were a baseball fan, but you were doing a commercial for, I want to say it was Nike, and you would go around place to place, sit in empty baseball stadiums.
3: Yeah, we did.
2: Right, and tell people to.
3: I think we did about just play ball, yeah.
2: Yeah, please. Are you going to be able to do that again? Because it looks like we got another strike coming up pretty soon, it seems.
0: Yeah, a lockout.
3: Oh, is that right?
2: Yeah.
0: Next year might be another lockout.
2: Well, have your people get a hold of Nike, and you could reprise that role.
0: Ryan,
3: those were fun. I mean, I think we shot about. They just gave me a bunch of stuff and said, "Do what you want to do." So I think we got about 12 commercials out of that too. So that worked out well.
2: Yeah.
0: The Whose Line is anyway? Like you say, you're on the road all the time, and when you're on stage, and are you never at a loss for something because you just it's just such muscle memory with you and this and the guys. You're so good at it.
3: I don't really know how to answer that.
0: Yeah.
3: I was just giving again, it's the great thing about working with other people because if you can't think of something, they'll pick it up, So you really have to, again, when I did stand up, it was very, you want to be better than the person that's before you or after you. So it's not like that in improv. You have to work together. It just doesn't work. But, if you skip past something that doesn't work, they don't even remember it. So,
2: can you explain the subtle and not so subtle differences between, because you've done stand-up and improv both? What's the difference?
3: I think crowd wise, I think when the crowd sees a stand up, there's kind of a make me laugh attitude.
0: Right.
3: And I don't think you really see that. You don't see that in improv because they're suggesting what you do. So they're more invested in it and they give you more leeway. And they're actually rooting for you. So okay. It's a much nicer environment to perform in, I think.
0: Well, that makes sense.
2: Yeah. I had a conversation with my guy. This is AI. I got a guy named Gork that I talked to. And I asked Gork to give me some interesting facts about Ryan Stiles. And I wanted you to tell me if Gork is lying to me here. You once bowled with Weird Al Yankovic. True or not?
3: Our foursome was, the foursome was myself, Drew Carey, Weird Al, and Mickey Dolenz from the Monkees.
2: Wow. See, that's like a bucket list for me.
0: Did anybody walk in and see four of you and go, what the hell? Because I would.
3: And that's only because you can't get rid of Mickey Dolenz from the Monkees.
0: I love Mickey Dolenz, man. He's one of my favorite people of all time. How did that come about? How'd that four?
3: Drew knew Al because I think Al's from, I think he's from Cleveland.
0: Right.
3: So Drew knew Al from that. And then Mickey Dolenz wanted to direct TV, so he was always hanging around the Drew Carey set. So it just kind of, we started bowling, and whenever Drew starts doing something, he becomes, you know, suddenly he has to have four balls in a bag and he has like a pro teaching him, you know.
0: That's true. Yeah. Story then.
2: Wasn't any kind of a letdown. It was a good time.
3: No, that's a true one. Yep.
2: Okay.
0: All right.
3: Leanne, you got another you want to hit me with?
0: Yeah. Did you have another one, Todd? Yeah.
2: Oh, what did
0: true
2: I
0: true or false?
3: What's Gork?
0: With Ryan Stiles. Yeah.
2: Right. Carol Channing. You do a good Carol Channing impression. That's what
0: our old news guy used to do a good Carol Channing.
2: Told me.
0: Is that true?
3: You know, if you do an impression once on Whose Line, everybody says you do a good impression. Yeah. You know, I don't do a good Carol Channing. The good thing is nobody else is doing Carol Channing, so that's why it sounds so good.
0: Well, congratulations on the second season of Leanne, and tell Mark we said hi next time you talk to him.
2: Right.
0: And that comes out
2: tomorrow.
3: I'll see him probably in a few months.
2: Leanne is on Netflix and it premieres tomorrow night, the next season. Thanks for your time, Ryan.
0: Thanks, Ryan. Appreciate it, brother. Take care.
3: Thanks, guys. Appreciate it.
0: Right. See you, man. All right. That's funny. That foursome just... Can you imagine walking into a bowling alley and saying,
4: Is that the guy from the Monkees, dude?
0: That's Drew Carey.
1: And I'm not high,
0: that's
1: right?
0: Weird Al. That's that Ryan Stiles guy. And oh, that's Mickey Dolenz.
4: You can't get rid of him.
1: Bowling.
0: Bowling,
1: and
0: right.
1: Then they're bowling. Yeah. Yeah.
0: Right. Be great to be on the alley right next to him. I mean, I'm not a person to bugs people like that, but how do you not say something? You know?
1: Yeah, you have to.
0: Yeah. Aren't you Mickey Dolenz from the Monkees?
1: Aren't you Weird Al?
0: He's the only, and Weird Al obviously is going to stand out immediately because the way he looks, right?
1: Yeah.
0: I would never introduce myself to Weird Al.
4: Places, right?
0: Yeah. Weird Al, I talked to you once. I asked about your parents. Yeah. Remember that?
1: Aren't you Weird Al and aren't your parents dead?
2: Weird Al's going to be at the Minnesota State Fair. That's this weekend. Then he's up in Grand Forks.
1: He's been on tour all year, man.
0: Yep. Yeah.
1: Been selling out everywhere.
0: Yep.
1: I don't understand the Weird Al renaissance.
0: It's people that were kids that liked him and they're older now.
1: Yeah.
0: That's why. That's
1: but like
0: why.
1: The last two, 3 years, he's been doing like 60, 80 dates a year and selling out arenas.
0: I know.
2: No, he's a total nostalgia act now.
1: Yeah. Yeah,
0: well, for young people that
4: people
0: were kids.
4: People take their kids.
0: Yeah.
1: It blows my mind.
0: People that were kids when all those songs were big too, you know.
1: Yeah.
0: Then they grew up. It's nostalgia for that matter.
4: I never got into him. It's kind of like the same dudes who were into, like, willing to, like, The Princess Bride.
1: Nerds?
4: Yes.
0: Yeah. Oh, no, I hate Weird Al. I mean, I don't hate him. I think what he does is comical, but I don't understand the watching him live. No.
4: I don't understand how you just, like, you play that music on purpose.
0: I don't either. I'm with you. But
4: white and nerdy. Like, okay.
0: Oh, he's fat. Right. I'm sorry. He does pretty well.
4: Really? He used to be beat it, but he's saying eat it instead. Right?
2: I I enjoy his entertainment.
0: Yeah, but you don't play it. You just sit at home and listen to it.
2: But I have.
0: Some last time I listened to a song.
4: Are you driving home being like, Yoda?
2: No, I'm not listening to it in the car, but I have never listened to it before. And I have gone to a couple of his live performances. I think he's a real Renaissance man.
0: He sucks.
1: Look, I'm happy for him.
0: He doesn't suck. I'm just not into it, right?
1: I'm happy for him, man. He's got to be raking it in right now.
0: Oh, my God. Of course he is.
4: He seems like a good guy.
1: Yeah, and that's the thing. He seems like a hard guy to hate.
0: I don't hate him. I just don't like the music.
4: He just doesn't like you.
0: Yeah. He definitely doesn't like me.
1: That guy that asked about my parents?
0: Shut up.
1: What an a-hole.
0: Say right away the carbon monoxide detector didn't work, all right? Say it right away.
4: What do you expect him to be like, hi, I'm Weird Al. Yeah, great talking to you guys. By the way, my parents are dead. Like, let's just establish that before this.
0: Every Weird Al reference on the social media, I get shared with me all the time. Hey, Tyler, you want to talk to Weird Al? You're like, it's bad as the Ramones. I get the Weird Al stuff. I get the Ramones stuff all the time, and they're both funny. Keep them coming.
1: You deserve all of it.
0: Yeah, I do. We'll be back.
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7: 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It was confirmed Tuesday by the Lincoln-Lancaster County Health Department. There are now human cases of West Nile virus, which are spread through the bite of an infected mosquito. Already this summer, mosquitoes have tested positive for the virus in Lancaster County. Read more at KIBZ.com. Friday night's deadly crash involving two motorcycles in Northwest Lincoln show that both were in the area of Northwest First and West Grand Drive, heading southbound when one of them, ridden by 33-year-old Dylan Williams of Pleasantdale, tried to pass the second motorcycle but clipped that motorcycle's front tire and both lost control. Williams was taken to a Lincoln hospital where he died a few hours later. The accident report from LPD says Williams was not wearing a helmet at the time of the crash, and police suspect both men were under the influence of alcohol. Nebraska running back Mekhi Nelson spoke with reporters Tuesday for the first time since his arrest in Florida in late June on a charge of aggravated battery and expressed gratitude for the support he's received from NU staffers and the chance to continue to compete for a future role within the Husker offense. Nelson expressed that he is grateful to be back after charges against him were dropped last month. And the Lincoln Salt Dogs got a 7-4 win Tuesday night over the Milwaukee Milkmen in American Association baseball action in Milwaukee. Dense fog advisory through mid-morning, then turning sunny today in a high of 87. I'm Jeff Motes on 104.1 The Blaze.
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2: I heard that Luke could take over for us any day.
0: Well, 3 years.
2: Yeah, they could buy me out, and he could take my place right now. They got buying me out money.
0: They could. Yeah. I could, yeah. Dina Duff, the madam and GM of Sherry's Bunny Ranch in the brothel in Pahrump, tells TMZ that she wants to offer Jed some advice on buying a legal.
2: They're not giving him any freebies.
0: No, he's a billionaire.
2: Yeah.
0: You know, they offer up freebies to people that they can't afford it.
2: But
0: you know?
2: She can talk to him about how to do it and not get busted.
0: And Anthony sent us that email. You guys probably can't bring it up on your phone. I could. ECCIE.net. It's for hookers, escorts in your area.
1: I was also told on the phone earlier there's a tugmaps.com.
2: Okay.
1: You were told that will get you a Google Maps-ish interface of every state and every location where you can go find
2: tugs available in your area.
1: Yep. Yep. And this dude seemed to have pretty well firsthand knowledge.
0: Yeah, this is a website here. It has a bunch of pictures of girls, but it has all the major cities that you probably have to search for your city. This guy, he said that has all the major cities. You can check out Omaha, too, but I don't see Omaha.
2: Oh, the report I read was he found this woman on something called Skip the Games.
0: All right.
2: Which I guess is another escort contact website.
0: There's a lot of pictures here. There's a picture of somebody that calls herself Betty Petite, and it's like when you say a big huge biker,
2: you call him tiny?
0: Right.
2: Yeah, okay.
0: She is not petite, but I thought it was kind of clever.
2: Betty
0: though,
2: ain't you
0: know? She Betty ain't petite for sure, but yeah, so if you want to look for a escort in your area, ECCIE.net. That looks like a legitimate site, you know. You just have to create, just say you're 18 and click on there. So
2: I found the story. It was out of Wichita, and I thought, oh, boy, this is one of those never-get-your kid's name tattooed on you.
0: Oh, cool.
2: Yeah, because a lady killed her mom in Wichita.
0: She was, but she was a former news anchor in Lincoln, too.
2: No, she was a sports reporter.
0: Well, I know.
2: In the early 2000s, right. KLKN in Lincoln.
0: I think she worked in Wichita, too.
2: Yeah.
0: Why'd she kill her mom?
2: Angeline Mock.
0: I remember the story from a couple years ago.
2: This is why I don't like to do all of these stories.
0: Because they're brutal?
2: Well, they're bipolar, schizophrenic, and that, you know. I just feel badly picking on people with mental... You know, I'm getting soft when it comes to that sort of thing.
0: Well, if they committed murder because of mental illness, you're right.
2: Yeah.
0: It's sad.
2: But, you know, most of the stories that we do, a guy who is banging a dog is probably mentally ill. Most of the people that we feature and talk about on the stories we pick out are mentally ill. So I'm such a hypocrite when it comes to that sort of stuff.
1: Yeah, but...
2: Like, I checked up on this because, they're mental and everything we talk about is some guy with a mental disorder.
1: Yeah, but we, too, are mentally not right.
0: True.
1: So, you know...
0: And we're not committing crimes.
1: I think it makes it
0: okay.
1: We're not
0: letting our dogs lick our balls with peanut butter.
2: So as long
0: anymore.
2: As we're mentally unhealthy too, we can report on such matters.
1: I think it makes it okay.
2: Okay.
4: I know we got to talk about something.
1: These are our people.
0: It. I agree with Nick completely on that. That is it. We have to fill 4 hours. If we have to punch up the whole time, we wouldn't be able to fill 4 hours.
4: Well, 4 sounds like a lot.
2: You could do a lot of happy news about people who aren't mentally ill, but those stories usually aren't very entertaining.
0: No.
2: Yeah. We're not a tug at your heartstrings.
0: Nobody likes
4: we're tug elsewhere.
2: Right. In fact, here, we like to make you uncomfortable. I'll read you this story because it's got a couple of errors in it, and I'll correct them. But it's from, what is the source? Oh, the source is my favorite, Golf Digest. The Mesa Tribune, they're saying it's Mesa, California. This is Mesa, Arizona. This happened at Dobson Ranch Golf Course that I used to play as a young man. A golfer adjacent to, who is this dude's name? Jackson Shelton. A golfer adjacent to him struck a poor shot. They're in the driving range now. Ricocheted off a net pole and back into Shelton's groin.
0: Wow, that's always funny.
2: Shelton collapsed in pain, was taken to Banner Desert Medical Center with excruciating left scrotal pain.
0: That was I bet it was a nut shot. We talked about just how if your lady would just kind of just flick your nut, how that bad that hurts, let alone a golf ball to your nut.
2: Yeah, coming in at probably 100 miles an hour. Hypertension, tachycardia.
0: Oh.
2: They filed a lawsuit. A scrotal ultrasound confirmed a ruptured left testicle with absent arterial and venous flow and a large intercostal hemorrhage. So he blew that nut up. The ruptured testicle required surgical repair, resulted in various follow-up visits, including one. This happened early in the year, I think, April 10th, deemed Shelton's testosterone levels to be lower than normal for a male his age. He alleges his medical bills cost about $41,000, $5,600 a month in income because he works in his family's ag business. On top of the monetary damages, suit also claims he has suffered severe pain, suffering, humiliation, and anxiety as a result of permanent genitourinary injury sustained at a young age. He wants $5
4: million. $5
0: million? From who?
2: City of Mesa, Dobson Ranch Golf Course, and the Paradigm Golf Group, which owns...
0: It was a random shot, though, right?
2: Yeah, but they say...
4: Does he know who hit it? He's not suing the person who hit it?
2: Yeah, he said that pole over there, the pole was positioned too close to the golf match, and it's their fault.
0: Hey, listen, if that's me, I'm going to sue everybody I can, too.
1: Yeah, I'm going to make every attempt to get some money.
0: I want at least have my medical bills paid for. But it's still a complete accident, so I'm actually going to see how they actually...
2: But how many times there's been a few times where ball has whizzed very close to my head on the driving range, and I'm sure I put a few out there myself. Where I almost hit somebody.
0: Yeah, I was golfing once, and I saw a guy, one of my buddies was standing on the green, and the other guy was chipping on, but he sculled it, and it went right at him, and my buddy just jumped like maybe 6 inches and went right under his balls. That was it. It was just like, whoop, joop. Timing was perfect, but if he doesn't jump, it hits him in the nuts there. You know. Now, sculling it might not be as hard as 100 miles an hour, but still, hard enough. If it hits your nut directly...
4: That's too fast.
0: Right.
4: And I wonder at what point you know, because getting hit in the balls with anything hurts.
0: Right, right.
4: And it just doesn't go away, and it hurts way worse than it has when that's happened before.
0: You actually
4: go to the hospital.
1: Yeah, I didn't know until earlier this year. Remember that baseball player got hit in the nuts, and he had a ruptured testicle?
0: Did he foul it in his own nuts?
1: Was
0: that in the field?
1: No, he was at bat.
0: Okay.
1: Because remember, he stayed in the game. He got a single.
0: Right.
1: And then he played defense in the bottom half of the inning and then went to the hospital. But I didn't know that they could repair that. I thought once the testicle was ruptured, it was done.
0: Yeah.
1: But they can apparently go in some cases.
0: And blow it back up.
4: I think we just talked about that recently.
1: Yeah. Yeah, it's because of this dude.
2: Yeah, I don't think they're putting this guy's testicle back together.
1: No, you said it had surgical repair.
2: Oh, yeah, but.
0: Everybody's petting their balls now. Yeah. You're okay, buddy. You're okay.
4: I should be more careful when I'm throwing things at my brother-in-law's crotch.
1: Well, I mean, don't take Todd's advice and lob a bowling ball like he said.
0: How about just all the stupid nut tapping on Jackass? Those guys just backhand each other all the time.
4: Yeah,
0: on that show.
4: Hard.
0: Hard, man.
4: Well, they're taking hockey pucks to the balls.
0: I know.
1: Oh well, I remember one was it? I think it was Knoxville where he was like sitting down in the bottom of a big giant building in the alley, and he had a cup on.
0: Right.
1: And they were like dropping different stuff down to hit him in the cup.
0: I know. Yep.
1: And I mean, some of it was hitting him in the thigh. And I mean,
0: yeah, you're right. They weren't all they weren't right on half of them.
1: Oh.
2: I was just reading the damage there. I assumed that was just obliterated.
1: I don't know. I mean, sometimes I guess they can put them back together.
2: Well, I know they can put little fake ones
0: but
2: in there.
0: But if it's shattered, Shadoobie, right?
2: Yeah. You know, I don't think it's that. Sounds like it's not going to be functional anymore.
0: Has he got kids already?
2: It says he's a young man. It didn't say his age. Yeah,
4: he's a butt guy.
2: Anxiety, that's what he wants. As a result of permanent genitourinary, that's a new word. I learned a new word today. Injury sustained at a young age. So it didn't give his age.
0: That would suck, man. Was that all guys have been hit the nut at some point, you know, with something, you know. Usually just a dry eraser when you're hanging out with Nick at like yesterday. It's not from the youth.
1: Just trying to make the best of a bad situation.
4: I'm still surprised that hit it. Like,
0: Did he have tight jeans on? Was it loose shorts?
4: I think he was just wearing like shorts.
0: Yeah, because jeans can stop a lot, but you're right. Yeah. If you're just wearing shorts, something like that, it'll go in. Right?
4: So I've been hanging out in the insurance office and try to toss a water bottle across, and all. I miss most of the time, like trying to get in the trash can.
0: Well, I think you're throwing it at the guy's nuts.
4: Well, that's why I'm surprised when it's a hospital where I threw the marker and it hit it. I think it would take me a long time to actually get that shot, make that shot again.
1: Yeah, you're not the member of the family with athletic skill.
0: Let's say try it again. Right. Let's see if I can do that again. You know, then you hit it the second time directly. Yeah. I guess I can do that again.
1: You say, let me do that. Let me try that again. Right. And then you just wing it right at his forehead. Just bang.
0: I got hit in the nuts in baseball once. I was playing shortstop and the ball bounced up, but it hurt really bad. But they came out, you're sitting on the ground, and I didn't know this actually works because you feel like your nut went right up inside you. You know, that's how it feels. And it was more that situation. And they take under your armpits, they pick you up in the air and drop you. You're sitting on the ground with your legs straight out.
2: So your testicles descend, or what's the sound?
1: Yeah, well, no, knock it back down.
2: Yeah,
0: but the guy pulled me, like the coach pulled me up and let me drop. I'm like 15, pulled me up and let me drop a couple times on my ass, and it felt better. I don't know why that is.
2: Did any of your scout leaders do that, Nick? Sounds like something.
0: It was just me and my coach, right?
2: A move they might make.
0: It wasn't even a game, right? Did you Google that, puss?
1: Yeah.
2: We weren't even at practice.
0: It was in his living room.
2: Yeah. Right.
1: Dropping someone onto their buttocks or having them drop down hard onto their heels is an unproven, potentially dangerous folk remedy that should not be used to treat testicle pain.
0: Well, it was a folk remedy, and this is a long, long time ago.
2: Time for you to go back and sue Coach.
1: Yeah. I'm guessing that was a placebo effect on you.
0: He's dead. All right. Yeah, but that was probably... Read it somewhere like you just did and not know it was placebo.
2: Oh, that was the same day when, you know.

0: You couldn't go swimming for a half an hour because you just ate.
1: Exactly. Yeah.
2: They say in your case, it could have exacerbated the trauma by increasing the swelling, inflammation, and possible internal bleeding.
3: Well, like I said, it was a shot to the nuts, but it could have been a lot worse. It wasn't like this golf game.
0: Right. It might have been what made your wiener grow four sizes that day.
1: That day.
0: And why you are what you are today.
3: The Grinch.
4: It really affected your life.
3: Come on back. Yeah, it did, Nick.
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1: One last tribute here to the late, great Dolly Parton.
2: Joan,

0: When's the part about waiting all day for Sunday night?
1: That's what I'm waiting for. I am waiting all day for Sunday night.
2: Oh, rest in peace, Dolly. But unfortunately, we played all your crap songs this morning. Just because somebody had to do it. Nobody else is going to do it, you know. Everybody. And she was just one of the best people out there.
0: We have an odd way of showing love.
2: Yeah, we do. Well, she recorded them, man.
1: Well, you can hear all the other Dolly hits on
2: The stuff she wrote, the stuff she did great, and a great song.
1: TV, radio, social media will cover all of her hits and all of her good stuff. We decided to go a little differently today.
2: Yeah, of course we did. Nick, does Burger King already have chicken nuggets?
3: Yes, but I think they've been making a change to them.
2: That's what they're doing now. Burger King is launching new chicken nuggets after thousands of customers, including probably Nick Allen, complained they were rubbery and dry in the morning.
3: Yeah, they're not good.
1: Yeah. Are they thinking of making them out of actual chicken?
2: Now they'll be made with 100% white meat chicken, crispier blend, and served in a box.
0: I think a lot of other places have gone that way. And then, you know, by comparison, if you're not doing that, yours kind of look less than quality.
2: If you're not doing chicken, then, right?
1: Yeah, the spongy material that is inside a chicken McNugget.
0: Well, it's chicken, but it's
3: some sort of magic.
0: Pressed, right.
1: Has anyone ever taken that to a lab?
3: I would do that.
2: Yeah. Well, the comments on this say 100% white meat chicken. What was in there before?
0: All the scraps pressed together in that shape.
3: Yeah, it's like the whatever they put in a hot dog.
0: Yeah, it's molded meat.
3: I heard they might have made a change to their sweet and sour sauce, which is unfortunate.
1: Mm. Oh, it's not beaks and...
0: No, but it's not... But,
1: toes.
0: But again, if you go someplace where it's 100% white meat chicken, you know, you're going to notice a difference.
2: Right. Of course, yeah.
1: Yeah, before I think they just said 100% chicken, which could mean beaks and...
3: Looks like if you want the old sweet and sour sauce, you can get it until just through this month. The new one will be out September 1st.
2: All right. Have you tried the new nuggets at Burger King yet, Nick?
3: I have not.
2: Okay.
3: I've changed my diet.
2: Oh, good.
0: What?
2: For you.
3: Yeah.
2: What'd you do?
3: I do something fried once a week. There's a big wake up call.
2: Okay, got it.
1: Oh.
2: All right.
0: Oh, yeah.
3: Some people go through some things and you're
0: this doesn't look fun.
3: Some incremental changes.
2: And you're not 22 anymore, right?
3: No.
1: The other day, Christy was hungry and stopped by McDonald's. She just wanted to order medium fries. And
2: That's a waste.
0: Who gets a medium?
1: She didn't want to eat too much, but
0: supersize me.
1: She got her medium fries and looked in the bag, and there were also two cheeseburgers. So she got somebody else's food.
0: Wow.
3: Right. What a lucky day.
2: McDonald's cheeseburgers, just a regular cheeseburger at McDonald's, is the best.
3: Great.
2: It's the best.
0: Now, the only thing better than is two.
2: Yes.
0: Two is better than.
1: Well, she would disagree with you because they didn't agree with her.
0: Oh, well.
2: Well, you don't eat them that much, but they're so good, man.
1: No, she eats pretty clean, and when you eat something like that, and you usually eat pretty clean, generally
2: did
1: you pay
2: eat both?
1: What?
2: Or did you eat one?
1: Oh, no, she ate them both.
2: Oh.
1: I didn't find out about it till later. Yeah. Or I certainly would have eaten one. Oh, I'll help you with that.
3: It's a good thing she had cheese on it. My nephew would have called her gay if she ordered the hamburger. Received it.
0: I'm okay with that.
2: It's got to be cheese.
0: Why do? What's the point in a burger without cheese?
2: I'm with you on that, Push.
3: Something's up with Burger King's cheese. Like at McDonald's, it's fine. I don't know. Yeah. I do not like Burger King.
1: Well, they're making all these changes now because I think they're on that we're trying not to suck campaign.
3: Yeah.
1: Yeah.
3: I think Wendy's needs to get on one of those.
2: I saw another Wendy's story this morning, and then I saw this one. I don't remember this being this way, but apparently it is. That Krispy, when's the last time? I haven't been to Krispy Kreme in a long time, but they were famous for making them right there. And they, a while back, and a private equity firm bought the company in 2016. And they decided instead of making the fresh donuts at every store, they make them in a single location and ship them out.
1: Jeez, that's not good.
2: And their stock has crashed more than 90%.
0: Wow.
2: Now, I don't know when did they start doing that. When's the last time any of us have been in a Krispy Kreme? But the reason those places were great, when you walked in, they were making them right there.
1: Well, they'd flip the sign on that says, hey, they're fresh hot now. Yeah,
3: fresh. That's the whole thing.
2: I don't know the details, but it hurt the stock because a private equity doesn't care about quality.
3: Yeah. Has a private equity firm ever made anything better?
2: No.
1: No, they've fattened a lot of wallets.
2: Yeah.
3: Wow.
1: Yeah. So I suppose if you're one of the fattened wallets, that's better.
2: Right.
3: I'd go see them.
0: Yeah, I love those guys.
2: The fattened wallet. Yeah, but if it screws up, like you said, none of you guys have been in a Krispy Kreme lately, right? You know,
0: no.
2: When they first opened one in Omaha years ago, that was like a place you just go, you know?
0: Yeah,
2: just the smell.
0: Just recently, I said something about Dunkin' Donuts to someone, and they got all offended because
2: Dunkin' Donuts are really good.
0: Because Krispy Kreme is obviously superior, and I went, you know, I don't agree.
2: Dunkin' Donuts were the original, and Dunkin' Donuts were obviously have all varieties too.
0: Yeah, I think Krispy Kreme has a bunch of
2: different more varieties
0: too.
2: Now too.
0: Sure.
2: Okay,
0: yeah, they got all of them, but I mean I don't really draw a line of demarcation between Krispy Kreme and Dunkin'. They donuts.
2: And in Omaha,
0: donuts.
2: There's another one right beside it. There's that one more location. They built the Krispy Kreme. Yeah, Winchell's is a brand. Yeah. They're good too. Wow. Donuts are good, donuts. Right? Yeah, aren't all donuts good?
0: Yeah. Even cheap gas station donuts are still donuts. You know?
3: Where are those made?
2: I wouldn't ask.
0: Well, some of the gas stations.
1: Ship them. Right. Ship central them location at the choice of a private equity firm.
2: Right.
0: Yeah. Well,
3: they're delivered to the gas station every morning?
0: Yeah.
2: Probably.
0: Yeah, some chains I've know have like Krispy Kreme donuts.
2: And the day-old donuts, only a couple bucks, right? They still sell day-old donuts at places like that? At gas stations, things like that?
0: Probably.
2: Yeah. For less money.
3: That's sad.
2: Yeah.
0: I've never.
3: You're not having a great day.
0: I mean, maybe
3: get
0: it's a commentary.
3: Day old donut from the gas station. Yeah.
0: Maybe it's a commentary on me more than anything, but I've never had a donut where I went, this is.
2: No.
0: No. I'm not eating this.
2: Sometimes even a stale one, you dip in milk, man. You're
3: sometimes
2: fine.
3: They're too old.
0: Yeah.
3: That's the only thing. But that's more on you for not eating the donut in an appropriate amount of time.
0: Every now and again, you'll find some on the counter here in the kitchen.
2: How long do they last?
0: And they've been in there for a day or so, and you still,
3: fine.
0: They're a little stale, but you still have one.
1: Here's another email directed at you, Bush, about whitewater rafting in Colorado. Kelpus, it's a little more dangerous than he discussed. I just about died. Here's a pic of our college soccer team going whitewater rafting. The guide just got done telling us about a girl dying in this one spot coming up. And, of course, our boat gets high-centered on the same damn rock.
2: He flies out, huh?
1: While shuffling all of us off to get the boat unstuck, my foot slips under the large boulder, and I will never forget trying to keep my head above rushing water while he's trying to get me unstuck.
2: Oh, the foot was stuck. That's dangerous, right? Then, that's obviously rare, but that's still,
1: To make things worse, my coaches and a few others on the boat behind us end up going right over the top of my head. Sincerely. A whitewater survivor.
0: Man.
1: By the way, I've been listening to the show for 30 years. I'm 36. That's a good time to start listening to the show.
2: Well, what do you do 3 years before that? We've been on the air 33 years, for Christ's sakes. Pick it up on your three, dude.
1: Hey,
0: it's a girl.
1: Love you guys.
2: Oh, sorry.
1: Love the show. Yeah, that's from Morgan.
0: Yeah.
2: Sorry, Morgan. Thank you.
1: Glad you made it.
0: I'm going to go ahead and blame everybody else in your boat that obviously wasn't steering and paddling the way they should have to avoid that rock.
2: Yeah. Well, her foot was stuck. That's the dangerous part.
3: There's only so much you can do.
0: No, but if they don't hit that rock, her foot's not stuck. I mean, if you pay attention and do what you're told, you don't hit that rock.

0: times forward, and he knows the route down the river that you need to hit. And if you listen to him, you'll do it.
1: So Michael Jordan's last dance jersey, $10 million he's going to go for.
0: Well, they think that might be up to 15.
1: Wow.
0: It's a, was it game 3, 98 finals?
1: Yeah.
0: Home game against the Jazz, the finals of the last season he was there.
1: Right. Was it his?
0: His jersey.
1: No, no. Who owned it? Who owns it now?
0: Oh, I don't know.
1: Did some ball boy pick it up and keep it since then? Is going to get lucky? Yeah.
0: It's apparently very rare for these things to come onto the market, and they think that the collectors will go nuts for this thing.
1: Oh, yeah. There's a lot of people that worship that man with a lot of money, you know, because they're all grown men now with their own cash.
0: Yeah, 2022, an away jersey from a game they lost in the finals went for 10.1.
2: How does it get to the collectors, and does Michael Jordan see any money out of it?
0: No.
1: Once it's sold from him, you know.
2: Well, somebody bought it from him, though, right?
1: Well, I don't know. We don't know where it came from originally. Sometimes a lot of that stuff is, especially back in the day before.
2: It's sitting in the locker room.
1: Somebody picks it up and keeps it.
2: Some piss boy picks it up.
0: I'm sure that at some point it was gifted to someone.
1: Right.
2: Yeah, that's
0: That someone finally needed to sell it, and now it's made its way. You know?
2: He's not a piss boy anymore.
1: No, he's not.
2: He's got $10 million.
1: Yeah.
0: Well, for the record, they said that the record for a game-worn jersey is Babe Ruth's called shot jersey.
1: Right.
0: Sold for $24 million. In 2024. Who bought that?
2: I'm not even sure Babe Ruth existed.
1: That's right. That idiot. That idiot in the Cubs thinks Babe Ruth
0: That guy's like an MVP candidate, by the way, too.
1: He's a moron.
0: What an idiot.
2: Well, out of all the major sports, I think
1: baseball's the dumbest.
2: Baseball, they're the least bright.
1: They are.
0: Hockey gives them a run, I think, but baseball wins.
2: No, or at least some of those hockey guys go to college.
1: Yeah, that's true. Yeah. They do now.
0: Some of them.
1: Right.
2: A lot of them.
1: Yeah. All right, we had Ryan Stiles on today. Tyrell joined us, and also Kelsey Cook.
2: Kelsey tomorrow. Cook has a special on Netflix called Happy Hour, and Ryan Stiles tomorrow night. The next season of Leanne is also on Netflix.
1: And Trey Crowder in the studio with us tomorrow, right?
0: And we get a call from Luis Guzman in the new Coyote versus Acme movie in theaters this weekend.
1: Who's he playing that?
0: He's a judge.
1: Oh, he is.
0: In the court case that... Coyote brings against Acme because all of their products don't work.
1: This is live action / animation.
0: Right.
1: Together,
0: right? It looks great. I watched the previews.
1: Really funny. Also, I haven't seen the previews yet. Okay.
2: And I think that Luke guy is ready to take over. So, join us tomorrow.
1: Download the app.
2: Transition.
1: Download the Todd and Tyler app.
2: Right.
1: Transition. Going back. Tomorrow. Going back tomorrow.
2: See you then.
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Good morning. It's Lex checking in. Today, I've got your chance at 2 free tickets to go see Breaking Benjamin, Chevelle, and Starset at the Mid-America Center September 20th. So, like, literally a few weeks away. So, stick around for that. I'll tell you how you can get entered. We are also going to talk about, of course, Miss Dolly Parton today. Gotta talk about it. I know she's not typically thought of as a rock artist. However, she's an icon. We're going to talk about it. And we've got a sequel to a movie I have loved since I was a small child that is very, very creepy. So we will cover that in just a little bit. Stick around here on 104.1 The Blaze.

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when you just can't help but sing along. Beasties. Biscuit. 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

104.1 The Blaze. I'm sure by now we have all heard the news that Dolly Parton has passed away at the age of 80. I am super saddened by this news. You know, I know she's not a rock artist, but she was an icon and a fantastic person. And she's just one of those people I just thought would be around forever for some reason. I don't, you know, there's just some people that are so iconic in your head that they're almost not real. And she was one of those people. But she did pass away after a very brief stint with cancer. She did not publicly announce that she had cancer. But the 4 days before she passed away, she was in a cancer center getting treatment. And she was surrounded by family. So I'm at least happy to hear she was surrounded by people she loved. And I'm sure she didn't say anything because she is... That is the way she is. She wants to be glamorous and everything to be perfect and happy. So it's a very big bummer. It's a very big loss. She is a Rock and Roll Hall of Fame inductee. And also, if you didn't know, she tried her hand at rock music for the first time, cutting her first rock album at the age of 77, 3 years ago. So there are flags at half mast all around the country. The Empire State Building lit up the Empire State Building pink for Dolly Parton. Grand Ole Opry has paid tribute. There is so much going on. So all I'm going to say is remember Dolly and just be kind. 104.1 The Blaze.

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We've got the Blaze birthday bash coming up. 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Our birthday. 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We've got the official ticket link. Plus, beforehand, we'll be having a Blaze Army birthday pre-party over at Versus Arcade Bar. And then we just walk on over to the concert afterwards. It's a pretty sweet deal if you've never come to one of our pre-parties before. The birthday bash is absolutely the time to do it. 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

The latest from Breaking Benjamin on 104.1 The Blaze, that was Something Wicked. Do you want to go see them live? 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All you got to do is email me at Lex, L-E-X, at KIBZ.com. I want you to put Breaking Benjamin in the subject line, and then I need you to tell me your favorite Breaking Benjamin album, not song. We already did song this week. You need to do the album. Favorite album, and there are a lot to choose from because they have a lot of great albums. Now, send that on over. 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

0: said no.
1: You know I love a weird movie, and that started at a very young age because I saw the movie Donnie Darko. Yes, that weird movie with Jake Gyllenhaal and Maggie Gyllenhaal and Drew Barrymore and a weird rabbit. You know exactly what I'm talking about. And I just caught wind that literally 28 years later, we are getting a sequel, but it's not going to be exactly what you think. We are getting a movie, but not right away. First, we are going to get a novel titled The Philosophy of Time Travel, and it's supposed to cover the main character, Donnie's parents, investigating what happened to their son. I'm not going to spoil anything if you haven't seen Donnie Darko, because it's one of those movies you just have to watch, and you still won't understand anything that you saw, but you just have to watch it. Anyways, it's going to be them trying to investigate what happened to their son. I'm very excited. I want to read the novel immediately. It's already in the works. Plus, then after that, they want to do an animated movie covering from 2015 to 2016. So I don't know what is happening there. I'm sure we'll find out in the novel. And then after that, there is going to be a live action sequel of the original motion picture with the original cast from 28 years in the future, they say. So that would, again, include Jake and Maggie Gyllenhaal, Drew Barrymore, and more. So I'm very excited, and I hope this all comes to fruition. 104.1 The Blaze, let's listen to some Bill Murray.

0: voice you know from Bad Wolves. 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

Isn't it crazy the memories that you have in your head of going to a concert? I can still see Scott Weiland marching with bullhorn in hand at the Music Hall in Omaha. And one of the first times that I got to see Stone Temple Pilots. Sex Type Thing off of Core. Howdly doodly. We got this Wednesday, right? We're good? Everybody's all right? Everybody here? Okay. All right. We've got concert tickets to throw at you today. We'll also be talking about an upcoming movie that we are helping promote. Yeah, I know. Movie, right? And we got Tailgate next weekend, too. Lots of concerts to mention. And another death besides Dolly Parton. We lose Tim Curry here in the last 24 hours. We're not going to get into it. I don't want it. No, we're not bringing the room down yet, man. We're just trying to get the show rolling. Let's go. Motionless and Whites. Rest in peace. On the Blaze.

0: Blaze Army, gather the masses. 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

Nickelback, song that Chad wrote about his dad and the fact that his dad was just not there. 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

Green Day, Lincoln's Pure Rock Alternative, 104.1 The Blaze. One birthday to mention today. We will talk about that. And yes, as... and we need to get caught up on question of the day. A couple of people wound up in my spam folder. What is the aggressiveness with my spam folder and the need to pull people who I've literally had emails back and forth with? It just goes, nope, this is spam. Jordan, question of the day from last week.

Nirvana, 104 One Ablaze, Kurt, Chris, and Dave. Tim Curry, dead at the age of 80. I did not know he was dealing with a paralyzing stroke as well. But Tim Curry, I will remember first, because I was still kind of a kid, when the movie Clue came out. What a great movie, Clue. Everything about that movie was awesome. To bring a board game to life like that and have everybody pretty much in the movie be completely bat, you know what I mean. But then I became familiar with him as I got older because I went with friends to see Rocky Horror Picture Show and playing Dr. Frankenfurter. So Tim Curry, Rocky Horror, Clue movie, and dead at the age of 80. He had a paralyzing stroke years ago and just had been fighting that. Jordan, thank you for your email earlier. We're talking about Jordan's favorite Shinedown song, Shinedown Young Again, on the Blaze.

0: 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Our Big Red Game Days kick off at JJ Hooligan's 826 P Street. 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
1: 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Ram! 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

Yellow card. I have a brand new question of the day coming up here in just a second. Tyler's favorite song, as I'm again cleaning out the spam folder, and I don't know why people just wind up in there, but they do. Tyler, I really, really love Falling in Reverse's Popular Monster. That is a great song, Tyler. Absolutely. New question of the day here in just a second. And a birthday to celebrate today as we go chugging through your Wednesday, which it is National Cherry Popsicle Day. Now, that sounds delicious now. It didn't when I was reading it earlier when I was putting my show together. But now when I read National Cherry Popsicle, I'm like, man, that actually does sound good. Almost everybody can enjoy today because it's National Dog Day. Unless, of course, you have an allergy to dogs. Or you possibly spoil your dog. A lot of people who do that. The amount of money, it's crazy. If you ever look up the statistics of how much money people spend on pets. National Dog Day. Pop Evil, Footsteps.

0: Ice Nine Kills on the Blaze. Blaze Rock Buzz. So one note about the passing of Dolly Parton. She has a song that is literally put in a vault that cannot be unlocked until 2046. What would have been her 100th birthday. There is a song actually locked away in a vault. The unreleased song is called My Place in History. It's locked inside a box at Dollywood's Dreammore Resort in Tennessee. So one thing of note that in 20 years, we'll get this new song from Dolly Parton that no one's ever heard before. Mr. Blaze Rock Buzz.
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Critters down on 104.1 The Blaze. Animal and your Wednesday question of the day. Ah, yes. Here we go with a new one, and this is a fun one. If you weren't doing what you're doing to make a living, and say you can take that trip back in time, what would you have wanted to be? Like, did you want to be a doctor? Did you want to be a professional sports player? Go sports ball! What would be the thing that you could be if you were, you know, you would have taken a different route? Like a dream job for you when you were a kid. You always wanted to grow up and be, you want to be a rock star. What I want to be. What is it? Animal at KIBZ.com. There are no wrong answers because it's question of the day and it's your answer. So if you weren't doing what you're doing now, what would that thing be? I fell into the job lottery. And that was, I got to do the thing that I love to do every day.

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Papa Roach put on an amazing show, as they always do, Last Resort. So good. Stuff going on this week. The Ghost movie is in theaters starting tonight. Ghost. Yes, Too Big to Rig is in theaters this evening, tomorrow, and Saturday afternoon for a matinee. And speaking of movies, starting next week, we'll give you a chance to win tickets to the Linkin Park movie, which is in theaters at the end of September. So, movies, we're all about it. Go see the Ghost movie. You'll love it. The trailer looks really cool. And, of course, if you're a Ghost fan, well, then you already have your tickets. Linkin Park, on a blaze.

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0: 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Shannon provides... It is fish in a bucket, but I mean... Or fish in a barrel. Florida Man makes the show today. Thank you, Shannon. You can always throw me your Florida Man. Doesn't have to be a Florida woman. Could be Colorado dog. We had what? Bear. We had a bear on last week. So, yeah, if you have something, obviously, throw it to me, animal at KIBZ.com, and you're just making the show better. You make the show better. Ozzy is getting a haunted house. That's later in the show. Drowning pool.
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I appreciate you, Angelisa, animal at KIBZ.com. As we had, we were talking about leftovers last week. And Angelisa says, even my leftovers are indeed awesome. Well, I am not one to turn down something that was good the day before that might be good the next day. I am all about leftovers. I'm good with that. You know, we're tailgating again this year. Tailgate? What? Football? That's like months. No, it's next Saturday. That's crazy, right? Football season is next Saturday. And it's Labor Day weekend, too. So we will get together at JJ Hooligans. Just a reminder, as the game is an 11 a.m. kickoff. Thank you. Good morning. We'll get together at 9 a.m. for a tailgate party at JJ Hooligans. And love to see you come out, hang out with us, and get you warmed up for the game. 925 P Street. Pumpkins! The world.

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Harvey Danger, 1041 The Blaze. Question of the day. So you're obviously doing something right now to, I would assume, to earn money. If you weren't doing what you're doing now, what was your dream job maybe when you were a kid? Like you thought, I'm going to be an astronaut. I'm going to be a doctor. I'm going to be a fireman. But that didn't happen. So again, we're playing with, what did it say? We're playing with house money here. Nothing hurt, right? Animal@KIBZ.com. If you weren't doing the job that you're doing now, what would be the dream job that you would be doing? That would be your dream job. Don't complicate this. Architects.

We are 1 week away from a concert at the Bourbon Theater. Our friend Chad Gray, who had a great, an amazing, stupendous interview, not because of me, but because Chad Gray is such a great interview. Chad Gray, hell yeah, Mudvayne, that Chad Gray, yeah. Next Wednesday, he is at the Bourbon Theater, and he's doing like a 30-year set, like the best of the best of Chad Gray. So you're going to get, you know, you get your hell yeah, you're going to get your Mudvayne, and who knows what else he's going to throw into the show. And they're coming in with the Butcher Babies. So the show, again, is next Wednesday. And you can get tickets via KIBZ.com. I know that we had a couple of tickets that we've given away. Some a good tie-in with Chad, too. Good dude. So if you want to watch that interview, it's still up on Blaze Facebook. But next Wednesday night, we've got a show with Chad Gray. Autumn Kings, their new track. They're Blaze Breakout artists. This is Gone, Gone, Gone.

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Metallica on the Blaze. You can thank Shannon for Florida Man. Yes, it is Fish in a Barrel, but Shannon, send it in, animal@kibz.com, and that's what makes the show go round. Florida deputy arresting a man last week, stopping him on a red lawnmower, discovering narcotics inside a bag between his feet. Operating red lawnmower, southbound, Northeast 799th Street. Because a here you go, kids. Because a standard lawnmower does not meet the safety requirements as to operate as a registered vehicle on standard county roadways, the deputy pulled him over. Roy McDaniel, speaking with him, the deputy did smell a strong odor of marijuana. The man admitted he had smoked marijuana earlier. Told the deputy the items on the mower, including a gray bag, did belong, in fact, to him. A search of the bag found marijuana. Pills later identified as clonazepam. I don't know what that is. Hypodermic needle, substance believed to be crystal methamphetamine. And yes, it was then tested, and it was crystal meth. And there you go. Off to jail you go. No incident. Possession of meth and a whole bunch. Everything else. Thank you, Shannon, for Florida Man. You can always put your, it doesn't have to be Florida Man. Could be anybody. Could be any state. But there you go. And as the phrase goes, if you're going to break the law, don't break the law.

0: said would never happen. 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GWAR with Max Sabbath. 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

0: Stained just put out the Break the Cycle 25th Anniversary Live Edition. That came out last Friday. The full album re-recorded live. And it's got all the suspects, as you would expect. What a great album from them. So there you go, Stained fans. Those of you who love new music, maybe you're into this band President, who are playing down in Kansas City here in about a month. I did find out the first single from the band, which I tried to go and listen to, is called Sleepwalker. That's going to be the next single from our friends President. It is unfortunately not able to be listened to. They have the full album up on Spotify, but that's one of the ones you can't listen to yet. It's a mystery. And I like a good mystery. Doom Loop, President.
1: There is no satisfactory explanation of time. Why? Because it doesn't really exist.

Bad Wolves, if you haven't heard, so Tommy, who left Bad Wolves a couple of years ago, it has been some time. He has a new band called With a Vengeance, and they are coming to Lincoln. They're doing kind of like a small club. Like they used to be called Barnstorming Tours. It was like a show that just stack a whole bunch and get a whole bunch of buzz out there for this new band. So Tommy from Bad Wolves coming to town and playing at 1867. Details on the show, you can get tickets, yeah, KIBZ.com. Chris, the guitarist for the band as well, is with Tommy. So those of you that are Bad Wolves fan and you love the sound of Tommy's voice, he's making it to Lincoln. Greta Van Fleet.

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Lincoln Park on 104.1 The Blaze. Ozzy is getting a haunted house. That's right. We'll go into a little bit more depth of this next hour on The Blaze Rock Buzz. Universal Studios, though, have unveiled the 2026 horror attractions, and one of them is Ozzy Osbourne, Prince of Darkness Haunted House. It opens this weekend. And they'll both close on November 1st. Classic Osbourne album covers, the iconic moments spanning more than four decades of music, imagery, and storytelling. So, again, we'll go into a little bit more on this next hour with the Ozzy Osbourne Prince of Darkness Haunted House at Universal. Puddle of Mud.

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0: Nails, 1041 to play. Still have a birthday to celebrate today. We'll get into that next hour, the final hour of my show. And I did promise tickets, didn't I?
1: You did promise tickets, Hannibal.
0: This would be your final chance to win tickets to Dogstar. That's Keanu Reeves' band. They're playing this coming Monday at the Steelhouse in Omaha. If you were like, yeah, it sounds like something fun to do. You want to go? Throw me an email. 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Again, Dogstar, Steelhouse. And

We're making a stop up at the MAC, Mid-America Center in Council Bluffs, here in just a couple of weeks. Breaking Benjamin, Starset, and Chevelle all playing up there. That's going to be a busy stage that night. Maybe we'll see you up there for that show. Birthday, we got one. Tyler Connelly, the lead singer and guitarist for the rock band Theory of a Dead Man, born August 26, 1975, in Delta, British Columbia, Canada. Raised in the greater Vancouver area, he is a big Vancouver Canucks fan. Good guy, great interview. In fact, sat right literally across from me just a few years ago. Good chat with him. Happy birthday, Tyler. This is Theory of a Dead Man. Great song. This is called Santa Monica on the Blaze.

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Zeppelin on the Blaze. Blaze Rock Buzz here in just a few. Oh, you think your tariffs are cool? Take a look at our tariffs, because this is going back and forth now. Canada yesterday announced retaliatory tariffs as high as 50%. Hundreds of U.S. products, steel, aluminum goods, furniture, clothing. The new levies will take effect in September to escalate a trade war as the official negotiations collapsed. Just curious, like, you know, not that any of us would ever be in any of those meetings, but like, it just seems like a lot of hot air, doesn't it? I mean, I feel like we can say this. It just seems like a lot of, what is it? What do they call that? Chest puffing? A lot of chest beating. Doesn't it? Canadian tariffs will focus on many products, including in the U.S. levies, among them paper and dairy. Which, by the way, I will mention, today is National Toilet Paper Day. Can you imagine what it was like before toilet paper? No, you can't. No, you can't. But today is National Toilet Paper Day, and thank you.

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Chevelle, Collective Soul, Creed. 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
1: Gotta get away. Gotta get away. So we lose Dolly Parton. We also lose Tim Curry, Dr. Frankenfurter, and from one of the greatest comedy movies of all time, Clue from the 80s. A great flick. He is paralyzed by a stroke like 14 years ago, so it has not been a good life for him. Passes away at the age of 80. Other things you should know. Mentioned last hour, the whole Ozzy Osbourne Universal Studios horror attraction, Ozzy, Prince of Darkness, Haunted House. So there's a ride on the crazy train, a dungeon holding patient number 9, the werewolf, you know, from Bark at the Moon, and even the throne he used at his final concert. There's even the classic incident of a bat with its head being bit off. Not real. There it is. So now you have a reason to go to Universal Studios. Orlando, August 28th, it opens. Hollywood Universal Studios, September 3rd. And they'll both close on November 1st. 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

They're the White Stripes, Seven Nation Army, and the most seven famous notes in all of sports ball history. Have an amazing Wednesday night. Hope to catch you at some point. Question of the day, if you still want to play along. You wanted to grow up and be something. That dream job that you wanted, what was it? As opposed to what you're doing now, which may not be your dream job. I hit the job lottery. I got to do the thing I wanted to do since I was a kid. What was yours? Animal at KIBZ.com. Blackstone Cherry, the new song, is called Deep on the Blaze.

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1: Can't draw, can't drown them away. 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

to kick us off tonight on 104.1 The Blaze, Nate Nation. We are back in action again. Got some concert details, some cash details, and of course, new rock all night long. Got this one from Motionless in White. It's R.I.P. here on Nate Nation.

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